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1: ABC News, I'm Wayne Cabot. A new wave of attacks in the Middle East. Iran firing missiles over Israel for the first time since April when the hostilities were supposed to end.
2: The IDF saying it intercepted all 10 Iranian missiles, and there are no reports anyone was killed or injured in the attack.
1: ABC's Tom Sufi Burridge in London. Israel not saying if it will retaliate for Iran's retaliation against Israel. Strikes on Beirut today. Crude oil up 3%. Ukraine is on the offensive, unleashing another massive attack inside Russia, blowing up a depot in Russia's south and hitting Vladimir Putin's hometown, St. Petersburg, the largest Ukrainian attack of the war. President Trump is the biggest named politician due to attend the Knicks-Spurs game 3 tomorrow night, but New York Mayor Zoran Mamdani says he'll also attend.
3: It'll be a very different place than the president, but I'll be there. I'll probably be standing for most of it.
1: The Knicks come home with a 2-0 lead in the NBA Finals. This is ABC News. Nostalgia for the 2000s battled nostalgia for the 1980s at the weekend movies.
4: We bet!
5: The horror comedy Scary Movie took in $55 million at the box office this weekend, a record for the long-running franchise. That means He-Man didn't have the power, with the new Masters of the Universe movie opening at number 2 with $29.3 million.
6: Look, I know how this sounds, but you gotta understand, it's massive.
5: Backrooms, meanwhile, rounded out the top 3 with $25.9 million, a 70% drop-off from its opening last weekend. Mike Dubusky, ABC News.
1: All 12 people shot at a Toledo music festival last night are expected to survive, but police have no suspects. Stacey King played on 3 consecutive NBA championship teams with the Bulls. Modern fans know him as the commentator. Fans will be sad to hear what the Bulls just said. Stacey King has died at just 59. I'm Wayne Cabot, ABC News.
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9: I'm WRBI meteorologist Megan Mulford with Southeastern Indiana's most reliable forecast. Mainly cloudy skies expected tonight with a slight chance of thunderstorms. Lows level off around 68, southeasterly winds at around 5 miles an hour. Overcast skies tomorrow, chance of thunderstorms, highs level off around 82. Currently 86.
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11: We're counting down the week's top 30 as compiled by Country Air Check. I'm Chris Jansen here with Lon Helton. My buddies Low Cash have the next song on the chart, Wrong Hearts.

0: talked to him yesterday for a while, and I'm building something in my backyard, and he was like, he's such a redneck, man. He's like, he says, man, how much are you paying for that thing? And I said, well, I'm probably paying this much. And he says, if you pay $1 or over this amount, I'm going to be upset with you. Here's what we're going to do. We're going to build this thing together. I'm going to send you all the phone numbers to all the contractors, and we're going to run this thing ourselves. And so he's still the same dude that we met at Tootsie.
1: He played the front room. We played the back room, and that's why we've never not been friends since.
2: I love those guys. Preston did call me, and he was like, I want to build a shed or something, or a pool house. He wanted to build something in his backyard.
3: Right, right.
2: That's a true story. Like, I asked him, I said, what are you planning on paying for that? And what's your budget and all these kind of things? And he told me, and I'm thinking, God, you're already getting raked over the coals. You haven't even started. So I've learned since me and Kelly built our new house, but when it comes time, P, all you got to do is call me, and I will help you totally. I'll help. I would do that for anybody.
3: Well, we have to find out if he's next time they're in, if he's built this thing or not, you know?
2: I doubt it.
3: Going to head back to the countdown here with Chris Jansen. We're at number 20. Here's Zach Topp, South of Sanity.

0: Zach Top again at number 20, South of Sanity. Chris Jansen is my co-host this week. And hey, before we leave, Zach, when he was in here, he was talking about doing some guitar pulls with you.
1: I think we played, it felt like we were on like half a dozen different guitar pulls together last year, different radio show things. I think one of my favorite ones, we were out at that, Coyote Joe's? I think it's Coyote Joe's in Charlotte, North Carolina, big old club. A honky-tonk like it should be. I think they get like 3,500 or 4,000 people in there, but just feels like what a honky-tonk country club should be.
2: Yeah.
1: Fun being up with some folks, you know, that you get to play a few shows with, because you start to build some rapport with them and, you know, start to know what they're doing, and makes it more of a show. I think fans enjoy it more too, and when it feels like it's a collaborative experience up there, and everybody's kind of digging what each other's doing and playing along. So me and Chris had fun doing that.
3: Yeah, we sure did. He ain't lying. And we did a series of those charity shows for, you know, St. Jude and things like that, mostly St. Jude, which is awesome. And when we got there, if we knew we were on the bill together, we would make sure we would partner up and sit together. It just so happens that we hit it off like right off the bat, and you know, he has a bad habit of smoking cigarettes, and I have a bad habit of smoking cigars. So we were that's the first thing we actually kind of connected on. It was like a set, then a break, and then a set, right?
0: And you were out.
3: I was out there smoking in the Bass Pro tent, and here comes Zach Todd. He's like, "Can I smoke on your own?" Yeah, of course. So we kind of, you know, did that. And Scotty McCreary was there too, who I just think he's a fabulous human.
0: Truly.
3: And I mean, really, see, I think the world of him. And he knows that I smoke cigars. And, you know, he was so thoughtful that he thought ahead of time and brought me a really nice cigar.
0: Oh, he's an aficionado.
3: And yeah. And like walked up to me, he's like, "Hey, I just wanted you to have this. I know you like cigars." And I was like, "Really?" And I thought that was so classy. So I'll never forget that. I'll forever be a fan. Yep.

Scotty McCreery along with Hootie and the Blowfish, recent number one, that's Bottle Rockets. Chris Jansen is my co-host. We're at 19, John Morgan, Kid Myself.

0: John Morgan up a couple to number 19, Kid Myself. I'm Lon Helton, and coming up, my co-host Chris Jansen looks forward to doing a show later this month with Tim McGraw. Country Countdown USA.
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0: Hardy, along with Eric Church, Morgan Wallen, and Tim McGraw, that is MacArthur. We're counting down the hits with my co-host Chris Jansen, and we ought to talk about Tim McGraw here because you guys are such good friends, and he cut a song that you wrote a long time ago.
1: Yeah.
0: But you're doing a show with him coming up on June 20th, this show at the Air Force Academy.
1: Yeah, we're headlining this thing for Space Force and like all these things for... I saw a blurb about it yesterday. This big press release they put out says it was pretty awesome. It was like Tim McGraw and Chris Jansen headlined the American Celebration, and it's a rodeo and all these things. And so that's going to be killer. Like, I hope we get to do some stuff together that night too, because he's one of my best buddies in music and just fabulous person. And thanks to Tim, he has given me tons of success over the years by recording some of my songs and just being a good friend. But, I really appreciate that, and I'd like to thank all those other three codgers for stealing McGraw.
0: Right.
1: And I mean that lightheartedly. I love all three, but I say that with lightheartedness, because when me and David Lee recorded Fun, we both were like, hey, let's call Tim and see if he'll join us on this. It would just be a fun event.
0: Right, right.
1: And so McGraw hit me right back. Oh my God, I love this song. He goes, but dang it, I'm just going to tell you, I already committed to a four-way duet, if you will, as a feature on this thing with Morgan and Hardy and Church and the thing. And
0: yeah.
1: So anyway, thanks to you three guys for keeping him off me. I'm kidding. I say that with good energy.
0: That's funny, though. We are talking about Tim McGraw, who's there at number 18. As we get on to number 17 of the countdown, here's George Burge and Luke Bryan. Ride, ride, ride.

0: George Burge and Luke Bryan up one at number 17, Ride, Ride, Ride. Chris Jansen is this week's Countdown co-host, and I saw that you just did a show at a NASCAR race down at the Texas Motor Speedway.
1: Yeah, I have more NASCAR events coming up, so that's a great thing. You know, it's a great partnership. And it just complements each other so well. Like, my music is NASCAR fans, and NASCAR fans are listeners of my music. So, it, you know, they go hand in hand and make total sense. And the Texas Motor Speedway one was great. We had a sold-out show, the first time that they've ever had a full sellout at the track and a full sellout in the infield for the concert.
0: Wow.
1: Which, in the history of it.
0: Wow.
1: So it was really, really pretty cool milestone there.
0: That's a bucket list thing for sure, right? I'm going to get back to the countdown here with Chris Jansen. We're at number 16. Here's Vincent Mason, and Wish You Well.
2: Shout

0: Vincent Mason at number 16, Wish You Well. I'm Lon Helton, and coming up, my co-host Chris Jansen gets his kicks on Route 66. Country Countdown, USA.
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8: I'm WRBI meteorologist Megan Mulford with Southeastern Indiana's most reliable forecast. Mainly cloudy skies expected tonight with a slight chance of thunderstorms. Lows level off around 68, southeasterly winds at around 5 miles an hour. Overcast skies tomorrow, chance of thunderstorms, highs level off around 82. Currently 86.
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0: Ella Langley and Morgan Wallen up a couple of number 15, I Can't Love You Anymore. Chris Jansen is in here as my co-host this week, and we've talked in the past about you being a car guy, and folks may not know it, but this is the 100th anniversary of Route 66.
1: Pretty cool, right?
0: That goes Chicago to Santa Monica, California.
1: That's right.
0: And you were part of that celebration.
1: Yes, I was.
0: A few weeks ago. Take me through that. It was what, in Missouri?
1: Yep, it was in Missouri and Springfield where the, you know, the name Route 66 took place. I didn't even know that until I got there, but that's where they named it Route 66, was there.
0: Oh, I don't think I knew that.
1: I don't think
0: and
1: a
0: I've
1: lot
0: been
1: of
0: on that
1: did.
0: Road a lot.
1: Right? So yeah. It's pretty awesome. And so there's a lot of history right there in Springfield that I had no clue about, but it was very good. The Today Show came into town and did a huge production. I mean, took over the whole thing. And Fox News did as well and did their whole deal. And lots of outlets, but those, you know, being the two primary big ones that people were really tuning into. And I was grateful to be able to do both. I got to do the Today Show in the big hour, and it was a really big look. And we had, you know, a live audience, a huge stage, big lights, and it was early in the morning, but you would think it was middle of the day, you know. And then we did several things with Fox and a dear friend of mine is the governor, Mike Kehoe, is the new governor of Missouri. And we did some things together, and it was just a great showing. You know, I'm from Missouri, so it was a great representation. I'm also, as you know, I'm a Bass Pro man, proudly, so it was a great showing for that as well. And just able to represent that in the home state and kind of, and just, you know, they could have picked anybody, but they picked me to be the guy. And
0: that's neat.
1: It is very neat. I thought it was really... That was a big honor, you know. I'm thankful for that.
0: Yeah, really great show. And I do want to talk some more about Route 66, and we'll do that with Chris Jansen after we get to number 14. Here's Kane Brown and Woman.

0: Shane Brown again at number 14, Woman. Chris Jansen, my Countdown co-host this week. We're just talking about the 100th anniversary of Route 66 and you being part of the celebration in Springfield, Missouri just a few weeks ago.
1: Yeah.
0: On NBC, the Today Show, you knocked out Al Roker.
1: I don't know
0: if he knew who you were or how much he did of music, but he was like in awe, like really in awe of you playing like three instruments at once.
1: Well, you know, he's seen me full band several times.
0: Oh, has he?
1: Yeah, but he's never seen me do that.
0: Ah.
1: When I'm playing a guitar and harmonica and a kick drum and the whole thing, it's really not a lot of people can do that, if anybody. It's just an interesting combination. And you're right. He was standing there going like, what is even happening right now?
0: I think it was on the Fox and Friends show when you were teaching guys to play harmonica.
1: Yeah. I was teaching the governor of Missouri.
0: Right.
1: And, Mike Kehoe and my friend Steve Ducey, great guy. And
0: yeah.
1: In those moments, it's like being here with you, and I mean this sincerely. Like being with you on the Countdown is as big as being on a TV spot.
0: Well, thank you for saying that.
1: I mean it sincerely. I mean it for real. It's a big deal, and you know, that's something I take for granted. So when you grow up listening to your Countdown, and you come up through the years, and you just want to be on it so bad, but you're not there yet in your career, and some people never get there.
0: Yeah.
1: So you know, it's not something I take for granted.
0: I appreciate that. Thank you.
1: Thank you.
0: Getting back to the Countdown at 13 is Bailey Zimmerman, Chevy Silverado.

0: Bailey Zimmerman again at number 13, Chevy Silverado. I'm Lon Helton, and coming up, we're going to grab a beer with my co-host, Chris Jansen. Country Countdown
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4: Prettiest girl I'd ever seen. Look at her, man, look at me.

0: That's my co-host Chris Jansen at number 12, Me and a Beer. And as we mentioned, it's really about, I guess, about what all the things that me and a beer can do.
1: Yeah, can get you through. Yeah, thank you. And, you know, you got to have the dichotomy on albums. You can't just have a bunch of the storyteller. I mean, I guess you could, but I don't like to have albums like that. I want albums with a taste of everything for everybody. And so we were, Me and a Beer, and I went, golly, that's pretty brilliant, because I've never heard that said.
0: Yeah.
1: And we looked it up. We started searching songs. This has got to be said a million times.
0: Right.
1: Never been said before. So I just couldn't believe it. I really couldn't. But that song, before we picked as a single, I played it a few times live just to see how it would go with fans. And it was an immediate sing-along with people.
0: Sure.
1: And they just,
0: great summer song, yeah.
1: They just connected with it. So I thought, well, this sounds like the radio. Let's do this. And it's working.
0: Oh, it's working big time. Number 12 this week in the countdown. We're talking about Chris Jansen's song, Me and a Beer. As we move on to number 11, it's the latest number one from Cody Johnson, The Fall.

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1: ABC News, I'm Wayne Cabot. On day 100 of the ceasefire, full of violations already, this is the most serious one yet.
2: The ceasefire cracking as Iran launches its first missile attacks on Israel in almost 2 months. Iran firing multiple waves of ballistic missiles at northern Israel. The IDF saying it intercepted all 10 Iranian missiles, and there are no reports anyone was killed or injured in the attack.
1: ABC's Tom Sufi Burridge in Jerusalem, where the question is, what will Israel do now? President Trump says to the Financial Times, whatever he tells them, he says, I call all the shots. Graham Plattner taking questions from voters at a town hall in Maine 2 days before a primary that was his to win until new reports about his past treatment of women. Women's golf. Nelly Korda wins the U.S. Women's Open for her second straight major victory to open the season. Brace for heat tomorrow, upper 90s across the southern plains, maybe 100 in Amarillo, Texas. This is ABC News. They had to stop the NASCAR Cup race in Michigan today with 51 laps to go to repair a damaged safer barrier after a hard crash involving Christopher Bell and Chase Elliott. Denny Hamlin went from the back to the front for his second consecutive Cup win. New York is set to welcome home the Knicks tomorrow night, with fans betting the unbelievable streak will continue.
3: Madison Square Garden prepares to host Game 3 of the NBA Finals, the first Finals game on this floor in 27 years.
4: The Garden going to be rocking.
3: Last time, 1999. The Knicks have not lost a game since April 23rd.
5: Puts it in!
3: One of the longest playoff streaks in NBA history. Game 1 in San Antonio, a 10-point Knicks win. Game 2, a 1-point nail-biter.
1: Ike Jachi. President Trump plans to attend. So does Mayor Zoran Mamdani.
6: It'll be a very different place than the president, but I'll be there. I'll probably be standing for most of it.
1: I'm Wayne Cabot, ABC News.
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3: I'm WRBI meteorologist Megan Mulford with southeastern Indiana's most reliable forecast. Mainly cloudy skies expected tonight with a slight chance of thunderstorms. Lows level off around 68, southeasterly winds at around 5 miles an hour. Overcast skies tomorrow, chance of thunderstorms, highs level off around 82. Currently 85.
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5: These are the top 30 hits in the USA. I'm Chris Jansen, co-hosting The Countdown with my buddy Lon Helton.
4: Well, thanks again, Chris. We're at number 10. Here's Corey Kent and Cole Wetzel, Rocky Mountain Low.

0: Corey Kent and Cole Wetzel again at number 10, Rocky Mountain Low. Chris Jansen is my countdown co-host, and earlier we were looking at the chart, and you told me that you wanted to talk about Blake Shelton.
1: Yeah, I think my favorite person in the music business is Blake Shelton. I think he'll just always take the cake for me. He's always he's just so dang nice. He's a real dude. He is the real deal. And to have garnered the success that he's had, not only with radio hits, but to television and all the things that he has accomplished, he is the most normal dude that I've ever been around. He's so cool and he's so kind to me, my wife, my kids, our family. You know, he took us on tour when Buy Me a Boat was number one.
0: Right.
1: He took us on tour, treated us so kind and took such good care of us and was just a real class act. And you don't see that every day. And recently we were in Florida where we live in the summertime, and they had a festival down there that I was not booked on, and I had the day off. Actually, it was cool how it linked up, but I had the

day off at home on one of the days that the festival was going on that he was headlining. And he invited me out to come and be a part of his headlining set and just had a great time. And it was great to reconnect with him. And, you know, if there's one person I could say so many great things about, it would be Blake Shelton.

Blake Shelton with his number one from earlier this year, Stay Country or Die Tryin'. My co-host this week is Chris Jansen as we get on to number nine in the countdown. Here's Morgan Wallen and Don't We.

0: Morgan Wallen moving up 3 to number 9, don't we? We're counting down the hits this week along with Chris Jansen. And, you know, a lot of your friends have been in here talking about you. In fact, your name came up when Chase Matthew was my co-host.
1: You can buy a boat, but you can't buy another Chris Jansen. Mm-hmm. You know what?
2: That's good.
1: Such a cool guy, dude. We've definitely had some funny text messages, and he's a car guy. We talk cars and tractors and trucks, all kind of stuff. But, yeah, what a cool dude, man, and a legend, too, as well.
3: That's really nice. Wow, thank you. I really have a good place in my heart for Chase. Seems like a really solid person and a good guy. He introduced himself to me about a year ago, I would say, and you never know who's a fan of you until they introduce themselves to you. And I guess sometimes I come off a little unapproachable just because I'm really generally pretty quiet, you know, most of the time. I don't really hang out. I'm not a hangy-outy person. I don't hang out in big circles of cliques and things. But he introduced himself to me, which I thought was pretty cool. And now we're label mates, you know, both on Warner, which is nice. But I appreciate hearing that. Thank you.

0: you, darling.
1: That was the very first number one for Chase Matthew, Darlin'. I'm Lon Helton, and coming up, we're going to hear about a very special 4th of July show headlined by my co-host, Chris Jansen.
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0: Megan Maroney once again at number 8. That's Beautiful Things. We're counting them down here with Chris Jansen, and up next is a guy you wanted to talk about, Jason Aldean.
1: Yeah, dude, he's awesome too. So he was kind of my pseudo neighbor. We were two doors apart during COVID, which was ironic, back in Florida. And so we never really became friends then. We had mutual friends all along this journey. Mm-hmm. And then we played a show together this past fall in New Jersey at this big festival on the beach. And I was right before him. After I got done, I was off the stage and I was already gone. And I was on the way to the airport to fly home. And my head guy, Josh, in my band was like, "Hey, man, Jason Aldean is talking so nice about you on stage and saying such nice things. And that's so nice, you know, and it's such a rarity." Like I thought, wow, I'm so humbled. So I had his number from years, you know, just being a neighbor, but I hadn't talked to him in forever. So I sent him a text. And I knew he was on stage. And I said, "I just want to say I appreciate you talking about me on stage. I heard that you were doing that, and I thank you for it." And when he got off stage and he got on his bus to ride home, man, he just hit me right back. "Dude, awesome set." And, you know, was saying such nice things to me.
0: Wow.
1: So I would consider him a friend since then. Now we keep in touch every now and again. And, you know, now we're friendly. And
0: I like that.
1: I do, too. It's like it happened the organic way. And I think that was very, very classy.
0: That really is pretty cool how all that happened for you guys. Talking about Jason Aldean, who's next at number 7. Don't Tell on Me.

0: Jason Aldean, up a couple to number 7, Don't Tell on Me.
1: 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Here's my song in the week's top 30.

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6: I'm WRBI meteorologist Megan Mulford with Southeastern Indiana's most reliable forecast. Mainly cloudy skies expected tonight with a slight chance of thunderstorms. Lows level off around 68, southeasterly winds at around 5 miles an hour. Overcast skies tomorrow, chance of thunderstorms, highs level off around 82. Currently, it's 81 degrees.
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0: Luke Combs with his two-week number one. Number six this week, Sleepless in a Hotel Room.
1: I'm Chris Jansen, co-hosting The Countdown with my buddy Lon Helton. Coming up, Lon and I will have the top five.

0: Moving on.
1: Josh Ross up a couple to number 5. Hate How You Look. Chris Jansen is my co-host this week. Of course, this is a milestone year for the USA.
2: It is.
1: 250th birthday. And on July 4th, you're playing in Jefferson City.
2: Yeah.
1: Missouri.
2: I am. So I've done a lot of Missouri this year, which is something I've never done before. But I'm celebrating at the Capitol, which will be great with our governor and First Family of Missouri and all the movers and shakers, if you will, of the state, and kind of represent the state. And going to do a big concert there, and it should be really great. It's going to be great for the public and great for the community and great for the state, I think, and great for me and all the things. And we've just been getting flooded with other offers too, and that's my first commitment. But because I fly everywhere and kind of have that freedom of doing that, thankfully, I think we might be doing multiple things that day, as well as that's my anniversary. So I'm 16 years married this year.
1: Wow, congratulations.
2: Thank
1: Love
2: you.
1: That.
2: Thank you. So it's a big day.
1: I would imagine you've got to figure there's got to be wall-to-wall television on 4th of July,
2: yeah.
1: 250. So some of that going on somewhere.
2: I think so. Yeah, there's been some rumblings about it. A couple of them are really, you know, really pretty big opportunities.
1: I would think, yeah.
2: But we'll see. We'll see how it all shakes out. I mean, the good news is, I can do them all if I'm needed at all. So
1: yeah,
2: I can do it.
1: Gonna head back to the countdown here with Chris Jansen. We're at number 4. Here's Jordan Davis. Turn This Truck Around. It's

0: Jordan Davis up one to number four. Turn this truck around.
1: Chris Jansen along as our co-host this week. Up next is Riley Green. Of course, you guys were in here a year ago co-hosting when I was off somewhere and on a, I'm sure, well-deserved vacation.
2: Yeah, yes, sir.
1: Anyway, here's a little taste of what that sounded like.
3: This week, Lon's off, and I'm Chris Jansen, and my co-host is Riley Green, one of my longtime buddies. How you doing, brother?
4: Man, I'm good.
3: I looked at your social media, and I saw a picture of a good deer in Oklahoma.
4: Yeah, yeah.
3: During Thanksgiving?
4: Yeah, that's right. Yeah, I killed a good deer in Oklahoma up around Durant.
3: Yeah, I love it out there. I love that in Texas. I love hunting out west, period.
1: There's a lot of hunting talk. I love it.
2: That's all we talk about when we see each other.
1: Yeah.
2: Because he's probably the only guy that does it just about as much as me, and hey, I may even do it more. I don't know. Me and Jesse are out in the woods in the water every single day and doing something, but I have always connected with Riley early on. A long time ago, we were playing a thing, and I was like a hit in maybe, and he didn't have a hit yet, but he was there, and he said, "Hey, would you mind getting a picture of my mama?" And I said, "Well, of course, yeah, of course." And that was the first time we ever met. We've been friends ever since, and hunting buddies. And a couple years ago, he actually gave me a couple of his custom Halo duck jackets. I still got them, and I appreciate it.
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1: I'm Chris Jansen, co-hosting The Countdown with my buddy Lon Helton. Coming up, Lon and I will have the number one song in the USA. 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

0: Alan Langley up one, and number two, Be Her.
1: We're counting them down with Chris Jansen this week as we talk about milestones, other things going on. You recently celebrated a milestone birthday.
2: Yeah, totally. Turned 40 this year, which is awesome. I feel better than I've ever felt about a birthday, actually. For the last 10 years now, this year, so 10 years this year, everything's been such a blur, having all these great things, hits mm-hmm. and success and awards and this and that and traveling and all this stuff. And I was actually really proud to turn 40. Most people are like trying to hide it and brush under the rug going, oh, I'm 40, like they're old or something. But like, that's not old anymore. It used to be when I was a kid, you would look at somebody who was 30 and think they were old, or 40 and think they mm-hmm. were ancient. And now times have changed. Like, you're not ancient until you're just ancient. So
1: I was going to say, be careful about putting a number on that.
2: No, really. Like, I think of old, like, in the 90s and 100s. Seriously.
0: Yeah, yeah.
2: I seriously do. I mean, I have some friends. I have close friends of mine who are in their 80s that, like, look like they're in their 60s and act like they're in their 30s, you know?
1: Right.
2: So, yeah, I just don't think that really matters. But that was a big milestone. I appreciate you saying it. Just a super simple birthday. I'm not a big birthday party guy. I'm a minute-by-minute guy. Like, I'm a moment-by-moment guy, because we're not promised the next moment, the next minute, or the next day, or the next hour. So just try to live in the now, and I just want to be the best Christian father, husband I can be, and I want to be defined by that. Yeah. And then everything else falls into place, as it always has.
1: For sure. It is time to head on to the number one song in the USA. It belongs to Tucker Wetmore, Brunette.

0: Tucker Wetmore, his third number one, Brunette. And there they are, the top 30 country hits in the USA as compiled by Country Art Check. We've been counting them down here with Chris Jansen, and on the road this summer, you got some dates for us.
1: Yeah, sure do. June 12th, we're going to be back on the Opry, which I'm a proud member of. Petoskey, Michigan on the 13th, Rockton, Illinois on the 18th, back to the Opry on June 25th. Awesome. Clear Lake, Iowa, one of my absolute favorite venues to play. That'll be at the Surf Ballroom, the historic Surf, and I go back there as often as I can. It's an incredible place. It holds tons of people, actually, and it's the last place that Buddy Holly played, and Waylon was the bass player in the band. So for those who don't know that, wow, that is a natural fact.
0: The day the music died.
1: Yeah, truly. Rock the Country in Sioux Falls on the 27th, which will be a really good one. And Jefferson City, Missouri, my home state, on July 4th, and that'll be a big celebratory day, and look forward to seeing everybody.
0: The current hit is Me and a Beer. Best luck with that.
1: And, thank you.
0: And man, as always, it's so great to have you here. Jay, I always enjoy chatting with you. So
1: thank you.
0: Thanks for helping me count down the hits.
1: It's my pleasure always. And to all the fans out there, thank you guys for all the support. It means the world to me and my family, and we look forward to seeing you the show.
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3: ABC News, I'm Wayne Cabot. Israel will do what he tells them, suggests President Trump to the Financial Times. He's telling Israel not to retaliate after Iran fired 10 missiles into Israel, the most blatant violation yet of a supposed ceasefire. Israel weighing its response after intercepting those Iranian missiles. Representative Mike McCall, Republican, on ABC's This Week.
4: I think that honestly, that the Iranians are dragging this out. They want to drag this out closer to the midterm elections. I don't think they're negotiating in good faith.
3: President Trump's decision to attend the NBA Final Game 3 tomorrow night has the Secret Service joining the NYPD in securing Madison Square Garden, which decided not to allow a watch party outside. A reporter asking Mayor Zoran Mamdani, what, no watch party?
5: It's never a question of if there will be watch parties, but where there will be watch parties.
3: The mayor will be there to cheer on the Knicks, though, at a very different location than the president, he says. This is ABC News. The president still wants his compensation fund that he can control to dole out awards as he sees fit. ABC's White House correspondent, Selena Wang.
6: Trump's still pushing his $1.8 billion so-called anti-weaponization fund to compensate those who claim they were wrongly targeted by the Justice Department during the Biden administration. That's despite the acting attorney general announcing they're scrapping the fund after rare revolt from Senate Republicans.
7: I think the weaponization fund is a great idea.
8: Would you be okay with them receiving taxpayer dollars?
7: The people were destroyed by dirty cops and by weaponization. Many of those people should be compensated.
3: Maine Senate hopeful Graham Plattner held a town hall tonight to face Democratic voters 2 days before the primary. He was a shoo-in until a week of scandals and allegations of mistreatment of women, which he says are not true. I'm Wayne Cabot, ABC News.
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3: I'm WRBI meteorologist Megan Mulford with Southeastern Indiana's most reliable forecast. 68 tonight under mainly cloudy skies, easterly winds at around 5 miles an hour. 82 tomorrow, chance of thunderstorms. Chance of thunderstorms tomorrow night, lows dip down to about 68, overcast. Currently, it's 78 degrees.
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3: I'm WRBI meteorologist Megan Mulford with Southeastern Indiana's most reliable forecast. 68 tonight, under mainly cloudy skies, easterly winds at around 5 miles an hour. 82 tomorrow, chance of thunderstorms. Chance of thunderstorms tomorrow night, lows dip down to about 68, overcast. Right now, it's 76 degrees.
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1: ABC News, I'm Wayne Cabot. Breaking tonight, Israel sending missiles into Iran. Iranian state TV reporting explosions in Isfahan, Tabriz, Tehran. Retaliation for Iran's missile attack on Israel earlier today.
2: The IDF saying it intercepted all 10 Iranian missiles, and there are no reports anyone was killed or injured in the attack.
1: ABC's Tom Sufi Burridge in Jerusalem. The shredding of the weak ceasefire may not be over because Iran warned that if Israel hit, it would hit back harder. The White House didn't respond to messages about whether Israel's strikes tonight are in coordination with the U.S. The L.A. mayor's race has tilted away from Spencer Pratt. The Trump-endorsed Republican now trailing Democrat Nithya Raman. Primary night, Pratt had a

0: 9-point lead. At the Tony Awards tonight, Best New Play, Liberation, about a consciousness-raising women's group in the 1970s. This is ABC News.
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3: I'm WRBI meteorologist Megan Mulford with Southeastern Indiana's most reliable forecast. 68 tonight, under mainly cloudy skies, easterly winds at around 5 miles an hour. 82 tomorrow, chance of thunderstorms. Chance of thunderstorms tomorrow night, lows dip down to about 68, overcast. Right now, it's 76 degrees.
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1: ABC News, I'm Wayne Cabot. Breaking tonight, Israel sending missiles into Iran. Iranian state TV reporting explosions in Isfahan, Tabriz, Tehran. Retaliation for Iran's missile attack on Israel earlier today.
2: The IDF saying it intercepted all 10 Iranian missiles, and there are no reports anyone was killed or injured in the attack.
1: ABC's Tom Sufi Burridge in Jerusalem. The shredding of the weak ceasefire may not be over because Iran warned that if Israel hit, it would hit back harder. The White House didn't respond to messages about whether Israel's strikes tonight are in coordination with the U.S. The L.A. mayor's race has tilted away from Spencer Pratt. The Trump-endorsed Republican now trailing Democrat Nithya Raman. Primary night, Pratt had a 9-point lead. At the Tony Awards tonight, Best New Play, Liberation, about a consciousness-raising women's group in the 1970s. This is ABC News. Fears now of a possible tsunami after an 8.2 quake rocked the Philippines. A search continues for the shooters who wounded 12 people at a music festival in Toledo. Police Lieutenant Dan Gerken says police need help.
3: Talk to your kids. There's kids out there that probably know more than all of us standing here, right? So if they can help us out, that'd be great.
1: A21 makes and markets high-end liquor, and the CEO, Rob Koch, COO, is trying to figure out who conned their way into stealing $500,000 of his good stuff, bourbon, from a warehouse in Philly.
4: They showed up at American Supply's warehouse. They said, hey, we're here for a pickup for A21. And it's 18 pallets of stuff. They didn't really know what it was.
1: He says the warehouse didn't go through the usual protocols and failed at basic security. 11,000 bottles of Noble Oak bourbon gone. I'm Wayne Cabot, ABC News.
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7: I'm WRBI. Meteorologist Megan Mulford with Southeastern Indiana's most reliable forecast. Mainly cloudy skies expected overnight with a low of 68. Winds out of the east at around 5 miles an hour. Chance for storms again Monday, 82. Chance of thunderstorms Monday night. Lows dip down to about 68. Overcast skies. Currently, it's 76 degrees.
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5: I'm WRBI meteorologist Megan Mulford with southeastern Indiana's most reliable forecast. Mainly cloudy skies expected overnight with a low of 68. Winds out of the east at around 5 miles an hour. Chance for storms again Monday, 82. Chance of thunderstorms Monday night. Lows dip down to about 68. Overcast skies. Currently 75.
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1: ABC News, I'm Wayne Cabot. A turn now in the Mideast war. Iran under attack by Israel. Explosions heard in Isfahan, Tabriz, Tehran. Israel retaliating for the 10 missiles that Iran fired into Israel on Sunday, all intercepted. It was Iran's first missile attack since the ceasefire, which, 100 days in, appeared meaningless. America's involvement in the war is justified, says Representative Mike McCaul, Republican, but tells ABC's This Week that the Trump administration misread Iran.
2: I think they thought the regime would implode after taking out the top leadership in the Ayatollah, and that didn't happen.
1: Some members of Iran's World Cup entourage are still waiting for U.S. visas before the games in L.A. this week. The L.A. mayoral election shifted. Council member Nithya Raman overtaking Spencer Pratt. President Trump claiming that the delay in counting votes is evidence of fraud. This is ABC News.
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3: I'm WRBI meteorologist Megan Mulford with Southeastern Indiana's most reliable forecast. Mainly cloudy skies expected overnight with a low of 68. Winds out of the east at around 5 miles an hour. Chance for storms again, Monday, 82. Chance of thunderstorms, Monday night, lows dip down to about 68. Overcast skies, currently 75.
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1: ABC News, I'm Wayne Cabot. A turn now in the Mideast war. Iran under attack by Israel. Explosions heard in Isfahan, Tabriz, Tehran. Israel retaliating for the 10 missiles that Iran fired into Israel on Sunday, all intercepted. It was Iran's first missile attack since the ceasefire, which, 100 days in, appeared meaningless. America's involvement in the war is justified, says Representative Mike McCaul, Republican, but tells ABC's This Week that the Trump administration misread Iran.
2: I think they thought the regime would implode after taking out the top leadership in the Ayatollah, and that didn't happen.
1: Some members of Iran's World Cup entourage are still waiting for U.S. visas before the games in L.A. this week. The L.A. mayoral election shifted. Councilmember Nithya Raman overtaking Spencer Pratt, President Trump claiming that the delay in counting votes is evidence of fraud. This is ABC News. The NBA Finals arrive in New York with a heightened risk. An NYPD assessment obtained by ABC News says malicious actors across the ideological spectrum may use high-profile sporting events for targeted violence. These kinds of assessments are routine for big events like this. There's no specific threat. President Trump is expected to attend, and because of that, the Knicks are telling fans arrive at least 2 hours before tip-off. And there'll be no watch party at the Garden because of enhanced security. And after somebody assaulted a cop during the last watch party, Mayor Zoran Mamdani.
3: We know that the vast majority of New Yorkers were celebrating in the way that we would want them to, with exuberance, with joy. But there is no tolerance for violence against police officers or violence in general.
1: As the World Cup begins in L.A. this week, concession workers at SoFi Stadium are set to go on strike. Heat building across the central U.S., upper 90s expected across the southern plains on Monday. I'm Wayne Cabot, ABC News.
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6: I'm WRBI meteorologist Megan Mulford with southeastern Indiana's most reliable forecast. Mainly cloudy skies expected overnight with a low of 68. Winds out of the east at around 5 miles an hour. Chance for storms again Monday, 82. Chance of thunderstorms Monday night. Lows dip down to about 68. Overcast skies. Currently 75.
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1: Now with today's reason to party, here's my beautiful bride, Heidi Small. 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
2: Today is Name Your Poison Day.
1: Okay.
2: So this one, it's like a boring day. 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
1: Yeah.
2: 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Those are my favorites. 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
1: cool.
2: we go. 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
1: It is your day today. There you go. It is Name Your Poison Day. So I don't have a link
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1: any drinks.
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1: I'm WRBI meteorologist Megan Mulford with Southeastern Indiana's most reliable forecast. Mainly cloudy skies expected overnight with a low of 68. Winds out of the east at around 5 miles an hour. Chance for storms again, Monday, 82. Chance of thunderstorms, Monday night. Lows dip down to about 68. Overcast skies, currently 75.
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0: And such, a new study found that birds tend to fly away sooner when approached by women than men.
1: Oh, really? Yeah. I wonder why.
0: I don't know. Researchers sent similarly dressed men and women to walk towards birds, about 37 different species of birds. They discovered that men could usually get about a meter closer before the birds took off. Scientists control for factors like height and clothing and hair, but still the birds were more fearful of women.
1: Huh.
0: Researchers believe birds may be detecting subtle cues that humans barely notice, such as movement patterns or scent or body shape. They theorize that in prehistoric times, men probably hunted big game and women probably hunted smaller prey.
1: Oh, that could be.
0: So there could be an evolutionary reason for this. Experts say findings highlight how sensitive urban birds are to their surroundings.
1: Huh.
0: Have you ever gotten really, really close to a bird?
1: Only if it's hurt.
0: Yeah. There was a bird that was like sitting on our railing on our deck.
1: Mm-hmm.
0: And I could get like literally like a foot away from it before it would finally fly away. But I was just talking to it really softly. I'm like, "How you doing? You having a good morning?
1: Yeah.
0: Everything good out here? You need anything? You want some water? You need anything you want? I don't have any
1: How
0: bird
1: you
0: food.
1: Doing?
0: I'm really talking to it, and I get right over by it, and it finally flies away. And I was thinking, if I wasn't talking, I wonder if it would have stayed. So, I don't know. Either way. Surveys and studies and such on the John and Heidi Show.
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2: Now, big screen, little screen, a TV drama chronicling, that's easy for me to say, chronicling, the early life of Celine Dion is in the works. Growing Up Dion marks the first time the singer's family has formally supported a dramatized adaptation of her childhood. So that'll be kind of interesting, see how that all comes together. And Michael Bublé and Drew Scott will step into the world of junior hockey in a new show called Hometown Giants, a documentary series. I think that's kind of interesting. It'll be on Prime Video.
3: I like Bublé.
2: And he seems like a neat dude.
3: Yeah.
2: And Back Rooms has shattered the record for A24's best ever opening weekend. This movie has done very, very well. So I think that's kind of cool. Nate Bargatze's family comedy, The Breadwinner, also did extremely well.
3: That looks good. I would like to see that.
2: I do want to see that. I'm so excited to see that. So, again, big screen, little screen, right here on The John and Heidi Show.
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5: I'm WRBI meteorologist Megan Mulford with Southeastern Indiana's most reliable forecast. Mainly cloudy skies expected overnight with a low of 68. Winds out of the east at around 5 miles an hour. Chance for storms again, Monday, 82. Chance of thunderstorms, Monday night, lows dip down to about 68. Overcast skies. Currently, it's 74 degrees.
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1: ABC News, I'm Wayne Cabot. Breaking overnight, now it's Israel firing missiles into Iran. Military targets, explosions in Isfahan, Tabriz, and Tehran. Israel retaliating for earlier in the day when Iran attacked Israel.
2: The IDF saying it intercepted all 10 Iranian missiles, and there are no reports anyone was killed or injured in the attack.
1: ABC's Tom Sufi Burridge in Jerusalem. New York is set to welcome home the Knicks for Game 3, with fans betting their unbelievable streak will continue against the spectacular Spurs. President Trump plans to attend. So does New York Mayor Zoran Mamdani.
3: It'll be a very different place than the president, but I'll be there. I'll probably be standing for most of it.
1: In the L.A. mayor's race, Democrat Nithya Raman has just surpassed Republican Spencer Pratt for the November runoff. Raman has been running in third, but she gained more votes than Pratt with every single update. President Trump claiming fraud against Republicans. This is ABC News. Nostalgia for the 2000s battled nostalgia for the 1980s at the movies.
4: We bet.
5: The horror comedy Scary Movie took in $55 million at the box office this weekend, a record for the long-running franchise. That means He-Man didn't have the power, with the new Masters of the Universe movie opening at number 2 with $29.3 million.
6: Look, I know how this sounds, but you gotta understand, it's massive.
5: Backrooms, meanwhile, rounded out the top 3 with $25.9 million, a 70% drop-off from its opening last weekend. Mike Dubusky, ABC News.
1: Broadway's top honor goes to a show that gently mocks Broadway. Schmigadoon wins the Tony for Best New Musical, adapted from Apple TV. That means an EGOT for Apple, which already has Emmys for Ted Lasso in the studio, the Oscar for Coda, and a Grammy for the F1 soundtrack. I'm Wayne Cabot, ABC News.
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9: I'm WRBI. Meteorologist Megan Mulford with Southeastern Indiana's most reliable forecast. Mainly cloudy skies expected overnight with a low of 68. Winds out of the east at around 5 miles an hour. Chance for storms again Monday, 82. Chance of thunderstorms Monday night. Lows dip down to about 68. Overcast skies. Currently, it's 74 degrees.
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We got the subdivision all mapped out. It'll sit right here on this land, and you could leave town a rich man. And he said, boys, whatever you're offering, it won't be enough, 'cause I

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2: Heidi, did you know the color of Coca-Cola is not naturally brown? It's clear. They add caramel coloring, and that is what makes it dark.
3: Yeah, that's why they had Crystal Pepsi. Yeah, they were saving a step.
2: They were. I wonder why they don't just put out Coca-Cola clear.
3: Because like it didn't do well. Like Crystal Pepsi didn't do well.
2: I thought it did well, didn't it?
3: No, that's why they kept getting rid of it, and then they'd bring it back again and then get rid of it.
2: Well, clearly I thought it was better than other
3: clearly.
2: People. Clearly.
3: I see what you did there.
2: See? Yeah. All right, we don't know everything, but now we know this.
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5: I'm WRBI meteorologist Megan Mulford with southeastern Indiana's most reliable forecast. Mainly cloudy skies expected overnight with a low of 68. Winds out of the east at around 5 miles an hour. Chance for storms again Monday, 82. Chance of thunderstorms Monday night. Lows dip down to about 68. Overcast skies. Currently, it's 74 degrees.
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2: Time now for the joke of the day with my beautiful bride, Heidi Small. What you got for me there, Heidi?
3: Two guys were playing a round of golf. As they finished one hole and headed for the tee on the next hole, one of them realized he'd left his jacket back at the previous tee. "Hang on a sec," he said. "I'm going to run back and get it." As he did so, he noticed two women about to tee off on the previous hole. Suddenly he stopped, turning around, headed back towards where his friend was, and he said, "That could have been awkward. That was my wife and my mistress back there." "Blimey," said his friend. He said, "That could have been really bad. No problem, I'll just shoot back and get it for you." But like the first player, he got halfway to the previous tee, also turned around and retraced his step. Reaching his friend, he looked somewhat flustered and said, "Small world, isn't it?"
2: It was also his wife and mistress,
3: it's
2: apparently.
3: Awkward.
2: There we go. Well, that is your joke of the day on the John and Heidi Show.
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1: Heidi. Time now for the scoop of the day. And I got to ask you this. Are you a fast typer, Heidi? Do you feel like you're a really good...
2: No, I'm really not. I'm terrible.
1: I'm
2: faster than you.
1: Oh, what are you talking about?
2: I've watched you type. It's painful.
1: I don't type the way most people type.
2: One finger.
1: A couple fingers. One on each hand, or maybe two on each hand.
2: Yes.
1: Somebody said, I'm a pecker.
2: You're a pecker.
1: I'm like, what?
2: You're a little pecker.
1: You're a fast pecker. I'm like, that does not sound good. They're talking about my typing, but I type with just a few fingers. Anyway, if you would like to improve your typing speed, you're supposed to try this. There's a website, 10 Fast Fingers. They offer a free and simple but popular online challenge. It gives you 1 minute to type as many words as possible without tripping over your own fingers. Then it gives you a score based on words per minute and accuracy. Part of the site's appeal is its game-like scoring system, which rewards you for streaks of correctly typed words while penalizing mistakes. It makes it weirdly addictive, by the way. The best thing is, users can compete in multiple player typing races, compare results and leaderboards, or on leaderboards, and even test their skills in multiple languages. A recent article in PC World points out that regular practice on 10 Fast Fingers is as effective in helping improve typing speed as anything else, making everyday tasks like writing emails and documents even more efficient.
2: Huh.
1: If you want to know what the website is, I said it like three times already, but I'll say it now with the .com at the end. It's 10fastfingers.com. And I do have a link to it in the show notes for today at johnandheidishow.com.
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4: I'm WRBI meteorologist Megan Mulford with Southeastern Indiana's most reliable forecast. Mainly cloudy skies expected overnight with a low of 68. Winds out of the east at around 5 miles an hour. Chance for storms again, Monday, 82. Chance of thunderstorms, Monday night, lows dip down to about 68, overcast skies. Currently, it's 74 degrees.
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1: ABC News, I'm Wayne Cabot. A turn now in the Mideast war. Iran under attack by Israel. Explosions heard in Isfahan, Tabriz, Tehran. Israel retaliating for the 10 missiles that Iran fired into Israel on Sunday, all intercepted. It was Iran's first missile attack since the ceasefire, which, 100 days in, appeared meaningless. America's involvement in the war is justified, says Representative Mike McCaul, Republican, but tells ABC's This Week that the Trump administration misread Iran.
2: I think they thought the regime would implode after taking out the top leadership in the Ayatollah, and that didn't happen.
1: Some members of Iran's World Cup entourage are still waiting for U.S. visas before the games in L.A. this week. The L.A. mayoral election shifted. Council member Nithya Raman overtaking Spencer Pratt. President Trump claiming that the delay in counting votes is evidence of fraud. This is ABC News. The NBA Finals arrive in New York with a heightened risk. An NYPD assessment obtained by ABC News says malicious actors across the ideological spectrum may use high-profile sporting events for targeted violence. These kinds of assessments are routine for big events like this. There's no specific threat. President Trump is expected to attend, and because of that, the Knicks are telling fans arrive at least 2 hours before tip-off. And there'll be no watch party at the Garden because of enhanced security. And after somebody assaulted a cop during the last watch party, Mayor Zoran Mamdani.
3: We know that the vast majority of New Yorkers were celebrating in the way that we would want them to, with exuberance, with joy. But there is no tolerance for violence against police officers or violence in general.
1: As the World Cup begins in L.A. this week, concession workers at SoFi Stadium are set to go on strike. Heat building across the central U.S., upper 90s expected across the southern plains on Monday. I'm Wayne Cabot, ABC News.
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6: WRBI meteorologist Megan Mulford with southeastern Indiana's most reliable forecast. Lows level off around 68 overnight under overcast skies, winds out of the southeast at around 5 miles an hour. Cloudy skies expected again Monday, chance of thunderstorms, highs level off around 82. Currently, it's 74 degrees.
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1: John and Heidi.
2: Time now for the movie quota of the day. You might get this one. It's from the year 2000. I have to return some videotapes.
3: Oh.
2: We watched this with our son. He loves this movie.
3: Oh my gosh, I don't know.
2: Christian Bale said it in American Psycho. I have to return some videotapes.
3: Yeah, that was a great movie. I should watch that one again.
2: It was so weird. And I remember there's a scene where they're looking at a business card because he got a business card.
3: Oh, he lost his mind.
2: And he's like,
3: it was like that
2: out.
3: Was a good movie.
2: And I had just gotten new business cards, and my wife and my son were laughing because I had just gotten new business cards like 2 days before that. They're like, is that how you're looking at your business cards? No, it didn't really matter to me. That is your movie quote of the day on the John and Heidi Show.
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8: I'm WRBI meteorologist Megan Mulford with Southeastern Indiana's most reliable forecast. Lows level off around 68 overnight under overcast skies, winds out of the southeast at around 5 miles an hour. Cloudy skies expected again Monday, chance of thunderstorms, highs level off around 82. Currently, it's 74 degrees.
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3: Did you know that raccoons are capable of more than 200 distinct vocalizations?
2: No kidding.
3: Seems like a lot for a raccoon.
2: Yeah, kind of does.
3: Yeah. The last country to adopt the modern Gregorian calendar was, who do you think?
2: United States.
3: Turkey.
2: Okay.
3: 1926.
2: All right. Well, that's nice.
3: And the speed of light and the speed of gravity are the same.
2: No kidding.
3: Apparently.
2: Well, that's pretty cool.
3: Yeah, and that's news to me.
2: That is also news to me.
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0: John and Heidi, all night on 103.9 WRBI. 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
1: Fun fact for you, Heidi.
2: What's that, John?
1: Humans put a man on the moon before putting wheels on luggage. Does that seem weird?
2: That really does seem weird.
1: That does seem weird.
2: Wheels on luggage.
1: That just makes so much sense.
2: It just makes so much sense. Yeah.
1: Fun fact for you, Heidi.
2: What's that, John?
1: A single lightning bolt has enough energy to toast 100,000 slices of bread.
2: Ooh.
1: It's a lot of bread, man. Fun fact for you, Heidi.
2: What's that, John?
1: When scientists developed straight bananas in the 1960s, the public refused to buy them. Why would you want a straight banana?
2: It would be weird.
1: Doesn't that just seem odd?
2: I mean, they wanted them like that for packaging, for
1: so.
2: Shipping, but
1: I don't think I could
2: eat a straight banana.
1: Bizarre. All right, fun fact for you, Heidi.
2: What's that, John?
1: Jesse James issued his own press releases.
2: Oh, that's funny.
1: Yeah, robbed another bank.
2: Yeah.
1: Catch me if you can. And we'll do one final fun fact for you, Heidi.
2: What's that, John?
1: Trimelithia lamura is a rare genetic disorder that makes a person smell like rotting fish.
2: Ew.
1: So I don't know if I said it right, but I really hope I don't have it or ever meet anyone who does.
2: Ew.
1: Several fun facts. Now you know. Thanks for listening to the John and Heidi Show.
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1: I'm WRBI meteorologist Megan Mulford with Southeastern Indiana's most reliable forecast. Mainly cloudy overnight with lows around 68. Southeast winds at around 5 miles an hour. Overcast skies Monday. Chance of thunderstorms, 82. Overcast Monday night. Chance for storms, 68. Right now, it's 74 degrees.
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1: ABC News, I'm Wayne Cabot. Breaking overnight, now it's Israel firing missiles into Iran. Military targets, explosions in Isfahan, Tabriz, and Tehran. Israel retaliating for earlier in the day when Iran attacked Israel.
2: The IDF saying it intercepted all 10 Iranian missiles, and there are no reports anyone was killed or injured in the attack.
1: ABC's Tom Sufi Burridge in Jerusalem. New York is set to welcome home the Knicks for Game 3, with fans betting their unbelievable streak will continue against the spectacular Spurs. President Trump plans to attend. So does New York Mayor Zoran Mondani.
3: It'll be a very different place than the president, but I'll be there. I'll probably be standing for most of it.
1: In the L.A. mayor's race, Democrat Nithya Raman has just surpassed Republican Spencer Pratt for the November runoff. Raman had been running in third, but she gained more votes than Pratt with every single update. President Trump claiming fraud against Republicans. This is ABC News. Nostalgia for the 2000s battled nostalgia for the 1980s at the movies.
4: We bet.
5: The horror comedy Scary Movie took in $55 million at the box office this weekend, a record for the long-running franchise. That means He-Man didn't have the power, with the new Masters of the Universe movie opening at number 2 with $29.3 million.
6: Look, I know how this sounds, but you gotta understand, it's massive.
5: Backrooms, meanwhile, rounded out the top 3 with $25.9 million, a 70% drop-off from its opening last weekend. Mike Dubusky, ABC News.
1: Broadway's top honor goes to a show that gently mocks Broadway. Schmigadoon wins the Tony for Best New Musical. Adapted from Apple TV, that means an EGOT for Apple, which already has Emmys for Ted Lasso in the studio, the Oscar for Coda, and a Grammy for the F1 soundtrack. I'm Wayne Cabot, ABC News.
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1: I'm WRBI meteorologist Megan Mulford with southeastern Indiana's most reliable forecast. Mainly cloudy overnight with lows around 68. Southeast winds at around 5 miles an hour. Overcast skies Monday. Chance of thunderstorms 82. Overcast Monday night. Chance for storms 68. Right now it's 73 degrees.
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2: Time now for some weird news. An Ohio family has stepped its way into the record books after sending a slinky down 53 stairs at a stadium. Joe and Christelle Luschinger, along with their five-year-old son Axel, made the attempt in Westerville. Joe, a resident at the Yale School of Medicine, said the idea came from Axel, their five-year-old, who's obsessed with everything being the biggest or the most extreme. After discovering the previous Guinness World Record was 30 stairs, the family figured they could probably top that. Using a 6-inch rainbow slinky, they successfully reached 53 steps, smashing the mark that was set back in 2014. Guess who's buying a slinky today?
3: And looking for a lot
2: Anybody
3: of stairs.
2: Anybody have 60 stairs all in a row, preferably? I don't think the slinky's going to do turns. All right, that is some weird news right here on the John and Heidi Show.
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1: I'm WRBI meteorologist Megan Mulford with Southeastern Indiana's most reliable forecast. Mainly cloudy overnight with lows around 68. Southeast winds at around 5 miles an hour. Overcast skies Monday, chance of thunderstorms 82. Overcast Monday night, chance for storms 68. Right now, it's 73 degrees.
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1: John and Heidi.
2: Time now for your question of the day. This one's for you, Heidi. A new study found that for women, the number one most dangerous driving distraction is kids in the car. But what came in second? Mm. Kids in the car is the number one distraction. What is the second distraction that women would do in the car that could be dangerous?
3: Makeup.
2: Yes, putting on makeup. I was actually in traffic one day, and there was a lady next to me who was doing a thing with the eyelashes.
3: Mascara.
2: I don't know what that one is?
3: Mm-hmm.
2: And I just kept thinking, because she was rolling at the time, like driving.
3: Wow.
2: And stopping and slowing and stopping. And I'm like, wouldn't you be afraid you're going to poke your eyeball out? So I'm like, that would be... just
3: yeah, I'll do makeup while you're driving,
2: yeah,
3: but I don't do makeup.
2: I've told you not
3: to
2: when I'm driving. I'm like, I'm going to hit a bump, and then it's going to be my fault when you're a cyclops. Not good. That is your question of the day on the John and Heidi Show.
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9: I'm WRBI meteorologist Megan Mulford with Southeastern Indiana's most reliable forecast. Mainly cloudy overnight with lows around 68. Southeast winds at

0: around 5 miles an hour. Overcast skies Monday, chance of thunderstorms, 82. Overcast Monday night, chance for storms, 68. Right now, it's 73 degrees.
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1: ABC News, I'm Wayne Cabot. A turn now in the Mideast war. Iran under attack by Israel. Explosions heard in Isfahan, Tabriz, Tehran. Israel retaliating for the 10 missiles that Iran fired into Israel on Sunday, all intercepted. It was Iran's first missile attack since the ceasefire, which, 100 days in, appeared meaningless. America's involvement in the war is justified, says Representative Mike McCaul, Republican, but tells ABC's This Week that the Trump administration misread Iran.
2: I think they thought the regime would implode after taking out the top leadership in the Ayatollah, and that didn't happen.
1: Some members of Iran's World Cup entourage are still waiting for U.S. visas before the games in L.A. this week. The L.A. mayoral election shifted. Council member Nithya Raman overtaking Spencer Pratt. President Trump claiming that the delay in counting votes is evidence of fraud. This is ABC News. The NBA Finals arrive in New York with a heightened risk. An NYPD assessment obtained by ABC News says malicious actors across the ideological spectrum may use high-profile sporting events for targeted violence. These kinds of assessments are routine for big events like this. There's no specific threat. President Trump is expected to attend, and because of that, the Knicks are telling fans arrive at least 2 hours before tip-off. And there'll be no watch party at the Garden because of enhanced security. And after somebody assaulted a cop during the last watch party, Mayor Zoran Mamdani.
3: We know that the vast majority of New Yorkers were celebrating in the way that we would want them to, with exuberance, with joy. But there is no tolerance for violence against police officers or violence in general.
1: As the World Cup begins in L.A. this week, concession workers at SoFi Stadium are set to go on strike. Heat building across the central U.S., upper 90s expected across the southern plains on Monday. I'm Wayne Cabot, ABC News.
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6: I'm WRBI meteorologist Megan Mulford with southeastern Indiana's most reliable forecast. Chance of thunderstorms today, otherwise cloudy skies. High temperatures reach up to 83. Southeasterly winds 5 to 10 miles an hour. Cloudy skies expected tonight. Chance of thunderstorms, lows dip down to about 68. Currently 72.
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2: Time now for something special with Heidi Small. What you got for me there, Heidi?
3: Well, all the movies that we know and love, we know them with the current actor that's in it.
2: Oh, yeah.
3: But there was always somebody else who was considered for the part, almost always, before they cast who they ended up casting. For example, Barbie. Did you know that Amy Schumer was supposed to be Barbie?
2: Oh, she probably would have been a fine Barbie. You don't think so?
3: No.
2: Okay, well, apparently she wouldn't have.
3: Hellboy was going to be Vin Diesel.
2: He would have been an awesome Hellboy.
3: And really The Whale, well. The one that...
2: Brendan Fraser.
3: Oh, brilliant movie,
2: by the
3: way.
2: Who was going to do that?
3: James Corden.
2: I can't even imagine that.
3: No, I know. That's
2: Brendan
3: just it.
2: Brendan did such a great job. Yeah.
3: The Crow was supposed to be Michael Jackson as Eric Draven.
2: That would have been completely different.
3: Back to the Future was going to have Jeff Goldblum as Doc Brown.
2: I did know that.
3: He probably would have been fine. But
2: and I don't know if you know, Eric Stoltz was going to be Marty.
3: I did know that, yes.
2: And he was for about a month.
3: And The Matrix was going to have Sandra Bullock as Neo.
2: That would have been, again, completely different.

0: But it would have been different, cool. But it would have been good. Yeah. I just think that's interesting.
1: That
0: I
1: is
0: think
1: very
0: those are
1: interesting.
0: Fun.
1: That is something special with Heidi Small.
2: Hi, everyone. I'm Craig Orndorff. On the next weekend in the country, we're back to June of 1987, when President Reagan said, "Tear down this wall." Gary Hart got caught in some monkey business, and the Fox network was new to television. And on the countdown were hits by Dwight Yoakam, George Strait, Randy Travis, Holly Dunn, and the Judds. And we'll have them and more on the next weekend in the country. Saturday morning at 6, brought to you by Dunlap Supply, Conradi Insurance, and Bessler's Trackside Auto Depot on Country 103.9 WRBI.
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5: I'm WRBI meteorologist Megan Mulford with Southeastern Indiana's most reliable forecast. Chance of thunderstorms today, otherwise cloudy skies. High temperatures reach up to 83. Southeasterly winds 5 to 10 miles an hour. Cloudy skies expected tonight. Chance of thunderstorms, lows dip down to about 68. Currently 72.
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1: Time now for the list. I have the most rage-inducing tech problems. And I got some things on here that I can't read on the radio because, well, it's just, you know, it's not appropriate. But this is from somebody on the internet. So there's 12 things on here. I'm going to do six, okay. And I'll do the other six tomorrow. Actually, text me the one-time passcode rather than saying you sent it to me while instead texting it to

0: count activation process just to park my car for 7 minutes.
1: Exactly.
0: I agree with that. When I click to remember this device, why don't you just try to remember it? Yeah, I have that same exact issue. Please stop asking me to verify my humanity by clicking on tiny motorcycles. Yeah. I want to watch 2 YouTube videos. I watch one of them. I click the back button. I see the other video's thumbnail for about 1/100th of a second before the page scrambles and everything changes and it's gone forever. Yeah, I've had that
1: happen. That drives
0: too.
1: You crazy.
0: Oh, and then this is the last one for today. Stop connecting me to customer service chatbots unequipped to handle even a single convenience customer service issue.
1: That's what drives me crazy. So, I want to talk to a person.
0: This is the first 6 out of the 12. You've got the whole list, though, in the show notes for today at johnandheidishow.com.
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2: We always like to wrap things up around here with good news, and I think this is good news. We talked about this young lady, an 8-year-old girl with a paper airplane who tossed it over the fence.
3: Oh, yeah.
2: A simple paper airplane tossed over a backyard fence.
3: She sent a request.
2: Oh, yeah. She sent a request to a guy. And her request, do you remember what it was?
3: Taylor Swift.
2: Yes. Do you know what the story is? Are you ahead of me already here?
3: We've read this.
2: Okay. Well, yeah. No, this is the update.
3: Oh, we have an update.
2: Yeah, there's an update. Okay. Here. So she tossed the thing over. Actually, her stepfather tossed the airplane over. Okay. But anyway, it tossed over. But it was a request. Hey, do you know any Taylor Swift? Guess who found out about this?
3: Taylor Swift.
2: Yeah, Taylor Swift. So this happened last month. 8-year-old girl in Ohio was hearing music from next door. 26-year-old musician Ethan, who happens to be her neighbor, was playing his guitar. She requested a little, you know, something from Taylor Swift, and he did play some music.
3: So cute.
2: He chose Love Story. It's what he played. Well, that story made it all over the world, and it made it to one person's phone in particular, a person by the name of Taylor Swift. Yeah. And she sent this little girl a guitar.
3: Oh, wow.
2: And sent her just the nicest little note. I think this is really cool. And again, she didn't have to do this.
3: Right.
2: She didn't have to take time out of her day. And I know there are people out there, it's like popular to hate on Taylor Swift. But it's also, there's a lot of fans out there. And I've never been like a big fanboy of anybody, but I think it's really cool when somebody.
3: When they go out of their way. I agree with you.
2: Goes out of their way to do this. So she's got this sweet little note. And there's a video if you want to see the whole thing. It's worth it. It's in the show notes for today at johnandheidishow.com. Time to say goodbye, Heidi.
3: Goodbye, Heidi.
2: Goodbye, everybody. Have a great day. Thanks for listening to the John and Heidi Show on a Monday.
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6: WRBI meteorologist Megan Mulford with southeastern Indiana's most reliable forecast. Chance of thunderstorms today, otherwise cloudy skies. High temperatures reach up to 83. Southeasterly winds 5 to 10 miles an hour. Cloudy skies expected tonight. Chance of thunderstorms. Lows dip down to about 68. Currently 72.
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1: ABC News, I'm Wayne Cabot. Breaking overnight, now it's Israel firing missiles into Iran. Military targets, explosions in Isfahan, Tabriz, and Tehran. Israel retaliating for earlier in the day when Iran attacked Israel.
2: The IDF saying it intercepted all 10 Iranian missiles, and there are no reports anyone was killed or injured in the attack.
1: ABC's Tom Sufi Burridge in Jerusalem. New York is set to welcome home the Knicks for Game 3, with fans betting their unbelievable streak will continue against the spectacular Spurs. President Trump plans to attend. So does New York Mayor Zoran Mamdani.
3: It'll be a very different place than the president, but I'll be there. I'll probably be standing for most of it.
1: In the L.A. mayor's race, Democrat Nithya Raman has just surpassed Republican Spencer Pratt for the November runoff. Raman has been running in third, but she gained more votes than Pratt with every single update. President Trump claiming fraud against Republicans. This is ABC News. Nostalgia for the 2000s battled nostalgia for the 1980s at the movies.
4: We back.
5: The horror comedy Scary Movie took in $55 million at the box office this weekend, a record for the long-running franchise. That means He-Man didn't have the power, with the new Masters of the Universe movie opening at number 2 with $29.3 million.
6: Look, I know how this sounds, but you gotta understand, it's massive.
5: Backrooms, meanwhile, rounded out the top 3 with $25.9 million, a 70% drop-off from its opening last weekend. Mike Dubusky, ABC News.
1: Broadway's top honor goes to a show that gently mocks Broadway. Schmigadoon wins the Tony for Best New Musical, adapted from Apple TV. That means an EGOT for Apple, which already has Emmys for Ted Lasso in the studio, the Oscar for Coda, and a Grammy for the F1 soundtrack. I'm Wayne Cabot, ABC News.
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4: I'm WRBI meteorologist Paul Trombley with Southeastern Indiana's most reliable forecast. Chance of thunderstorms today. Otherwise, cloudy skies expected. High temperatures reach up to 83. Winds out of the southeast, 5 to 10 miles per hour. Cloudy skies again tonight. Chance for storms. Lows level off around 68. Currently, 72.
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0: Country 103.9 WRBI. That's Luke Bryan with Drink a Beer. It's Brent Lee early on a Monday morning in the country. Time to get things underway with what we call the 5 o'clock funnies. Some stand-up comedy for you. We will begin this morning with a classic bit from the great Jerry Seinfeld.
1: The donut hole. The donut hole. Let's stop right there. What a horrible little snack. If you want a donut, have a donut. Why are you eating the hole? It's such a freaky metaphysical concept to begin with. You can't sell people holes. A hole does not exist. Words have meanings. A hole is the absence of whatever is surrounding it. Okay? If they were really donut holes, the bag would be empty. And the donuts that you got the holes from wouldn't have holes because you took them. Now, if you want, you could take what they're calling donut holes, but they are not. They are donut plugs. You could take the plug and shove it in the hole, which I don't even feel comfortable saying for some reason.
0: WRBI believes it's too easy to forget those who have sacrificed to assure the good things we enjoy as American citizens. Pay tribute to those sacrifices. Fly the flag to say you're proud to be an American. Joining WRBI and urging you to fly the flag and show your appreciation for which it stands are the following.
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4: French & Associates Land Surveying pays tribute to those who've served under the American flag. 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
2: 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They emphasize the unity and shared principles the flag represents.
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7: I'm WRBI meteorologist Paul Frombly with southeastern Indiana's most reliable forecast. Chance of thunderstorms today. Otherwise, cloudy skies expected. High temperatures reach up to 83. Southeasterly winds, 5 to 10 miles per hour. Cloudy tonight. Chance of thunderstorms. Lows around 68. Storms likely again tomorrow, 82. Warmer Wednesday and Thursday with highs in the upper 80s. Thunderstorms both days. Right now, 72.
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1: I'm Tom Snape in the WRBI newsroom. The South Decatur Elementary School community is mourning the death of an administrator in a two-vehicle collision in Versailles Friday evening. Ripley County Sheriff's Office says deputies and Indiana State Police troopers responded to a crash at the intersection of South High Street and U.S. 50 around 7:40 p.m. The initial investigation determined that an SUV driven by 24-year-old Haley Eden of Versailles was waiting at the stop sign on South High Street before attempting to turn onto eastbound U.S. 50. Investigators say after she made the turn, a motorcycle heading west on 50 and operated by 41-year-old Jake Rader of Waldron struck Eden's vehicle. Rader, who was the assistant principal at South Decatur Elementary School, was pronounced dead at the scene. Drugs and alcohol are not suspected to be involved, but toxicology results are pending. The investigation is ongoing. Meanwhile, South Decatur Elementary will be open this afternoon from 4 to 6 for students, staff, and families to mourn the loss of Mr. Rader and receive support. Counseling services will be available. Members of the Indiana Internet Crimes Against Children Task Force served a search warrant on the 1200 block of North Carver Street in Greensburg on May 28th. Indiana State Police say the task force investigated a man who allegedly possessed child sexual abuse material. The investigation began after the National Center for Missing and Exploited Children flagged an online account after receiving a cyber tip. Investigators eventually identified the suspect as 33-year-old Chad Bowen. He was taken to the Decatur County Jail on a preliminary charge of possession of child sexual abuse material. Talen Energy Corporation has received the remaining regulatory approval to purchase a Southeastern Indiana natural gas plant. The independent power producer, headquartered in Houston, Texas, received federal approval last week to go through with its $3.45 billion acquisition of the Lawrenceburg Power Plant and two additional facilities in Ohio. The Lawrenceburg facility has the capacity to produce about 1,200 megawatts of power. Indiana Democrats have picked Beau Bie as their nominee for Secretary of State.
2: Bie won about 61% of delegate votes Saturday at the state convention in Indianapolis, defeating challenger Blythe Potter. Bie, an attorney and former Marine, now advances to the November election. Democrats view the race as a key opportunity to compete for a statewide office. Bie spoke to WTHR 13 after securing the nomination.
3: When I'm in office, there will be a zero tolerance policy for any illegal voting, and those that we find who are breaking the law will be prosecuted to the full extent of it.
2: Republicans will choose their nominee later this month. Incumbent Secretary of State Diago Morales faces several challengers at the GOP convention.
1: That is Joe Ullery. Five Oaks Garden Center in Batesville is under new ownership. Matt and Marlon Nobby have sold the business to Batesville native Blake Benter as they prepare to slow down and step into retirement.
4: The business has been great to us after, you know, almost 40 years here. But, you know, we've been in this process for a while of looking for the right buyer. And boy, Blake, I think, is just the right buyer. He's the guy that can take this even to another level and continue on what we started.
1: Matt Nobby says they opened Five Oaks 36 years ago in Oldenburg and quickly outgrew that space. They built a garden center on State Road 129 in what was at the time a field of weeds. He adds they look forward to seeing the business thrive in the future.
4: We'll be here for a year in the transition period, just helping Blake out. And I'm so proud of him to see a young person. You know, he just graduated college 3 weeks ago to take on the responsibility and, continue on with what we started.
1: The couple plans to spend retirement traveling and visiting their children and grandchildren in other parts of the country, plus enjoying life on their farm. I'm Tom Snape with news on 103.9 WRBI. 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
5: ABC News, I'm Brian Clark. The Middle East ceasefire is under serious strain as Iran and Israel trade missile fire, even after President Trump told news outlets that he was telling Israel to hold back. ABC's Karen Hua has more.
6: The two countries trading strikes for the first time since April. Iran had warned Israel that continued strikes on Lebanon could derail their ceasefire. But yesterday morning, Israel struck Lebanon's capital, Beirut. Retaliation, it says, for a Hezbollah attack on northern Israel.
5: Tonight, President Trump's expected to become the first sitting president to attend an

0: NBA Finals game at Madison Square Garden in New York City, where the Knicks lead the San Antonio Spurs 2-0. Security has stepped up, and Sunday, underneath Madison Square Garden, 5 people were hurt in a stabbing in Penn Station. A suspect's in custody. As the vote counting in California's primary continues, progressive Nithya Raman overtook reality star Spencer Pratt in the race for second in the L.A. mayor's contest. This is ABC News.
1: Nothing new in the grains and oil seeds on Friday. Another sell-off. This is Hoosier Ag Today. I'm Ian DeEubank with the Friday Farm Market Review. I'll have the settlements momentarily. We start with market commentary from Brian Basting of Advanced Trading. We chatted Friday in the middle of trade. Heading into the weekend, it looks like another sell-off. Brian, although the markets did make a play for higher ground and a pause, at least for the moment, in the liquidation, but what a week. We've seen a lot of losses through the week. What most concerns you, corn or soybeans?
2: We've really seen a liquidation in mass from the managed money that was accumulating here back in, back in April into early May. I believe that they peaked out in terms of the volume of long positions that were being seen in corn and soybean futures by managed money. They held their ground for a little while in May, but with the start of the growing season off to a reasonably good start in most areas here, they have liquidated, and it's been in mass here. I don't think that's going to be entirely reflected in today's commitment to traders report released here on Friday afternoon, but we will see it eventually. And I'd have to say the corn is the top of the list here. We did see contract lows this week in old crop corn futures July, Andy. We saw today, for example, on Friday, July futures went down to 417 a bushel. You have to go all the way back to early January before that. Actually, it was just after that January 12th report to see nearby corn futures at that level. So it's been a solid 5 months. We've seen these markets firm and then dramatically, as you said, erase those gains that we saw into spring, into planting time. So you have to put corn at the top of the list, 67% rated good to excellent by the USDA on the new crop this week. We've seen years where it's higher than that, Andy, for early June, but that's a solid number. And the market right now is not concerned about any drought across the heart of the Corn Belt. Some drying conditions, northern half of Indiana, southern part of Wisconsin, even stretching to northwest Indiana, some drying, certainly wouldn't mind rain, but no sign of drought. The drought is in the southeast and still prevalent down in hard red winter country in western Kansas, Oklahoma.
1: So that lack of drought is adding some pressure to the markets?
2: No question. And I think the other thing, Andy, I'd remind your listeners is that as we speak here, Argentina is harvesting their largest corn crop ever. And Brazil is poised to approach their largest corn crop ever. So if you combine Argentina and Brazil here over the next 60 to 90 days, take that all the way into Labor Day, that they'll finish harvesting the Safrinha crop in Brazil. That crop, combined crop, Andy, could be 200 million tons, and we've never seen that before between those two countries. And that's approaching 8 billion bushels.
1: Market commentary from Brian Basting of Advanced Trading. Brian's number is 309-664-2314. More numbers now. The settlements from Friday trade, and we ended on a weak note, down 7 cents on July corn, 417 and a half, just about at the day's low. September, 427, down a nickel and three quarters. Dece, a nickel and three quarters off at 446. 8 points off on July beans, 1121 and a half. August, 1126, down 6 and a half. Novi contract, 1137 and a half, 4 cents lower. And July wheat, 580, that was down a penny and three quarters. Meats ended mixed. June live cattle, more gains, up 90 cents, 250.07. And June lean hogs, 94.30, down an even dollar. I'm Ian DeEubank with the Friday Market Review. 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

0: Country 103.9 WRBI. Ella Langley with Be Her. It's Brent Lee early on a Monday morning in the country doing the 5 o'clock funnies. Some late night laughs now from Fallon and Myers.
1: Well, the big story this week is that CBS fired Scott Pelley after he clashed with his new boss at 60 Minutes. Yeah, it seems like CBS is really trying to appeal to Trump. I mean, check out the new 60 Minutes correspondent.
2: I'm Leslie Stahl.
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6: And I'm Vladimir Putin.
1: It seems like... That seems wrong, right? Seems off. The auction house Sotheby's is set to offer one of the largest and most complete fossils of a T-Rex that could sell for up to $30 million. This according to a panicked voicemail from Nick Cage's accountant. Dunkin' yesterday unveiled a new drink menu, which includes a collaboration with Mattel to offer Barbie-themed pink drinks. Why? Was the coffee also made 3 years ago?

0: Country 103.9 WRBI. It's Riley Green and Luke Combs in Different Round Here. It's Brantley early Monday morning in the country doing the 5 o'clock funnies. Here's Jim Gaffigan on his hot air balloon ride with his daughters while they vacationed in Mexico.
1: Now, I've never assembled a hot air balloon, and from what I observe, neither had any employee. I assumed eventually there'd be a safety briefing. There'd have to be a safety briefing. There was never a safety briefing. And like the sheep we are, we just start walking towards the balloon. But nothing about a hot air balloon ride is logical. A balloon the size of a building, an enormous Easter basket, and a blowtorch. We eventually reached the basket of our balloon. By the way, it was a physical basket made of wicker. Wicker! You know that stuff that can barely carry your laundry? It was supposed to cart my fat ass through the sky. We eventually landed in an empty soccer field. We sat there for like 10 minutes. And then this guy in this tiny car drove up, beeped his horn. We got in, he drove away. Then I was like, I don't even know if he's with the balloon company. There was a solid minute when I was like, I just volunteered to be kidnapped.
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4: I'm WRBI meteorologist Paul Frombly with southeastern Indiana's most reliable forecast. Chance of thunderstorms today. Otherwise, cloudy skies expected. High temperatures reach up to 83. Southeasterly winds, 5 to 10 miles per hour. Cloudy tonight. Chance of thunderstorms. Lows around 68. Storms likely again tomorrow, 82. Warmer Wednesday and Thursday with highs in the upper 80s. Thunderstorms both days. Currently 71.
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1: I'm Tom Snape in the WRBI newsroom. A local school community is mourning the passing of an administrator who was killed in a two-vehicle collision in Versailles Friday evening. The Ripley County Sheriff's Office says deputies and Indiana State Police troopers responded to a crash at the intersection of South High Street and US 50 around 7:40 p.m. The initial investigation determined that an SUV turned from South High Street onto eastbound US 50 when a motorcycle heading west on 50 and operated by 41-year-old Jake Rader of Waldron struck the other vehicle. Rader, who was the assistant principal at South Decatur Elementary School, was pronounced dead at the scene. Drugs and alcohol are not suspected to be involved. Toxicology results are pending. The investigation is ongoing. Meanwhile, South Decatur Elementary School will be open from 4 to 6 p.m. this afternoon for students, staff, and families to mourn the loss of Mr. Rader and receive support. Counseling services will be available. Members of the Indiana Internet Crimes Against Children Task Force served a search warrant on the 1200 block of North Carver Street in Greensburg on May 28th. Indiana State Police say the task force investigated a man who allegedly possessed child sexual abuse material. The investigation began after the National Center for Missing and Exploited Children flagged an online account after receiving a cyber tip. Investigators eventually identified the suspect as 33-year-old Chad Bowen. He was booked in the Decatur County Jail on a preliminary charge of possession of child sexual abuse material. Talen Energy Corporation has received the remaining regulatory approval to purchase a southeastern Indiana natural gas plant. The independent power producer, headquartered in Houston, Texas, received federal approval last week to go through with its 3.4

0: or $5 billion acquisition of the Lawrenceburg Power Plant and two additional facilities in Ohio. The Lawrenceburg facility has the capacity to produce about 1,200 megawatts of power.
1: Indiana Democrats have picked Beau Bie as their nominee for Secretary of State. Bie won about 61% of delegate votes Saturday at the state convention in Indianapolis, defeating challenger Blythe Potter. Bie, an attorney and former Marine, now advances to the November election. Democrats view the race as a key opportunity to compete for a statewide office. Republicans will choose their nominee later this month. Incumbent Secretary of State Diago Morales faces several challengers at the GOP convention.
0: That is Joe Ellery reporting. The Ripley and Decatur County Health Departments have launched a friendly competition to promote wellness. The 60-day wellness war got underway last week. Residents of both counties will battle to accumulate points and chase a championship trophy, as well as bragging rights. Doing things such as working out, drinking water, scheduling an annual physical, and taking care of your mental health will help each county score points. You can report wellness war points through links on your county health department's social media platforms. Five Oaks Garden Center in Batesville is under new ownership. Matt and Marla Nobby have sold the business to Batesville native Blake Benter as they prepare to slow down and step into retirement.
2: The business has been great to us after, you know, almost 40 years here. But, you know, we've been in this process for a while of looking for the right buyer. And boy, Blake, I think, is just the right buyer. He's the guy that can take this even to another level and continue on what we started.
0: Matt Nobby says they opened Five Oaks 36 years ago in Oldenburg and quickly outgrew that space. They built the garden center on State Road 129 in what was at the time a field of weeds. The couple plans to spend retirement traveling and visiting their children and grandchildren in other parts of the country, plus enjoying life on their farm. I'm Tom Snape with News on 103.9 WRBI. 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
3: ABC News, I'm Brian Clark. The Middle East ceasefire is under serious strain as Iran and Israel trade missile fire, even after President Trump told news outlets that he was telling Israel to hold back. ABC's Karen Hua has more.
4: The two countries trading strikes for the first time since April. Iran had warned Israel that continued strikes on Lebanon could derail their ceasefire. But yesterday morning, Israel struck Lebanon's capital, Beirut. Retaliation, it says, for a Hezbollah attack on northern Israel.
3: Tonight, President Trump's expected to become the first sitting president to attend an NBA Finals game at Madison Square Garden in New York City, where the Knicks lead the San Antonio Spurs 2-0. Security has stepped up, and Sunday, underneath Madison Square Garden, five people were hurt in a stabbing in Penn Station, a suspect's in custody. As the vote counting in California's primary continues, progressive Nithya Raman overtook reality star Spencer Pratt in the race for second in the L.A. mayor's contest. This is ABC News. Voters in Maine head to the polls tomorrow in a primary that will set up a key clash in the race for control of the Senate. Democrat Graham Plattner is facing allegations of physical and emotional abuse from ex-girlfriends. He denies any physical abuse. And voters have to decide whether they want Plattner or Governor Janet Mills to face Republican incumbent Susan Collins. ABC Selena Wang has more.
5: Maine is absolutely critical. I mean, this was really seen as the Democrats' best shot at taking back the Senate, because in order to do so, Democrats, they've got to hold on to every seat they have, and they have to flip four. Now, they do see openings even in red states like Texas and Iowa, but Maine is really seen as a must-win state.
3: Apple's expected to unveil all sorts of new AI features when it kicks off its Worldwide Developers Conference later today, the last one headlined by CEO Tim Cook before his retirement. Philadelphia police looking for crooks who stole $500,000 worth of bourbon from a warehouse. I'm Brian Clark, ABC News.
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1: With a check of WRBI Sports, I'm Tom Snape. Three local teams were eliminated from IHSAA tournament play on Super Stickball Saturday, as heard on the Sports Voice. A memorable season for Milan softball ended with a third-ranked Indians 2-1 loss to number 5 West Washington in the Class 1A semi-state semifinal at Brown County. Ochotsie Roysden's club wrapped up the 2026 season at 30-5, which included an ORVC title, an 8th sectional, and a 3rd regional championship. Providence eliminated Batesville 9-4 in the Class 3A baseball regional at Floyd Central. The Bulldogs trailed 9-1 heading into the 7th inning before scoring 3 runs for the final margin. Coach Tyler Burcham's team ends the season at 17-11. It was Hauser over North Decatur 13-6 in 10 innings in the 1A baseball regional at Jennings County. The Chargers of Coach Christian McKinney trailed 5-3 going into the 7th, but came off the mat to tie the game and send it to extra innings. The Jets plated 8 runs in the top of the 10th. North Decatur scored a run in the bottom of the frame to round out the scoring. The Chargers finished with a 15-9 mark. The Reds were swept 5-3 by the Cardinals in St. Louis in the series finale heard yesterday on WRBI. Brett Lauder came off the injured list and went 3 innings, allowing 1 hit, no runs, and 5 walks with 4 strikeouts. Sam Mall took the loss in relief. Matt McClain hit 2 home runs. Tyler Stevenson went 3-for-4 with a homer and was a triple short of hitting for the cycle. The Reds look to snap their 4-game losing streak when they open a 3-game series tonight in San Diego against the Padres. Lefty Andrew Abbott gets the start for Cincinnati. The Padres counter with right-hander Walker Buehler. Coverage begins at 9:10 on 103.9 FM. IndyCar raced on the short oval last night.
2: Mark James with a recap of the Bomberito Automotive Group 500. A great crowd on hand. Mother Nature would certainly disrupt the proceedings to the tune of 4 cautions, a total of 60 laps, and 2 lengthy red flags. A jumbled up pit strategy opened the door for Joseph Newgarden to win again at Worldwide Technology Raceway. He led over the last stint of the race. Marcus Ericsson finishes second, and Christian Rasmussen completes the podium.
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3: 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A lot of liquidation last week. Brian Basting is here from Advanced Trading. What factors, Brian, might influence market direction this week?
4: Thanks for having me, Andy. I think we'll look at weekend rainfall totals here, a bit dry across some areas of northern Illinois, southern Wisconsin. See if those areas got some rain. We'll look at the crop condition ratings here Monday afternoon, 4 p.m. Eastern time there. Take a look and see if those continue to show solid gains. And then we'll look at geopolitical developments, Andy. You can't avoid that. And we'll look at what's happening, of course, in the Middle East. We'll look at what's happening in Russia, Ukraine. I think all those things will be important. And then on Thursday this week, Andy, at noon Eastern time, we'll have the monthly supply demand report. I think we're going to see some positioning ahead of that report. And USDA will give us updated projections of supply and demand worldwide.
3: That's Brian Basting, and I'm Andy Eubank. 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
1: Graveside services for 75-year-old Rita Nell Hartwell of Morris Hill will be held Monday at 11 a.m. at South Sparta Cemetery. Arrangements are being handled by Stratton Carstetter Funeral Home in Versailles. She is survived by 1 son and 1 brother. Memorial contributions may be made to the cemetery. Those were funeral arrangements for Rita Hartwell. Funeral services for 89-year-old Edna Lorraine Cobb Watts of Milan will be held Wednesday at 10 a.m. at Laws Carmore Funeral Home in Milan. Visitation will be Tuesday from 5 to 7 p.m. at the funeral home. She is survived by 1 son, 3 daughters, 9 grandchildren, 13 great-grandchildren, and 1 brother. Burial will be in St. Paul United Methodist Cemetery in Sunman. Memorial contributions may be made to the American Cancer Society. Those were funeral arrangements for Lorraine Watts. Funeral services for 65-year-old Roger Allen Idy Gunter will be held Wednesday at 11 a.m. at Adams Lutheran Church. Visitation will be Tuesday from 4 to 7 p.m. at Myers Funeral Home in Batesville. He is survived by his wife, Connie, his mother, Eileen Gunter, 3 children, 6 grandchildren, 3 siblings, and numerous nieces and nephews. Burial will be in Adams Church Cemetery. Memorial contributions may be made to the family to assist with final expenses. Those were funeral arrangements for Roger Gunter.
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1: I'm WRBI meteorologist Paul Frobley with Southeastern Indiana's most reliable forecast. Chance of thunderstorms today. Otherwise, cloudy skies expected. High temperatures reach up to 83. Winds out of the southeast, 5 to 10 miles per hour. Cloudy skies again tonight. Chance for storms. Lows level off around 68. Currently 71.
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0: Country 103.9 WRBI Lady A with Bartender. It's Brent Lee early Monday morning in the country. A full check of the forecast is coming up with Chief Meteorologist Paul Trombley. But now the good news.
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2: 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Good news, everybody!
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6: 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Glad to hear that.
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0: A young woman spotted an elderly woman working garbage detail at a Tennessee movie theater and started a GoFundMe for her. Here is Brooklyn Green presenting Mary Ellen Aaron with a gift certificate with a large amount. We attempted to clean up the sound. The person recording was far from the woman, and there were a lot of background noises, but I think you can get it.
9: Here you go. This is going to show you what they raised for you.
10: Uh-huh. Oh, my goodness. That's a lot of money.
9: How much?
10: $144,990.
9: That's a lot of money. You deserve it.
10: Thank you so very much to all the wonderful people that have donated money to GoFundMe. And I'm overwhelmed and certainly blessed by the Lord and your wonderful people. Thank you.
0: The campaign had a goal of $200,000. Last we checked, it said donations paused for some reason. Hopefully they get that worked out. If your child is having trouble finding a summer job, they can try starting their own thing. A pair of 16-year-old twins in California named Chaz and Chased Clemens have become sensations since launching their $5 hot dog cart as a summer gig. Last year was when they started it. They're probably going to continue it this year. Glizzy Street, known for its bacon.

0: bacon-wrapped hot dogs. Yeah, I'd do that. You kidding me? It's a cheap lunch. A bacon-wrapped hot dog for $5. There you go, kids. There's an idea for you. And one more for you. Arizona police shared video of officers and wildlife officials using a tarp to catch a tranquilized bear that was going to fall out of a residential neighborhood tree. The bear was okay but looked dazed when they laid it on the ground. It was relocated to its normal habitat. Here is that audio.
1: She's coming.
2: Get into the ground and back off. Yeah.
1: Goes her head.
3: Yeah, she's coming.
2: Get up. Back up. Leave them up. Good?
3: Yeah.
0: And that is the good news at WRBI.
4: WRBI reminds you that June 14th is Flag Day. The flag deserves the highest respect. When handling the flag, never let it touch the ground. When it flies with other flags, it should enjoy the place of honor above them all. WRBI and the following remind you that respect for the flag is respect for the millions who have sacrificed to keep it flying.
5: Bruns Gutzwiller proudly salutes the American flag, an icon of freedom and collective strength.
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9: I'm WRBI meteorologist Paul Frombly with southeastern Indiana's most reliable forecast. Chance of thunderstorms today. Otherwise, cloudy skies expected. High temperatures reach up to 83. Southeasterly winds 5 to 10 miles per hour. Cloudy tonight. Chance of thunderstorms. Lows around 68. Storms likely again tomorrow, 82. Warmer Wednesday and Thursday with highs in the upper 80s. Thunderstorms both days. Currently 71.
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1: I'm Tom Snape in the WRBI newsroom. Members of the Indiana Internet Crimes Against Children Task Force served a search warrant on the 1200 block of North Carver Street in Greensburg on May 28th. Indiana State Police say the task force investigated a man who allegedly possessed child sexual abuse material. The investigation began after the National Center for Missing and Exploited Children flagged an online account after receiving a cyber tip. Investigators eventually identified the suspect as 33-year-old Chad Bowen. He was taken to the Decatur County Jail on a preliminary charge of possession of child sexual abuse material. The South Decatur Elementary School community is mourning the death of an administrator in a two-vehicle crash in Versailles Friday evening. The Ripley County Sheriff's Office says deputies and Indiana State Police troopers responded to a crash at the intersection of South High Street and U.S. 50. The initial investigation determined that an SUV turned from South High Street onto eastbound U.S. 50 when a motorcycle heading west on 50 and operated by 41-year-old Jake Rader of Waldron struck the other vehicle. Rader died at the scene. He was the assistant principal at South Decatur Elementary. Drugs and alcohol are not suspected. The investigation continues. Meanwhile, South Decatur Elementary School will open its doors from 4 to 6 this afternoon for students, staff, and families to mourn the loss of Mr. Rader and receive support. Counseling services will be available. Talen Energy Corporation has received the remaining regulatory approval to purchase a southeastern Indiana natural gas plant. The independent power producer headquartered in Houston, Texas, received the green light from the feds last week to go through with its $3.45 billion acquisition of the Lawrenceburg Power Plant and two other facilities in Ohio. The Lawrenceburg facility has the capacity to produce about 1,200 megawatts of power. Indiana hospitals are seeing a sharp rise in emergency room visits as a result of fewer Hoosiers carrying health insurance.
2: Indiana Capital Chronicle reports new data show ACA enrollment dropped by nearly 60,000 people after enhanced tax credits expired, while Medicaid eligibility reviews have reduced coverage for hundreds of thousands more. Hospitals warn uncompensated care is rising. Advocates say higher premiums and coverage losses could lead to more medical debt and delayed care.
1: That is Joe Ullery. Five Oaks Garden Center in Batesville has a new owner. Matt and Marla Nobby have sold the business to Batesville native Blake Benter as they prepare to slow down and ease into retirement. Matt Nobby says they opened Five Oaks 36 years ago in Oldenburg and quickly outgrew that space. They built a garden center on State Road 129 in what was at the time a field of weeds. He adds they look forward to seeing the business thrive in the future.
3: We'll be here for a year in the transition period, just helping Blake out. And I'm so proud of him to see a young person, you know, he just graduated college 3 weeks ago, to take on the responsibility and, continue on with what we started.
1: The Nobbies plan to spend retirement traveling and visiting their children and grandchildren in other parts of the country, plus enjoying life on their farm. The Batesville Skate Park will celebrate the opening of a new bouldering wall at a grand opening on Friday, July 3rd.

0: from 2 to 5 p.m. The event will include games, climbing challenges on the wall with prizes for those who wish to participate, plus food and drinks from local vendors. Organizers invite you to come out and try the new wall. Mats will be available and spotters will be on hand to spot new climbers. I'm Tom Snape with news on 103.9 WRBI. 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
1: ABC News, I'm Brian Clark. President Trump demanding that both Israel and Iran, quote, immediately stop shooting. That in a post after both traded attacks over the weekend that threatened the Middle East ceasefire. ABC's Tom Sufi Burge is in Jerusalem.
2: We didn't have any sirens in Jerusalem. And what became clear as we got more and more reports of this is that the Iranian attack was very much concentrated in northern Israel. According to an Israeli security official to us, there were at least 11 Iranian ballistic missiles fired at northern Israel. Israel is saying that they intercepted all 11. There's no reports at this stage in time that anyone was injured or killed in these attacks.
1: Security tighter around Madison Square Garden in New York, with President Trump expected at the NBA Finals tonight. This also comes after a stabbing attack in Penn Station below the arena left five people hurt. Three Americans, including a former member of the U.S. Navy, accused of conspiring to support ISIS. This is ABC News.
0: With a check of WRBI Sports, I'm Tom Snape. Three local teams were eliminated from IHSAA tournament play on Super Stickball Saturday, as heard on the Sports Voice. A memorable season for Milan softball ended with a third-ranked Indians 2-1 loss to number 5 West Washington in the Class 1A semi-state semifinal at Brown County. Gojotsi Royston's club wrapped up the 2026 season at 30-5, which included an ORVC title, an 8th sectional, and a 3rd regional championship. Providence eliminated Batesville 9-4 in the Class 3A baseball regional at Floyd Central. The Bulldogs trailed 9-1 heading into the 7th inning before scoring 3 runs for the final margin. Coach Tyler Burcham's team ends the season at 17-11. It was Hauser over North Decatur 13-6 in 10 innings in the 1A baseball regional at Jennings County. Chargers of coach Christian McKinney trailed 5-3 going into the 7th, but came off the mat to tie the game and send it to extra innings. The Jets plated 8 runs in the top of the 10th. North Decatur scored a run in the bottom of the frame to round out the scoring. The Chargers finished with a 15-9 mark. The Reds were swept 5-3 by the Cardinals in St. Louis in the series finale heard yesterday on WRBI. Brett Lauder came off the injured list and went 3 innings, allowing 1 hit, no runs, and 5 walks with 4 strikeouts. Sam Mault took the loss in relief. Matt McClain hit 2 home runs. Tyler Stevenson went 3-for-4 with a homer and was a triple short of hitting for the cycle. The Reds look to snap their 4-game losing streak when they open a 3-game series tonight in San Diego against the Padres. Lefty Andrew Abbott gets the start for Cincinnati. The Padres counter with right-hander Walker Buehler. Coverage begins at 9:10 on 103.9 FM. IndyCar raced on the short oval last night.
3: Mark James with a recap of the Bomberito Automotive Group 500. A great crowd on hand. Mother Nature would certainly disrupt the proceedings to the tune of 4 cautions, a total of 60 laps, and 2 lengthy red flags. A jumbled up pit strategy opened the door for Joseph Newgarden to win again at Worldwide Technology Raceway. He led over the last stint of the race. Marcus Ericsson finishes second, and Christian Rasmussen completes the podium.
0: The Indiana Fever continued WNBA Commissioner's Cup play tonight against the Washington Mystics. Tip-off in D.C. is at 7 o'clock. 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
4: I'm WRBI meteorologist Paul Trombley with Southeastern Indiana's most reliable forecast. Chance of thunderstorms today. Otherwise, cloudy skies expected. High temperatures reach up to 83. Winds out of the southeast, 5 to 10 miles per hour. Cloudy skies again tonight. Chance for storms. Lows level off around 68. Currently 71.
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4: If you had tickets to the Reds game on this June 8th in 1968, you might have been a little confused when you got to Crosley Field to see the Reds and the Cardinals because there weren't any players on the field. As game time approached, the Reds and the Cards were still back in their clubhouses. Turns out some players on both teams were protesting Major League Baseball's decision not to postpone games because of Senator Robert Kennedy's funeral. Kennedy had been shot 3 days earlier. About 45 minutes after the game was supposed to start, the teams finally agreed to take the field. And the game was played, but a near mutiny at Crosley Field this June 8, 1968, this date in Reds baseball.
3: This date in Reds baseball is brought to you by the Cincinnati Reds Hall of Fame and Museum, presented by Dinsmore. 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

0: Country 103.9 WRBI. Lady A, hey bartender, it's Brent Lee early on this Monday morning. The country, 6:55 today. Well, we'll have some showers and thunderstorms. Then showers likely with a possibility of a thunderstorm after 2. Easy for me to say. A mostly cloudy day and a high 83. 71 now.
1: And now, another completely correct, truly accurate fact from Brent Lee's No One Asked, No One Cares, But He Told You Anyway file.
0: Well, Singapore Airlines has a special compartment in some of its planes to hold a body in case someone dies on one of their flights. No one asks, nobody cares. I told you anyway.
2: A good education is an investment that pays lifelong dividends. WRBI believes that education's not only a vital requirement for getting and holding a good job, but it's also the launch pad for advanced education. We congratulate the members of this year's graduating class, the young men and women now ready to put their education to work.
3: This past weekend's graduates of Greensburg and East Central are proudly saluted by WRBI and the following.
4: Great Plains Communications says to this year's graduates, may your hearts be filled with pride as you celebrate your accomplishments and embrace the endless possibilities that await you. And by
5: Franklin County Farmers Mutual Insurance. A diploma is more than just a piece of paper. It's an accomplishment and a milestone. 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
1: I'm WRBI meteorologist Paul Trombley with Southeastern Indiana's most reliable forecast. Chance of thunderstorms today. Otherwise, cloudy skies expected. High temperatures reach up to 83. Winds out of the south, 5 to 10 miles per hour. Cloudy skies expected again tonight. Chance of thunderstorms. Lows dip down to about 68. Thunderstorms likely tomorrow. Daytime highs approaching 82. Cloudy. Upper 80s Wednesday and Thursday with thunderstorms both days. Currently, it's 69 degrees.
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1: I'm Tom Snape in the WRBI newsroom. The South Decatur Elementary School community is mourning the death of an administrator in a two-vehicle collision in Versailles Friday evening. Ripley County Sheriff's Office says deputies and Indiana State Police troopers responded to a crash at the intersection of South High Street and U.S. 50 around 7:40 p.m. The initial investigation determined that an SUV driven by 24-year-old Haley Eden of Versailles was waiting at the stop sign on South High Street before attempting to turn onto eastbound U.S. 50. Investigators say after she made the turn, a motorcycle heading west on 50 and operated by 41-year-old Jake Rader of Waldron struck Eden's vehicle. Rader, who was the assistant principal at South Decatur Elementary School, was pronounced dead at the scene. Drugs and alcohol are not suspected to be involved, but toxicology results are pending. The investigation is ongoing. Meanwhile, South Decatur Elementary will be open this afternoon from 4 to 6 for students, staff, and families to mourn the loss of Mr. Rader and receive support. Counseling services will be available. Members of the Indiana Internet Crimes Against Children Task Force served a search warrant on the 1200 block of North Carver Street in Greensburg on May 28th. Indiana State Police say the task force investigated a man who allegedly possessed child sexual abuse material. The investigation began after the National Center for Missing and Exploited Children flagged an online account after receiving a cyber tip. Investigators eventually identified the suspect as 33-year-old Chad Bowen. He was taken to the Decatur County Jail on a preliminary charge.

0: possession of child sexual abuse material. Talen Energy Corporation has received the remaining regulatory approval to purchase a southeastern Indiana natural gas plant. The independent power producer, headquartered in Houston, Texas, received federal approval last week to go through with its $3.45 billion acquisition of the Lawrenceburg Power Plant and two additional facilities in Ohio. The Lawrenceburg facility has the capacity to produce about 1,200 megawatts of power. Indiana Democrats have picked Beau Bie as their nominee for Secretary of State.
1: Bie won about 61% of delegate votes Saturday at the state convention in Indianapolis, defeating challenger Blythe Potter. Bie, an attorney and former Marine, now advances to the November election. Democrats view the race as a key opportunity to compete for a statewide office. Bie spoke to WTHR 13 after securing the nomination.
2: When I'm in office, there will be a zero tolerance policy for any illegal voting, and those that we find who are breaking the law will be prosecuted to the full extent of it.
1: Republicans will choose their nominee later this month. Incumbent Secretary of State Diago Morales faces several challengers at the GOP convention.
0: That is Joe Ullery. Five Oaks Garden Center in Batesville is under new ownership. Matt and Marla Nobby have sold the business to Batesville native Blake Benter as they prepare to slow down and step into retirement.
3: The business has been great to us after, you know, almost 40 years here. But, you know, we've been in this process for a while of looking for the right buyer. And boy, Blake, I think, is just the right buyer. He's the guy that can take this even to another level and continue on what we started.
0: Matt Nobby says they opened Five Oaks 36 years ago in Oldenburg and quickly outgrew that space. They built a garden center on State Road 129 in what was at the time a field of weeds. He adds they look forward to seeing the business thrive in the future.
3: We'll be here for a year in the transition period, just helping Blake out. And I'm so proud of him to see a young person. You know, he just graduated college 3 weeks ago to take on the responsibility and, continue on with what we started.
0: The couple plans to spend retirement traveling and visiting their children and grandchildren in other parts of the country, plus enjoying life on their farm. I'm Tom Snape with news on 103.9 WRBI. 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
4: ABC News, I'm Brian Clark. President Trump demanding that both Israel and Iran, quote, immediately stop shooting. That in a post after both traded attacks over the weekend that threatened the Middle East ceasefire. ABC's Tom Sufi Burge is in Jerusalem.
5: We didn't have any sirens in Jerusalem. And what became clear as we got more and more reports of this is that the Iranian attack was very much concentrated in northern Israel. According to an Israeli security official to us, there were at least 11 Iranian ballistic missiles fired at northern Israel. Israel is saying that they intercepted all 11. There's no reports at this stage in time that anyone was injured or killed in these attacks.
4: Security tight around Madison Square Garden in New York, with President Trump expected at the NBA Finals tonight. This also comes after a stabbing attack in Penn Station below the arena left five people hurt. Three Americans, including a former member of the U.S. Navy, accused of conspiring to support ISIS. This is ABC News. Philadelphia police are looking for nearly $500,000 worth of bourbon that was stolen from a warehouse. Shipment belonged to A21 Wine and Spirits, whose COO Rob Koch says the thieves stepped in and conned their way into taking the bourbon.
6: They showed up at American Supply's warehouse. They said, hey, we're here for a pickup for A21. And it's 18 pallets of stuff. They didn't really know what it was.
4: He said the warehouse failed at some basic security measures. Schmigadoon won Best Musical at the Tony Awards last night. John Lithgow won the Tony for Best Actor in a Leading Role of a Play for his portrayal of children's author Roald Dahl in Giant. Schools closed today in a Japanese city of 500,000 people north of Tokyo because of a bear sighting. Bear sightings have become an increasing problem in Japan. Last week, four people were hurt by a bear in Fukushima, and authorities were not able to capture that bear. I'm Brian Clark, ABC News.
7: That'll be $84.52.
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2: With a check of WRBI Sports, I'm Tom Snape. Three local teams were eliminated from IHSAA tournament play on Super Stickball Saturday, as heard on the Sports Voice. A memorable season for Milan softball ended with a third-ranked Indians 2-1 loss to number 5 West Washington in the Class 1A semi-state semifinal at Brown County. Coach Otzi Roysen's club wrapped up the 2026 season at 30-5, which included an ORVC title, an 8th sectional, and a 3rd regional championship. Providence eliminated Batesville 9-4 in the Class 3A baseball regional at Floyd Central. The Bulldogs trailed 9-1 heading into the 7th inning before scoring 3 runs for the final margin. Coach Tyler Burcham's team ends the season at 17-11. It was Hauser over North Decatur 13-6 in 10 innings in the 1A baseball regional at Jennings County. Chargers of Coach Christian McKinney trailed 5-3 going into the 7th, but came off the mat to tie the game and send it to extra innings. The Jets plated 8 runs in the top of the 10th. North Decatur scored a run in the bottom of the frame to round out the scoring. The Chargers finished with a 15-9 mark. The Reds were swept 5-3 by the Cardinals in St. Louis in the series finale heard yesterday on WRBI. Brett Lauder came off the injured list and went 3 innings, allowing 1 hit, no runs, and 5 walks with 4 strikeouts. Sam Mault took the loss in relief. Matt McClain hit 2 home runs. Tyler Stevenson went 3-for-4 with a homer and was a triple short of hitting for the cycle. The Reds look to snap their 4-game losing streak when they open a 3-game series tonight in San Diego against the Padres. Lefty Andrew Abbott gets the start for Cincinnati. The Padres counter with right-hander Walker Buehler. Coverage begins at 9:10 on 103.9 FM. IndyCar raced on the short oval last night.
3: Mark James with a recap of the Bomberito Automotive Group 500. A great crowd on hand. Mother Nature would certainly disrupt the proceedings to the tune of 4 cautions, a total of 60 laps, and 2 lengthy red flags. A jumbled up pit strategy opened the door for Joseph Newgarden to win again at Worldwide Technology Raceway. He led over the last stint of the race. Marcus Ericsson finishes second, and Christian Rasmussen completes the podium.
2: The Indiana Fever continue WNBA Commissioner's Cup play tonight against the Washington Mystics. Tip-off in D.C. is at 7 o'clock. 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
2: Graveside services for 75-year-old Rita Nell Hartwell of Morris Hill will be held Monday at 11 a.m. at South Sparta Cemetery. Arrangements are being handled by Stratton Karstetter Funeral Home in Versailles. She is survived by 1 son and 1 brother. Memorial contributions may be made to the cemetery. Those were funeral arrangements for Rita Hartwell. Funeral services for 89-year-old Edna Lorraine Cobb Watts of Milan will be held Wednesday at 10 a.m. at Laws Carmore Funeral Home in Milan. Visitation will be Tuesday from 5 to 7 p.m. at the funeral home. She was survived by 1 son, 3 daughters, 9 grandchildren, 13 great-grandchildren, and 1 brother. Burial will be in St. Paul United Methodist Cemetery in Sunman. Memorial contributions may be made to the American Cancer Society. Those were funeral arrangements for Lorraine Watts. Funeral services for 65-year-old Roger Allen Idy Gunter will be held Wednesday at 11 a.m. at Adams Lutheran Church. Visitation will be Tuesday from 4 to 7 p.m. at Myers Funeral Home in Batesville. He is survived by his wife Connie, his mother Eileen Gunter, 3 children, 6 grandchildren, 3 siblings, and numerous nieces and nephews. Burial will be in Adams Church Cemetery. Memorial contributions may be made to the family to assist with final expenses. Those were funeral arrangements for Roger Gunter.
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5: I'm WRBI meteorologist Paul Trombley with southeastern Indiana's most reliable forecast. Chance of thunderstorms today. Otherwise, cloudy skies. High temperatures reach up to 83. Winds out of the south, 5 to 10 miles per hour. Cloudy skies expected again tonight. Chance of thunderstorms. Lows dip down to about 68. Currently, it's 69 degrees.
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0: 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Tucker Wetmore with Brunette. Brent Lee at 7:18 on a Monday. A slight chance of thunderstorms and then showers likely today. 83 the expected high. Right now it's 71. Some showbiz headlines for you this morning. Masters of the Universe disappointed at the box office. I think it's because it's so woke. I mean, the main character is Dayman. Video surfaced of Knox Jolie Pitt. I was switching the names around. Knox Jolie Pitt, that's Angelina Jolie and Brad Pitt's kid, participating in a Muay Thai boxing, kickboxing match, that is. They say that Knox got into martial arts so that he could learn how to chop the pit off his last name. Say what you want about Kanye. He went full-on Nazi. None of his kids changed their last names. Taylor Swift released her Toy Story 5 song. It's called They Should Have Stopped at Number 3. The Tony Awards were last night. They're like the gay Oscars. So, the Oscars. HBO confirmed Euphoria is over because there's no part of Sydney Sweeney left for them to show you. Evanescence released their sixth album on Friday. It's already one of the most popular releases of 2004. Kim Kardashian made a list of America's richest self-made women. I don't see how. I mean, at this point, I'd estimate that at least half of her was made by a plastic surgeon. And are we kind of ignoring the major contribution that Ray J made to her success? And Bruce Springsteen going to hold a President Trump protest concert. Too bad the only thing his average fan wants him to protest is kids on their lawn. That's showbiz headlines. Birthdays are next.
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3: I'm WRBI meteorologist Paul Frombly with southeastern Indiana's most reliable forecast. Chance of thunderstorms today. Otherwise, cloudy skies expected. High temperatures reach up to 83. Winds out of the south, 5 to 10 miles per hour. Cloudy skies expected again tonight. Chance of thunderstorms. Lows dip down to about 68. Thunderstorms likely tomorrow. Daytime highs approaching 82. Cloudy. Upper 80s Wednesday and Thursday with thunderstorms both days. Currently, it's 69 degrees. Happy

Happy birthday today to Jessica Engelking, Lane Siekman on the birthday list, Vince Schwering is 67, Becky McCammett is 36, Art Ritchie's 53, Carrie Little is 42, Jennifer Ritter on the birthday list, Roger Nobby, 53rd birthday today, and KO in the celebrity scene, Kathy Baker is 76, Bonnie Tyler is 75, Juliana Margulies is 60, and Colin Jost is 44. 722 at Country 103.9 WRBI. 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
1: I'm Tom Snape in the WRBI newsroom. A local school community is mourning the passing of an administrator who was killed in a two-vehicle collision in Versailles Friday evening. The Ripley County Sheriff's Office says deputies and Indiana State Police troopers responded to a crash at the intersection of South High Street and US 50 around 7:40 p.m. The initial investigation determined that an SUV turned from South High Street onto eastbound US 50 when a motorcycle heading west on 50 and operated by 41-year-old Jake Rader of Waldron struck the other vehicle. Rader, who was the assistant principal of South Decatur Elementary School, was pronounced dead at the scene. Drugs and alcohol are not suspected to be involved, but toxicology results are pending. The investigation is ongoing. Meanwhile, South Decatur Elementary School will be open from 4 to 6 p.m. this afternoon for students, staff, and families to mourn the loss of Mr. Rader and receive support. Counseling services will be available. Members of the Indiana Internet Crimes Against Children Task Force served a search warrant on the 1200 block of North Carver Street in Greensburg on May 28th. Indiana State Police say the task force investigated a man who allegedly possessed child sexual abuse material. The investigation began after the National Center for Missing and Exploited Children flagged an online account after receiving a cyber tip. Investigators eventually identified the suspect as 33-year-old Chad Bowen. He was booked in the Decatur County Jail on a preliminary charge of possession of child sexual abuse material. Talen Energy Corporation has received the remaining regulatory approval to purchase a Southeastern Indiana natural gas plant. The independent power producer, headquartered in Houston, Texas, received federal approval last week to go through with its $3.45 billion acquisition of the Lawrenceburg Power Plant and two additional facilities in Ohio. The Lawrenceburg facility has the capacity to produce about 1,200 megawatts of power.
2: Indiana Democrats have picked Bo Bye as their nominee for Secretary of State. Bye won about 61% of delegate votes Saturday at the state convention in Indianapolis, defeating challenger Blythe Potter. Bye, an attorney and former Marine, now advances to the November election. Democrats view the race as a key opportunity to compete for a statewide office. Republicans will choose their nominee later this month. Incumbent Secretary of State Diego Morales faces several challengers at the GOP convention.
1: That is Joe Ellery reporting. The Ripley and Decatur County Health Departments have launched a friendly competition to promote wellness. The 60-day wellness war got underway last week. Residents of both counties will battle to accumulate points and chase a championship trophy, as well as bragging rights. Doing things such as working out, drinking water, scheduling an annual physical, and taking care of your mental health will help each county score points. You can report wellness war points through links on your county health department's social media platforms. Five Oaks Garden Center in Batesville is under new ownership. Matt and Marla Nobby have sold the business to Batesville native Blake Benter as they prepare to slow down and step into retirement.
3: The business has been great to us after, you know, almost 40 years here. But, you know, we've been in this process for a while of looking for the right buyer. And boy, Blake, I think, is just the right buyer. He's the guy that can take this even to another level and continue on what we started.
1: Matt Nobby says they opened Five Oaks 36 years ago in Oldenburg and quickly outgrew that space. They built the garden center on State Road 129 in what was at the time a field of weeds. The couple plans to spend retirement traveling and visiting their children and grandchildren in other parts of the country, plus enjoying life on their farm. I'm Tom Snape with News on 103.9 WRBI. 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
6: ABC News, I'm Brian Clark. Iran's military says that it is halting offensive

0: operations after exchanging fire with Israel. President Trump had called on both countries to stop shooting after the weekend escalation. ABC's Tom Sufi Burge is in Israel.
1: The IDF saying it intercepted all 10 Iranian missiles, and there are no reports anyone was killed or injured in the attack. Iran retaliating against Israeli strikes earlier today on the Lebanese capital, Beirut. The IDF saying it targeted Iranian-backed Hezbollah in the south of the city just hours after the militant group fired projectiles into northern Israel.
0: President Trump expected in New York tonight for Game 3 of the NBA Finals at Madison Square Garden, where the Knicks hold a 2-0 lead over the Spurs. This comes after a stabbing attack at New York's Penn Station right below the Garden Sunday that left 5 people hurt. Federal officials are on the ground in South Texas to try to make sure the New World screwworm doesn't spread. It's been found in 2 cows. This is ABC News.
2: With a check of WRBI Sports, I'm Tom Snape. 3 local teams were eliminated from IHSAA tournament play on Super Stickball Saturday, as heard on the Sports Voice. A memorable season for Milan softball ended with a 3rd-ranked Indians 2-1 loss to number 5 West Washington in the Class 1A semi-state semifinal at Brown County. Coach Otzi Roizen's club wrapped up the 2026 season at 30-5, which included an ORVC title, an 8th sectional, and a 3rd regional championship. Providence eliminated Batesville 9-4 in the Class 3A baseball regional at Floyd Central. The Bulldogs trailed 9-1 heading into the 7th inning before scoring 3 runs for the final margin. Coach Tyler Burcham's team ends the season at 17-11. It was Hauser over North Decatur 13-6 in 10 innings in the 1A baseball regional Jennings County. Chargers of coach Christian McKinney trailed 5-3 going into the 7th, but came off the mat to tie the game and sent it to extra innings. But the Jets plated 8 runs in the top of the 10th. North Decatur scored a run in the bottom of the frame to round out the scoring. The Chargers finished with a 15-9 mark. The Reds were swept 5-3 by the Cardinals in St. Louis in the series finale heard yesterday on WRBI. Brett Lauder came off the injured list and went 3 innings, allowing 1 hit, no runs, and 5 walks with 4 strikeouts. Sam Mault took the loss in relief. Matt McClain hit 2 home runs. Tyler Stevenson went 3-for-4 with a homer and was a triple short of hitting for the cycle. The Reds look to snap their 4-game losing streak when they open a 3-game series tonight in San Diego against the Padres. Lefty Andrew Abbott gets the start for Cincinnati. The Padres counter with right-hander Walker Buehler. Coverage begins at 9:10 on 103.9 FM. IndyCar raced on the short oval last night.
3: Mark James with a recap of the Bomberito Automotive Group 500. A great crowd on hand. Mother Nature would certainly disrupt the proceedings to the tune of 4 cautions, a total of 60 laps, and 2 lengthy red flags. A jumbled up pit strategy opened the door for Joseph Newgarden to win again at Worldwide Technology Raceway. He led over the last stint of the race. Marcus Ericsson finishes 2nd, and Christian Rasmussen completes the podium.
2: The Indiana Fever continued WNBA Commissioner's Cup play tonight against the Washington Mystics. Tip-off in D.C. is at 7 o'clock. 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
4: I'm WRBI meteorologist Paul Trombley with southeastern Indiana's most reliable forecast. Chance of thunderstorms today. Otherwise, cloudy skies. High temperatures reach up to 83. Winds out of the south, 5 to 10 miles per hour. Cloudy skies expected again tonight. Chance of thunderstorms. Lows dip down to about 68. Right now, it's 71 degrees.

0: Country 103.9 WRBI, Dan and Shay and Tequila. Brantley 743, slight chance of thunderstorms, then showers likely today. Our high forecast at 83. Right now we are at 71, and a big controversy that I'm here to blow the lid off of for you. You know, Guy Fieri, the TV food dude, he's not a small guy, but I mean, he's not morbidly obese. And given the amount of food we see him eat, you would think he would be. But here is Guy's secret. He doesn't eat it. You might see him put food in his mouth and even chew it a few times, but you pretty much never see him swallow. A streamer who calls himself Dr. Spaghetti examined a bunch of Guy's videos and figured out some of his tricks. The most obvious one is camera cuts. He puts some food in his mouth, chews it once or twice, and then the camera cuts away. And sometimes Guy will eat something, but then talk. In those cases, it looks like he's packing the food in his cheeks like a squirrel, presumably so he can spit it out off camera. There are times when he just flat out fakes it, like one scene where he allegedly takes a bite of food from chopsticks. When Dr. Spaghetti slowed the video down, there was no food in the chopsticks to begin with. Secondly, Guy just quickly moved the chopsticks to his mouth and then dropped them. He didn't even open his mouth. It looked like he was sniffing the food rather than eating it. And then there's a scene where Guy acts like he's taking a massive bite of a loaded hot dog. But if you look closely, he barely lops off the tip of the dog. He does not take much of it. Sure, Guy Fieri would not be the only foodie to fake it, but Dr. Spaghetti contrasted him with Gordon Ramsay by showing two clips where Gordon does swallow the food. He also pointed out that Guy always sticks his tongue out like a baby when he's about to shove food into it. It's pretty funny if you haven't seen the Dr. Spaghetti YouTube video. It does contain profanity, so maybe watch if you're watching on the way in to work or to drop the kids off someplace this morning. You might not want to do that. But Guy Fieri, big faker, it turns out.
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0: Country 103.9 WRBI. It's Keith Urban and Making Memories of Us. Brantley 753. Monday morning, a slight chance of thunderstorms and then showers likely later on. 83 today. Right now we're at 71.
1: And now, another completely correct, truly accurate fact from Brent Lee's No One Asked, No One Cares, But He Told You Anyway file.
0: 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Not bad to have around. No one asked, especially got chickens, because chickens will eat, you know, snakes will eat your chickens. No one asked, nobody cares. I told you anyway.
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5: I'm WRBI meteorologist Paul Frobley with southeastern Indiana's most reliable forecast. Chance of thunderstorms today, otherwise cloudy skies. High temperatures reach up to 83, winds out of the south, 5 to 10 miles per hour. Cloudy skies expected again tonight, chance of thunderstorms. Lows dip down to about 68. Right now, it's 71 degrees.
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beer joint with a few of the guys. With this cute little country girl called Mai. And boy, let me tell you, she was the prettiest thing I'd ever seen in a pair of boots. Well, she walked right up to me, handed me a beer. 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
2: I'm Tom Snape in the WRBI newsroom. Members of the Indiana Internet Crimes Against Children Task Force served a search warrant on the 1200 block of North Carver Street in Greensburg on May 28th. Indiana State Police say the task force investigated a man who allegedly possessed child sexual abuse material. The investigation began after the National Center for Missing and Exploited Children flagged an online account after receiving a cyber tip. Investigators eventually identified the suspect as 33-year-old Chad Bowen. He was taken to the Decatur County Jail on a preliminary charge of possession of child sexual abuse material. The South Decatur Elementary School community is mourning the death of an administrator in a two-vehicle crash in Versailles Friday evening. The Ripley County Sheriff's Office says deputies and Indiana State Police troopers responded to a crash at the intersection of South High Street and U.S. 50. The initial investigation determined that an SUV turned from South High Street onto eastbound U.S. 50 when a motorcycle heading west on 50 and operated by 41-year-old Jake Rader of Waldron struck the other vehicle. Rader died at the scene. He was the assistant principal at South Decatur Elementary. Drugs and alcohol are not suspected. The investigation continues. Meanwhile, South Decatur Elementary School will open its doors from 4 to 6 this afternoon for students, staff, and families to mourn the loss of Mr. Rader and receive support. Counseling services will be available. Talen Energy Corporation has received the remaining regulatory approval to purchase a southeastern Indiana natural gas plant. The independent power producer headquartered in Houston, Texas, received the green light from the feds last week to go through with its $3.45 billion acquisition of the Lawrenceburg Power Plant and two other facilities in Ohio. The Lawrenceburg

0: facility has the capacity to produce about 1,200 megawatts of power. Indiana hospitals are seeing a sharp rise in emergency room visits as a result of fewer Hoosiers carrying health insurance.
1: Indiana Capital Chronicle reports new data show ACA enrollment dropped by nearly 60,000 people after enhanced tax credits expired, while Medicaid eligibility reviews have reduced coverage for hundreds of thousands more. Hospitals warn uncompensated care is rising. Advocates say higher premiums and coverage losses could lead to more medical debt and delayed care.
0: That is Joel Reed. Five Oaks Garden Center in Batesville has a new owner. Matt and Marla Nobby have sold the business to Batesville native Blake Benter as they prepare to slow down and ease into retirement. Matt Nobby says they opened Five Oaks 36 years ago in Oldenburg and quickly outgrew that space. They built a garden center on State Road 129 in what was at the time a field of weeds. He adds they look forward to seeing the business thrive in the future.
2: We'll be here for a year in the transition period, just helping Blake out. And I'm so proud of him to see a young person, you know, he just graduated college 3 weeks ago, to take on the responsibility and, continue on with what we started.
0: The Nobbies plan to spend retirement traveling and visiting their children and grandchildren in other parts of the country, plus enjoying life on their farm. The Batesville Skate Park will celebrate the opening of a new bouldering wall at a grand opening on Friday, July 3rd from 2 to 5 p.m. The event will include games, climbing challenges on the wall with prizes for those who wish to participate, plus food and drinks from local vendors. Organizers invite you to come out and try the new wall. Mats will be available and spotters will be on hand to spot new climbers. I'm Tom Snape with news on 103.9 WRBI. 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
3: ABC News, I'm Brian Clark. Iran's military says that it is halting offensive operations after exchanging fire with Israel. President Trump had called on both countries to stop shooting after the weekend escalation. ABC's Tom Sufi Burge is in Israel.
4: The IDF saying it intercepted all 10 Iranian missiles, and there are no reports anyone was killed or injured in the attack. Iran retaliating against Israeli strikes earlier today on the Lebanese capital, Beirut. The IDF saying it targeted Iranian-backed Hezbollah in the south of the city just hours after the militant group fired projectiles into northern Israel.
3: President Trump expected in New York tonight for Game 3 of the NBA Finals at Madison Square Garden, where the Knicks hold a 2-0 lead over the Spurs. This comes after a stabbing attack at New York's Penn Station right below the Garden Sunday that left 5 people hurt. Federal officials are on the ground in South Texas to try to make sure the New World screwworm doesn't spread. It's been found in 2 cows. This is ABC News. Authorities in Ohio are asking the public for its help in finding the people who opened fire near a popular festival Saturday in Toledo. 12 people were hurt. Authorities say they believe the people were caught in crossfire after two began shooting at one another. Toledo Police Lieutenant Dan Gerken wants people to look through their phones and photos to see if they have anything that could help investigators.
5: Talk to your kids. There's kids out there that probably know more than all of us standing here, right? So if they can help us out, that'd be great.
3: At least 32 people were killed in a magnitude 7.8 earthquake off the shore of the southern Philippines. More than 200 others were hurt, mostly in damaged buildings. Death of a Salesman dominated at the Tony Awards, taking home 6 honors. While tops at the box office this weekend, the 6th installment of the Scary Movie franchise, the $105.5 million global debut weekend, was the best for any of the 6 movies in the franchise. Brian Clark, ABC News.
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0: Sports. I'm Tom Snape. Three local teams were eliminated from IHSAA tournament play on Super Stickball Saturday, as heard on the Sports Voice. A memorable season for Milan softball ended with a third-ranked Indians 2-1 loss to number 5 West Washington in the Class 1A semi-state semifinal at Brown County. Gojotsi Roizen's club wrapped up the 2026 season at 30-5, which included an ORVC title, an 8th sectional, and a 3rd regional championship. Providence eliminated Batesville 9-4 in the Class 3A baseball regional at Floyd Central. The Bulldogs trailed 9-1 heading into the 7th inning before scoring 3 runs for the final margin. Coach Tyler Burcham's team ends the season at 17-11. It was Hauser over North Decatur 13-6 in 10 innings in the 1A baseball regional at Jennings County. Chargers of Coach Christian McKinney trailed 5-3 going into the 7th, but came off the mat to tie the game and send it to extra innings. The Jets plated 8 runs in the top of the 10th. North Decatur scored a run in the bottom of the frame to round out the scoring. The Chargers finished with a 15-9 mark. The Reds were swept 5-3 by the Cardinals in St. Louis in the series finale heard yesterday on WRBI. Brett Lauder came off the injured list and went 3 innings, allowing 1 hit, no runs, and 5 walks with 4 strikeouts. Sam Mall took the loss in relief. Matt McClain hit 2 home runs. Tyler Stevenson went 3-for-4 with a homer and was a triple short of hitting for the cycle. The Reds look to snap their 4-game losing streak when they open a 3-game series tonight in San Diego against the Padres. Lefty Andrew Abbott gets the start for Cincinnati. The Padres counter with right-hander Walker Buehler. Coverage begins at 9:10 on 103.9 FM. IndyCar raced on the short oval last night.
1: Mark James with a recap of the Bomberito Automotive Group 500. A great crowd on hand. Mother Nature would certainly disrupt the proceedings to the tune of 4 cautions, a total of 60 laps, and 2 lengthy red flags. A jumbled up pit strategy opened the door for Joseph Newgarden to win again at Worldwide Technology Raceway. He led over the last stint of the race. Marcus Ericsson finishes second, and Christian Rasmussen completes the podium.
0: The Indiana Fever continued WNBA Commissioner's Cup play tonight against the Washington Mystics. Tip-off in D.C. is at 7 o'clock. Tom Snape, WRBI Sports.
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0: Graveside services for 75-year-old Rita Nell Hartwell of Morris Hill will be held Monday at 11 a.m. at South Sparta Cemetery. Arrangements are being handled by Stratton Carstetter Funeral Home in Versailles. She is survived by 1 son and 1 brother. Memorial contributions may be made to the cemetery. Those were funeral arrangements for Rita Hartwell. Funeral services for 89-year-old Edna Lorraine Cobb Watts of Milan will be held Wednesday at 10 a.m. at Laws Carmore Funeral Home in Milan. Visitation will be Tuesday from 5 to 7 p.m. at the funeral home. She is survived by 1 son, 3 daughters, 9 grandchildren, 13 great-grandchildren, and 1 brother. Burial will be in St. Paul United Methodist Cemetery in Sunman. Memorial contributions may be made to the American Cancer Society. Those were funeral arrangements for Lorraine Watts. Funeral services for 65-year-old Roger Allen Idy Gunter will be held Wednesday at 11 a.m. at Adams Lutheran Church. Visitation will be Tuesday from 4 to 7 p.m. at Myers Funeral Home in Batesville. He is survived by his wife, Connie, his mother, Eileen Gunter, 3 children, 6 grandchildren, 3 siblings, and numerous nieces and nephews. Burial will be in Adams Church Cemetery. Memorial contributions may be made to the family to assist with final expenses. Those were funeral arrangements for Roger Gunter.
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3: I'm WRBI meteorologist Paul Trombley with southeastern Indiana's most reliable forecast. Chance of thunderstorms today, otherwise cloudy skies. High temperatures reach up to 83, winds out of the south, 5 to 10 miles per hour. Cloudy skies expected again tonight, chance of thunderstorms. Lows dip down to about 68. Right now, 69.
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Jordan Davis turned this truck around. Phone Fling Fallout, Morgan's Mystery Music, and Buzz Woody and Streaming Buzz. All that coming up in news from Nashville after Jake Owen. 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

0: Country 103.9 WRBI, Jake Owen made for you. Slight chance of thunderstorms, then showers likely, possibly a thunderstorm after 2 as well. 83 the high today, we're at 72. It is time for news from Nashville. Morgan Wallen teased a new song over the weekend but did not give a release date. He also made headlines after a video showed him taking a phone from a security guard and throwing it across the stage during a Pittsburgh show. Wow, Morgan is, he's off the chain. Anyway, back to the song. Here's a little bit of that unreleased song that's gone viral.
1: We

once again, though, his unfortunate actions overshadowing his music. Hopefully Morgan can get that under control. No evidence that he will thus far, but we'll see. Florida Georgia Line officially back together. Tyler Hubbard and Brian Kelly surprised the CMA Fest crowd and told fans, "Your boys, we back, baby." Darius Rucker's latest Darius and Friends benefit brought in $1.1 million for St. Jude Children's Research Hospital. The concert and golf tournament have now raised $6.2 million over 17 years. Randy Travis releasing a new album this year. Songs recorded before his 2013 stroke. The project going to be his first set of new material since Around the Bend in 08. Brad Paisley asking fans to sign a petition against a proposed AI data center next to the Nashville Zoo. He says the project should be built somewhere else, and he wants to keep Nashville beautiful. Local tour check. Drew Baldridge with a nearby date on the books. He's going to bring the Farm Faith Family Tour to the Hi-Fi in Indianapolis September 10th. I've seen a show there before. It's a good venue, small bar-type show. Happy birthday, Sturgill Simpson, 48 today. And Taylor Swift's I Knew It, I Knew You from Toy Story 5 has set a new country streaming record. The song debuted with close to 9 million filtered Spotify streams. And it is also being called Apple Music's biggest country single of the 2026 year so far. Here's a quick clip of T-Swizzle's new song.

0: Taylor Swift there. I knew it, I knew you. That is news from Nashville, 824.
1: Flag Day is set aside each year to honor the flag and all it stands for. WRBI reminds you Flag Day is June 14th. Fly the flag on Flag Day. When you do, you'll be honoring the men and women of this area who fought and died to keep it flying in freedom. Joining WRBI in this reminder are the following.
0: On Flag Day, Eisen's Family Pizza proudly acknowledges their team and the American flag. Both represent dedication and the freedoms everyone enjoys. 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

0: attending the 25th annual Chamber Night Fireworks, July 3rd at the Ripley County Fairgrounds.
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5: I'm WRBI meteorologist Paul Trombley with southeastern Indiana's most reliable forecast. Chance of thunderstorms today. Otherwise, cloudy skies expected. High temperatures reach up to 83. Winds out of the south, 5 to 10 miles per hour. Cloudy skies expected again tonight. Chance of thunderstorms. Lows dip down to about 68. Thunderstorms likely tomorrow. Daytime highs approaching 82. Cloudy. Upper 80s Wednesday and Thursday with thunderstorms both days. Right now, 71.
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1: I'm Tom Snape in the WRBI newsroom. The South Decatur Elementary School community is mourning the death of an administrator in a two-vehicle collision in Versailles Friday evening. Ripley County Sheriff's Office says deputies and Indiana State Police troopers responded to a crash at the intersection of South High Street and US 50 around 7:40 p.m. The initial investigation determined that an SUV driven by 24-year-old Haley Eden of Versailles was waiting at the stop sign on South High Street before attempting to turn onto eastbound US 50. Investigators say after she made the turn, a motorcycle heading west on 50 and operated by 41-year-old Jake Rader of Waldron struck Eden's vehicle. Rader, who was the assistant principal at South Decatur Elementary School, was pronounced dead at the scene. Drugs and alcohol are not suspected to be involved, but

0: toxicology results are pending. The investigation is ongoing. Meanwhile, South Decatur Elementary will be open this afternoon from 4 to 6 for students, staff, and families to mourn the loss of Mr. Rader and receive support. Counseling services will be available. Members of the Indiana Internet Crimes Against Children Task Force served a search warrant on the 1200 block of North Carver Street in Greensburg on May 28th. Indiana State Police say the task force investigated a man who allegedly possessed child sexual abuse material. The investigation began after the National Center for Missing and Exploited Children flagged an online account after receiving a cyber tip. Investigators eventually identified the suspect as 33-year-old Chad Bowen. He was taken to the Decatur County Jail on a preliminary charge of possession of child sexual abuse material. Talen Energy Corporation has received the remaining regulatory approval to purchase a southeastern Indiana natural gas plant. The independent power producer, headquartered in Houston, Texas, received federal approval last week to go through with its $3.45 billion acquisition of the Lawrenceburg Power Plant and two additional facilities in Ohio. The Lawrenceburg facility has the capacity to produce about 1,200 megawatts of power. Indiana Democrats have picked Beau Bayh as their nominee for Secretary of State.
1: Bayh won about 61% of delegate votes Saturday at the state convention in Indianapolis, defeating challenger Blythe Potter. Bayh, an attorney and former Marine, now advances to the November election. Democrats view the race as a key opportunity to compete for a statewide office. Bayh spoke to WTHR 13 after securing the nomination.
2: When I'm in office, there will be a zero tolerance policy for any illegal voting, and those that we find who are breaking the law will be prosecuted to the full extent of it.
1: Republicans will choose their nominee later this month. Incumbent Secretary of State Diago Morales faces several challengers at the GOP convention.
0: That is Joe Ollery. Five Oaks Garden Center in Batesville is under new ownership. Matt and Marla Nobby have sold the business to Batesville native Blake Benter as they prepare to slow down and step into retirement.
3: The business has been great to us after, you know, almost 40 years here. But, you know, we've been in this process for a while of looking for the right buyer. And boy, Blake, I think, is just the right buyer. He's the guy that can take this even to another level and continue on what we started.
0: Matt Nobby says they opened Five Oaks 36 years ago in Oldenburg and quickly outgrew that space. They built a garden center on State Road 129 in what was at the time a field of weeds. He adds they look forward to seeing the business thrive in the future.
3: We'll be here for a year in the transition period, just helping Blake out. And I'm so proud of him to see a young person. You know, he just graduated college 3 weeks ago to take on the responsibility and, continue on with what we started.
0: The couple plans to spend retirement traveling and visiting their children and grandchildren in other parts of the country, plus enjoying life on their farm. I'm Tom Snape with news on 103.9 WRBI. 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
4: ABC News, I'm Brian Clark. Iran now says its attacks on Israel are over, but Iran's armed forces say that if Israel attacks again, the response will be more severe. This comes after President Trump this morning called on both sides to, in his words, stop shooting. ABC's Tom Sufi Burge is in Israel.
5: Over the weekend, the president warning Israel not to retaliate against Iran. The president reportedly telling Axios, quote, I'm calling Netanyahu right now and telling him not to attack Iran in response, adding, each of them had their fun. Israel had its strike and Iran had its strike. We don't need another one. But Israel did retaliate.
4: Tonight, the president plans to become the first sitting president to attend an NBA Finals game for Game 3 of the series between the Knicks and Spurs in New York City. That's led to tighter security in the area. Jury selection begins today in Southern California in the federal arson trial of the man charged with starting the deadly Palisades fire last year. This is ABC News.
0: With a check of WRBI Sports, I'm Tom Snape. Three local teams were eliminated from IHSAA tournament play on Super Stickball Saturday, as heard on the Sports Voice. A memorable season for Milan softball ended with a third-ranked Indians 2-1 loss to number 5 West Washington in the Class 1A semi-state semifinal at Brown County. Coach Otzi Roizen's club wrapped up the 2026 season at 30-5, which included an ORVC title, an 8th sectional, and a 3rd regional championship. Providence eliminated Batesville 9-4 in the Class 3A baseball regional at Floyd Central. The Bulldogs trailed 9-1 heading into the 7th inning before scoring 3 runs for the final margin. Coach Tyler Burcham's team ends the season at 17-11. It was Hauser over North Decatur 13-6 in 10 innings.

0: In the 1A baseball regional, Jennings County. Chargers of coach Christian McKinney trailed 5-3 going into the seventh, but came off the mat to tie the game and sent it to extra innings. The Jets plated 8 runs in the top of the 10th. North Decatur scored a run in the bottom of the frame to round out the scoring. The Chargers finished with a 15-9 mark. The Reds were swept 5-3 by the Cardinals in St. Louis in the series finale heard yesterday on WRBI. Brett Lauder came off the injured list and went 3 innings, allowing 1 hit, no runs, and 5 walks with 4 strikeouts. Sam Mault took the loss in relief. Matt McClain hit 2 home runs. Tyler Stevenson went 3-for-4 with a homer and was a triple short of hitting for the cycle. The Reds looked to snap their 4-game losing streak when they open a 3-game series tonight in San Diego against the Padres. Lefty Andrew Abbott gets the start for Cincinnati. The Padres counter with right-hander Walker Buehler. Coverage begins at 9:10 on 103.9 FM. IndyCar raced on the short oval last night.
1: Mark James with a recap of the Bomberito Automotive Group 500. A great crowd on hand. Mother Nature would certainly disrupt the proceedings to the tune of 4 cautions, a total of 60 laps, and 2 lengthy red flags. A jumbled up pit strategy opened the door for Joseph Newgarden to win again at Worldwide Technology Raceway. He led over the last stint of the race. Marcus Ericsson finishes second, and Christian Rasmussen completes the podium.
0: The Indiana Fever continue WNBA Commissioner's Cup play tonight against the Washington Mystics. Tip-off in D.C. is at 7 o'clock. Tom Snape, WRBI Sports.
2: I'm WRBI meteorologist Paul Trombley with southeastern Indiana's most reliable forecast. Chance of thunderstorms today. Otherwise, cloudy skies. High temperatures reach up to 83. Winds out of the south, 5 to 10 miles per hour. Cloudy skies expected again tonight. Chance of thunderstorms. Lows dip down to about 68. Right now, 71.
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saw the old man's face. Front page obituary, he was a millionaire. He left his fortune to some guy he barely knew. His kids were mad as hell.

0: Country 103.9 WRBI. That is George Burge. I got my mind on you. Brent Lee with a rainy day. A rainy couple of days ahead of us, actually. A chance of showers and thunderstorms, then showers likely, possibly a thunderstorm after 2. Mostly cloudy and 83. Enjoy any rays of sun you may get early today, because that might be it for today. Right now it is 73 degrees at WRBI. And do you suffer from email apnea? You ever catch yourself holding your breath while you're reading an email? It's called email apnea, and whether you know it or not, it could be adding stress to your day, especially if email's a big part of your work. Maybe you're in an office all day, reading and returning them all the time. Mental health experts say a lot of people unconsciously stop breathing or take very shallow breaths while reading emails. It could even happen while texting or scrolling, too. That's known as screen apnea, I guess, if it's not specifically email. It usually happens when we're concentrating or feeling pressure to respond. And this causes our bodies to interpret an incoming email almost like a threat. You see, our bodies haven't kept up with our intellectual evolution. We're still kind of have that reptile brain in there. It makes us tense. It makes us hold our breath without even realizing it. The problem is that shallow breathing can keep the body in fight or flight mode, which raises our heart rate and increases stress and anxiety. It can lead to headaches, muscle tension, jaw clenching, and fatigue. But there is something you can do to fight it off. Before opening that next email, they say take a slow breath out and relax your shoulders. Paying attention to your breathing can make a big difference.
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0: up, but we're all right. Country 103.9 WRBI, Kenny Chesney there, American Kids. Slight chance of thunderstorms, then showers likely today. The high 83, right now 73. Full check of the forecast coming up in just a moment with Chief Meteorologist Paul Trombley.
1: And now, another completely correct, truly accurate fact from Brent Lee's No One Asked, No One Cares, But He Told You Anyway 5.
0: Well, did you realize that Indonesia experiences more earthquakes than any country in the world? No one asked, nobody cares. I told you anyway.
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7: I'm WRBI meteorologist Paul Trombley with southeastern Indiana's most reliable forecast. Chance of thunderstorms today. Otherwise, cloudy skies expected. High temperatures reach up to 83. Winds out of the south, 5 to 10 miles per hour. Cloudy skies expected again tonight. Chance of thunderstorms. Lows dip down to about 68. Thunderstorms likely tomorrow. Daytime highs approaching 82. Cloudy. Upper 80s Wednesday and Thursday with thunderstorms both days. Right now, 71.

0: What time zone am I on? What country am I in?
1: It doesn't matter. It's 5 o'clock somewhere.
0: It's always on 5 in Margaritaville, come to think of it.
1: Yeah, I heard that.
0: You've been there, haven't you?
1: Yes, sir.
0: I've seen your boat there.
1: I've been to Margaritaville a few times.
0: All right. Well, that's good.
1: Stumble my way back.
0: Okay. Well, we just want to make sure you can keep it between the navigational beacons.
1: Between the buoys. I got it.
0: All right. Well, it's 5 o'clock. Let's go somewhere.
1: I'm ready. Crank it up.
0: Let's get out of here.
1: I'm gone.

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1: ABC News, I'm Brian Clark. Iran now says its attacks on Israel are over, but Iran's armed forces say that if Israel attacks again, the response will be more severe. This comes after President Trump this morning called on both sides to, in his words, stop shooting. ABC's Tom Sufi Burge is in Israel.
2: Over the weekend, the president warning Israel not to retaliate against Iran. The president reportedly telling Axios, quote, I'm calling Netanyahu right now and telling him not to attack Iran in response, adding, each of them had their fun. Israel had its strike and Iran had its strike. We don't need another one. But Israel did retaliate.
1: Tonight, the president plans to become the first sitting president to attend an NBA Finals game for Game 3 of the series between the Knicks and Spurs in New York City. That's led to tighter security in the area. Jury selection begins today in Southern California in the federal arson trial of the man charged with starting the deadly Palisades fire last year. This is ABC News. The TSA is investigating a startling stowaway case that originated in Texas, and ABC's Jim Ryan says the dominoes started to fall well beyond the boarding area.
3: According to a criminal complaint, 25-year-old Abdul Rahman Oriyomi got onto a Los Angeles-bound United Airlines flight in Houston without a boarding pass.
4: I think this is a pretty significant breach,
3: says security consultant Mark Matronia.
4: It's the multiple layers and failures to even get on the plane.
3: Oriyomi is thought to have walked past a distracted gate agent without scanning a boarding pass before flying off to L.A. Jim Ryan, ABC News.
1: Apple's expected to show off all kinds of new AI features when it kicks off its Worldwide Developers Conference later today. This will be the last one headlined by CEO Tim Cook before he retires. Broadway's best honored at the Tony Awards, Death of a Salesman, won 6 honors on the night. I'm Brian Clark, ABC News.
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12: I'm Tom Snape in the WRBI newsroom. A local school community is mourning the passing of an administrator who was killed in a two-vehicle collision in Versailles Friday evening. The Ripley County Sheriff's Office says deputies and Indiana State Police troopers responded to a crash at the intersection of South High Street and US 50 around 7:40 p.m. The initial investigation determined that an SUV turned from South High Street onto eastbound US 50 when a motorcycle heading west on 50 and operated by 41-year-old Jake Rader of Waldron struck the other vehicle. Rader, who was the assistant principal at South Decatur Elementary School, was pronounced dead at the scene. Drugs and alcohol are not suspected to be involved. Toxicology results are pending. The investigation is ongoing. Meanwhile, South Decatur Elementary School will be open from 4 to 6 p.m. this afternoon for students, staff, and families.

0: families to mourn the loss of Mr. Rader and receive support. Counseling services will be available. Members of the Indiana Internet Crimes Against Children Task Force served a search warrant on the 1200 block of North Carver Street in Greensburg on May 28th. Indiana State Police say the task force investigated a man who allegedly possessed child sexual abuse material. The investigation began after the National Center for Missing and Exploited Children flagged an online account after receiving a cyber tip. Investigators eventually identified the suspect as 33-year-old Chad Bowen. He was booked in the Decatur County Jail on a preliminary charge of possession of child sexual abuse material. Talen Energy Corporation has received the remaining regulatory approval to purchase a southeastern Indiana natural gas plant. The independent power producer, headquartered in Houston, Texas, received federal approval last week to go through with its $3.45 billion acquisition of the Lawrenceburg Power Plant and two additional facilities in Ohio. The Lawrenceburg facility has the capacity to produce about 1,200 megawatts of power.
1: Indiana Democrats have picked Bo Bai as their nominee for Secretary of State. Bai won about 61% of delegate votes Saturday at the state convention in Indianapolis, defeating challenger Blythe Potter. Bai, an attorney and former Marine, now advances to the November election. Democrats view the race as a key opportunity to compete for a statewide office. Republicans will choose their nominee later this month. Incumbent Secretary of State Diago Morales faces several challengers at the GOP convention.
0: That is Joe Ellery reporting. The Ripley and Decatur County Health Departments have launched a friendly competition to promote wellness. The 60-day wellness war got underway last week. Residents of both counties will battle to accumulate points and chase a championship trophy, as well as bragging rights. Doing things such as working out, drinking water, scheduling an annual physical, and taking care of your mental health will help each county score points. You can report wellness war points through links on your county health department's social media platforms. Five Oaks Garden Center in Batesville is under new ownership. Matt and Marla Nobby have sold the business to Batesville native Blake Benter as they prepare to slow down and step into retirement.
2: The business has been great to us after, you know, almost 40 years here. But, you know, we've been in this process for a while of looking for the right buyer. And boy, Blake, I think, is just the right buyer. He's the guy that can take this even to another level and continue on what we started.
0: Matt Nobby says they opened Five Oaks 36 years ago in Oldenburg and quickly outgrew that space. They built the garden center on State Road 129 in what was at the time a field of weeds. The couple plans to spend retirement traveling and visiting their children and grandchildren in other parts of the country, plus enjoying life on their farm. I'm Tom Snape with News on 103.9 WRBI. 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
5: I'm WRBI meteorologist Paul Trombley with Southeastern Indiana's most reliable forecast. Chance of thunderstorms today. Otherwise, cloudy skies expected. High temperatures reach up to 83. Winds out of the south, 5 to 10 miles per hour. Cloudy skies expected again tonight. Chance of thunderstorms. Lows dip down to about 68. Thunderstorms likely tomorrow. Daytime highs approaching 82. Cloudy. Upper 80s Wednesday and Thursday with thunderstorms both days. Right now, 71.
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0: some unfinished business to take care of, trying to get our winner for Rosie Red for this
1: Your
0: week.
1: Your call has been forwarded to an automated voice messaging system.
0: No.
1: 9-3.
0: We're not going to say her number on the air. We were hoping to be able to get her there. Our winner for the Finding Rosie Red contest for last

0: week, which Annie drew at the stroke of midnight last night, right?
1: Yeah.
0: Was Connie Williamson. What happens is you enter each week and then she draws randomly. You have the machine do it, so you can't take any blame.
1: That's right.
0: Everybody that found Rosie Red last week on the Ballgame Archive podcast page was in the drawing. Connie Williamson was the winner. She will get some red swag, most likely a bobblehead, but sometimes something other cool thing comes our way from the Reds organization. We'll hook her up. She'll also be in the grand prize drawing that we will do among all of our June winners, and they will compete for what? What is the amusement park attraction that we're giving away this month? Do you remember?
1: Indiana Beach.
0: Here, it's more than corn in Indiana. So she'll be in that drawing that we will do among all of the June winners. And good luck to Connie. And you could be our next weekly winner. All you got to do is find Rosie Red in a brand new location at WRBIRadio.com. We would tell you where, but then we'd have to kill you. Dial a deal underway, 812-934-5112. If you want to be on the program this morning, well, then we would love to have you participate. As we await your call, I will run down the mailbag items that we've received since Friday's program. Someone selling a box truck for storage or scrap. Probably not going to move in this one. Not going to drive this one to Florida. But if you need it for those purposes, it'd be great to buy potentially for you. 852-4549 is their number. All numbers on Dial a Deal in the 812 area code, unless we otherwise specify. 852-4549. Also in the mailbag today for sale, about 40 new concrete blocks. Some are 6 inches by 8 inches by 16 inches, some 8 by 8 by 16. They're a buck a piece. They also have used concrete blocks in different sizes. You got to come pick them up, and their number is 614-1851. 614-1851. WRBI, you're on Dial a Deal.
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0: All right, sir. 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They get a little mouthy.
1: I have a feeling they might take them.
0: You think?
1: Yeah.
0: I didn't say that. WRBI, you're on Dial a Deal.
3: Good morning. I have two portable basketball goals asking $15 a piece. I have two cattle gates that are approximately 9.5 feet long by 4 foot. And a adult walker with the seat on it at 812-363-4569.
0: Did you say dog walker or adult walker?
3: Adult.
0: Oh, okay. All right. Thank you.
3: Thank you.
0: All right. There you go. I wouldn't want one of those kids walkers. Those are hard to find. I guess they probably exist, though, sadly.
1: Yeah.
0: A couple of portable basketball goals, $15 each. Two cattle gates, 9.5 feet long by 4 feet, and an adult walker with a seat, 363-4569. That's 363-4569. 812-934-5112, our number for Dial a Deal. In the news headlines, I guess you heard that CBS News fired Scott Pelley from 60 Minutes.
1: I did.
0: What I thought was really bad is the way they did it. Jeff Probst came up to him and said, "Scott, the tribe has spoken."
1: Oh, gosh.
0: Well, they have Jeff on staff. He was in his khaki shorts. Well, I mean, you know.
1: Yeah.
0: Might as well have a little fun with it.
1: It's like ABC and Ryan Seacrest.
0: Mm-hmm. A Sherpa guide who was presumed dead was found crawling to base camp on Mount Everest a week after he went missing.
1: What?
0: He was greeted by his wife and her new

0: boyfriend.
1: Oh.
0: I mean, hey, what are you supposed to do? Wait forever? And a guy built an AI-powered water gun to scare pigeons away from his home. And also prospective dates. 812-934-5112. It is the Dial a Deal program, and we've got more of it coming up.
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0: 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Make sure to touch base with your bestie today and tell them, hey, a chance of showers and thunderstorms. Then showers likely, possibly a thunderstorm after 2. Mostly cloudy today and 83 degrees at WRBI at the official weather observation station. Just across the road on the roof of the fire station at 74. WRBI, you're on Dial a Deal.
21: I've got a camper shell for a 2000. 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It's a fiberglass camper shell. I'd like $100 for it. It's 812-593-3116.
0: All right, sir, we got you. Good luck. He's got a fiberglass camper shell. Came off an 04 Dodge with an 8-foot bed. Might probably fit a lot of other makes and models as well. That's up to you. $100. 593-3116 is his number. 593-3116. A 108-year-old Delaware woman renewed her driver's license through 2033.
1: Well.
0: And, I mean, you might think, well, a 108-year-old doesn't need to be getting a driver's license. But in her defense, when she first got in line at the DMV, she was 58. So, can take a while there sometimes.
1: Yeah. She used to be the president of the Optimist Club.
0: She's probably even buying green bananas. Listerine mouthwash now lists intensities. They have different intensities available. They range from mild to intense to cop walking up to your car after you've been drinking.
1: Oh.
0: And paleontologists have found evidence of a prehistoric scorpion that was 3 feet long and had 6-inch pincers. The discovery has rocked the scientific world like a tsunami. You would get that joke if you knew classic rock. Oh. 812-934. Somebody out there is rolling. Yeah. Mark Burkert is just doubled over right now. Saw him yesterday. That's why I thought him.
1: Yeah.
0: Kanye West turning 49 today. 49 also the number of times that he's been canceled. So that's kind of a nice, kind of a golden birthday of sorts for ye.
1: That works.
0: And speaking of music stars, Bruce Springsteen is going to hold a President Trump protest concert. Too bad the only thing his average fan wants to protest is kids on their lawn. 812-934-5112 if you want to be on this edition of

0: Kyle Adeel.
1: Sports shorts.
0: Nicole Brown Simpson's sister wants the NFL to ban OJ's number because it's triggering. Same, responded Jets fans about the Jets.
1: Sports shorts.
0: And if that works, it's on to the next battle, banning orange juice altogether.
2: Oh, yeah.
0: It's OJ, you know. 812-934-5112 for Dial Adeel. Oh, another one of these, I forgot.
1: Sports shorts.
0: McDonald's introduced World Cup meals. They're just like regular meals, but you can only eat them with your feet.
1: Sports shorts.
2: No.
0: 812-934-5112 for Dial Adeel on National Best Friends Day. Let's celebrate. What do you say? We'll celebrate in just a moment. First, this call, WRBI Dial Adeel.
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0: Hi.
3: I have 3 Angus bulls, 18 months old, available. And that's the whole story.
0: All right. Well, it's not the whole story because we don't know how to contact you.
3: 513-675-0329.
0: All right, thank you, and good luck. He has 3 Angus bulls. They're 18 months old. The rest of the story, as Paul Harvey would say, is that his phone number is 513-675-0329. 513-675-0329. WRBI, you are on Dial-A-Deal.
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0: All right, sir. 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Let's celebrate, sort of.
5: It's National Best Friends Day. What makes someone a best friend?
6: Well, a friend calls when you're sick.
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6: Wait, what?
5: 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A best friend lets you rebound by sleeping with his wife.
6: With my Christie?
5: What? A friend buys you a beer. A best friend buys you a shot.
6: Well, that's better.
5: A shotgun to enact vengeance on those who dishonored you.
6: Nope. Dude, who is your best friend?
0: Well, I don't think that's appropriate. WRBI Dial Adeel.
7: Good morning. I have 3 kittens today.
0: All right.
7: At 744-9168.
0: All right. WRBI Dial Adeel.
8: Good morning. I have a hover round. It's like new. It's got new batteries and charger. And we're asking $1,400 for that. It's the one you use in the house. It's a scooter. And also, I have another thing. And I got a paint sprayer. It sets over a 5-gallon bucket. And it's got a 50-foot hose. And it's got a spray nozzle. And it works good. I want $100 for that. And my number is 812-756-8369.
0: All right, sir. Good luck to you. That fellow with a hover round that he's asking $1,400 for, a paint sprayer for a 5-gallon bucket, 50-foot hose and nozzle, $100 for that. He's at 756-8369. 756-8369. Prior to that, a gentleman with 3 kittens to give away at 744-9168. 744-9168.
9: Today's show is brought to you by Massage Chairs at the Mall. Or as they're known to the people sitting in them for free, padded chairs.
0: Yeah, some of them have a thing where you can't do that if you're not paying.
2: Yeah.
0: That's the latest thing. I don't care for that. I was always the lazy guy. Squatting on there when you went into some store that I had no interest in.

0: But happy National Best Friends Day.
1: That my best friend, she a real bad got her own money, she don't need no.
0: Well, that's not, I mean, that was mostly edits there. Saweetie featuring Doja Cat, like I have to tell you that, Annie.
2: Yeah.
0: 812-934-5112, if you want to be on Dial a Deal, we'd welcome you to be our friend today, even if not our best friend. This is unfortunate. A flight to Spain had to return to Newark, New Jersey, because somebody's Bluetooth device had an unfortunate name. They named it Bomb.
2: Oh.
0: Don't do that, friends. Without saying that, here's the pilot giving the bad joke news to the passengers an hour into the flight.
3: We're going to be returning back to Newark because we have one passenger that seems to be making a funny joke that isn't so funny. Unfortunately, because of one person who doesn't want to comply with the instructions, and it's compromising the integrity and the safety of not only his crew, but all the other passengers. At this time, we're going to be making our return back to Newark. Federal agents will be coming on board. Very serious issue.
0: Yeah, one passenger ruining it for all the other passengers. Probably that guy was probably the kid in school that, you know, about 2 o'clock on a Friday said, you forgot to give us homework for the weekend, teacher. Ruining it for everybody there. I like this. Speaking of school, a high school in we just had some graduations over the week in Greensburg and East Central and maybe some others not too far away, but those are the ones in the listening area I know about. High school in New Jersey making their freshman hike 55 miles on the Appalachian Trail.
2: What?
0: This is not new. They've done it for over 50 years. At St. Benedict's Preparatory School, students hike for 5 days to build character. Here's the administrator, Glenn Cassidy, talking about the students in this program.
4: The teams generally hike independently.
5: We'll learn how to work together in different ways and finish the task at hand.
4: Yeah, the idea is that they have to rely on one another. The only way we can get through this is if we work together and make it there. When life gets difficult, it's something you can refer back to. You know, there's a lot of rainy days in life.
0: Yeah, Glenn Cassidy there and one of his students who seemed to be okay with it, you know? I mean, I guess you know that when you go there, that's on the way, so.
2: Yeah, wow.
0: This is unfortunate. A 4-year-old Texas boy hospitalized after eating a THC lollipop that was left in. This makes it even worse to me. It wasn't just something he found in his parents' stash, you know, in the sugar bowl on top of the refrigerator. It was left in a birthday party goodie bag from his school. Parents now accusing the school of waiting too long to tell parents that their child may have been affected. Here's the parent of the boy, Savannah McLaughlin, or Malik, I'm sorry.
6: I look at him, I was like, are you tired? Did you nap today? He's like, I didn't nap. I said, okay. And then his eyes got red. Sorry. I Google what it is. I see it has 30 milligrams. It's 20 milligrams of the Delta 9, 10 of CBD. I call the school and I say, grab the goodie bags. They have THC lollipops in them. It's awful what happened to my kid, but it could have been all those kids. And the school chose not to reach out to them for almost 2 days.
0: Yeah, that doesn't seem like that was probably the best course of action on the school's part there.
2: Whoa.
0: Just about done with Dial a Deal. Last call for calls, 812-934-5112. If you want to be on the program today, this is an interesting Indiana item. A man in a Spider-Man mask arrested after allegedly robbing a storage facility in northern Indiana.
2: Oh.
0: Story out of Elkhart. After riding on a moped, 37-year-old Norman Mast charged with burglary. It's unclear what he got away with, but the whole thing was caught on security cameras. Here's what it sounded like. Spider-Man.

0: Spider-Man! Let's go ahead and close out Dial a Deal with that today. That's a good way to end it. Tom Snape coming up with the Daily Pod. He speaks today to 9th District Congressional candidate Brad Meyer.
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2: ABC News, I'm Brian Clark. After back and forth attacks over the weekend, Iran now says it's halting strikes on Israel for now. An Israeli source is telling ABC News that Israel is also standing down. It comes after President Trump this morning called on both sides to, in his words, stop shooting. The retaliatory attacks putting even more pressure on the fragile

0: fragile Middle East ceasefire. Security stepping up around Madison Square Garden for Game 3 of the NBA Finals tonight. And New York City Police Commissioner Jessica Tisch says with the president expected to attend.
1: Because of that visit, and in coordination with the United States Secret Service, there will unfortunately be no watch party outside of Madison Square Garden for Game 3 of the Finals.
0: The Knicks lead the San Antonio Spurs 2-0. Jury selection set to begin today in the federal trial of the man accused of starting the fire that grew into the devastating Palisades fire in Southern California last year. This is ABC News.
2: I'm WRBI meteorologist Paul Trombley with Southeastern Indiana's most reliable forecast. Chance of thunderstorms today. Otherwise, cloudy skies. High temperatures reach up to 83. Winds out of the south, 5 to 10 miles per hour. Cloudy skies expected again tonight. Chance of thunderstorms. Lows dip down to about 68. Currently, it's 72 degrees.
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5: Good morning, and we welcome to the program for the first time, Brad Meyer. Brad is the Democratic candidate for the 9th Congressional District in this November's election. Good morning to you, Brad.
6: Good morning to you, too. Thanks for having me.
5: Well, it's great to have you in this morning. And first up, Brad, if you could, tell us a little bit about yourself. Who is Brad Meyer?
6: Okay. I'm a 7th-generation Hoosier. I was raised in Brownsburg, Indiana. I went to Purdue, got a master's degree in electrical engineering, spent 25 years in manufacturing leadership here in Indiana, and then I spent the last 9 years of my career as a subject matter expert working as a civilian for the Navy, working on systems that protected ships from missile attack.
5: Okay, so you've got that military type of background there, and
6: correct,
5: you know, and especially and an important thing to have, especially if you're going to be in the halls of Congress.
6: Yes, sir.
5: All right, and then of course you survived the primary with several opponents, and you walk us through that between from filing all the way to election night, the process and your experience.
6: Actually, it was a very good experience, and I think it was actually a very good primary. So I'm running as a Democrat, and there are differences of opinion of how we should approach things as Democrats, and the primary really gave each of the four candidates a very clear lane where they were able to communicate their vision and how they were going to approach the electorate and what message they wanted to carry forward. And I think that all four of us did a good job of doing that. And then the voters got to pick which one they thought would work best. And I was happy to see that I won 13 of the 18 counties.
5: And then coming to election night, where were you? And then what were your reaction once you found out that you were the winner?
6: Well, I live in Monroe County, so we had a watch party for the team there, and we were listening to the results coming in and tracking that. It was a nice evening. I led for all but about 10 minutes of the entire night, but I wasn't really sure I was going to win until relatively late. One of the last counties to actually drop their numbers was going to be critical to see how it broke for me and some of my competition. And then the next morning, I had shut off my alarm and had planned on sleeping in for a change. And I woke up an hour before I normally do for no good reason. And I spent the day, for pregnant women, they call it nesting. I was just cleaning up and sorting papers and clearing away, you know, clearing the decks, getting ready for the next big push. And now we're in it.
5: And then, of course, during the campaign, imagine that you got around the district, all 18 counties, and did a lot of meet and greets and things like that.

0: Yes. We did 17 town halls, live town halls. We did 3 or 4 virtual town halls. I had 2 healthcare forums on Medicare for All, which I'm an advocate for. And then we also had several other large events as well. So, and I tried to get to every county, and I went to every county party meeting. And now we're transitioning our focus. In the primary, I needed to reach out to fellow Democrats. Now I need to reach out to not just the Democrats, but the independents and the Republicans as well. So I need to be able to represent their interests and speak to their concerns.
1: And then getting back to, I guess, the more or less the beginning, Brad, what prompted you to run in the first place?
0: As I said, I was working for the Navy as a warfare expert. And when I saw the new administration come in and the policies that they were going to be putting in place, it was clear to me that it was going to cause trouble for a lot of people. The big, beautiful bill, they have a lot of policies that are changing things, and they're casting it as this is going to be good for us. But frankly, if it was good for us, they would have had most of the benefits show up before the election this November instead of after. Trump, I think April 2nd, explicitly said, we can't pay for these other things. We have to spend basically all of our money on the military. So there are a lot of things that will affect people in this county and throughout the district negatively. And I want to make sure that our priorities and values are represented in our budget.
1: And with that, we're going to go ahead and take a quick time out, and we'll continue our conversation with congressional candidate Brad Meyer right after this.
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1: Welcome back as we continue our conversation with Brad Meyer. He is the Democratic candidate for Indiana's 9th Congressional District seat. And then, of course, as you mentioned earlier, talking to not only Democrats, but also independents, but also Republicans. And have you heard a lot of the same things on the campaign trail at this point? What you had talked about, your concerns, or what exactly were you hearing?
0: So what I'm hearing is that, both sides of the aisle that are represented are struggling with a lot of the same problems. Both rural and city and Democrat and Republican. I've got young adult children, early 30s and 25, and a lot of young people are struggling to get launched. And the average 30-year-old has only a 45% chance that they're doing better than their parents were when they were 30. So opportunity is being taken away from young people, and that has people my age concerned about the future of their children. That people my age are still struggling to get

0: He is the Democratic candidate for the 9th Congressional District seat in this November's election. And as far as say that you ended up winning in November, do you have any legislation in mind that you would like to maybe put forth?
1: Absolutely. The first thing that we need to do is stabilize some of the things that have been changed that are hurting people. So the Affordable Care Act subsidies that were taken away need to be put back, because that's really hurting people in the short run. And there are other things that they that have been done that need to be addressed. But in the big picture, we need to be working towards solving problems instead of just putting patches on these problems. So I'm advocating for Medicare for all, or universal health care. It is going to be, in the long run, less expensive than the current system we have. And here in southern Indiana, our life expectancy is like 39th in the United States. And overall in the United States, we die 4 to 7 years earlier than people who have universal health care. So we're paying twice as much and we're dying earlier in the process. So I think that's going to make a big impact on people.
0: All right. And anything else, Brad Meyer, before we let you get back to your day?
1: Yeah, I think that if you wanted to summarize what my perspective and what's driving me, my wife and I got married 40 years ago. I'm proud of the life that my wife and I built together. But frankly, if we were starting out today, I'm not sure we could have done what we accomplished in the current environment, because opportunity is more constrained, and it's harder for young people to move forward in their lives and career and get established. And that is not just because of this generation. Everybody blames the new generation, right? There are systemic things that make it harder, and we need to put policies in place that give a fair shot at a decent life for everybody.
0: And finally, Brad, how can folks find out more about your campaign and get more, and also some of your stands on the issues?
1: You can go to my website, bradmeyer.org. That's Bradmeyer, M-E-Y-E-R.org. And I have policy positions on economics and healthcare and democratic institutions and a variety of things. And there's a lot of detail in there. The economics section by itself is about printed out 15 pages. So I am not hiding what I think needs to be done, and I'm being very explicit, because I think we need to have honest conversations instead of just talking in generalities and platitudes.
0: All right. Well, Brad Meyer, Democratic candidate for the 9th Congressional District, we appreciate you coming in this morning. Stay well, and good luck on the campaign trail.
1: Thank you to you, and thank you to your listeners.
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4: I'm WRBI meteorologist Paul Trombley with southeastern Indiana's most reliable forecast. Chance of thunderstorms today. Otherwise, cloudy skies. High temperatures reach up to 83. Winds out of the south, 5 to 10 miles per hour. Cloudy skies expected again tonight. Chance of thunderstorms. Lows dip down to about 68. Currently, it's 72 degrees.
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1: ABC News, I'm Brian Clark. After back and forth attacks over the weekend, Iran now says it's halting strikes on Israel for now. An Israeli source is telling ABC News that Israel is also standing down. It comes after President Trump this morning called on both sides to, in his words, stop shooting. The retaliatory attacks putting even more pressure on the fragile Middle East ceasefire. Security stepping up around Madison Square Garden for Game 3 of the NBA Finals tonight. And New York City Police Commissioner Jessica Tisch says with the president expected to attend.
2: Because of that visit, and in coordination with the United States Secret Service, there will unfortunately be no watch party outside of Madison Square Garden for Game 3 of the Finals.
1: The Knicks lead the San Antonio Spurs 2-0. Jury selection set to begin today in the federal trial of the man accused of starting the fire that grew into the devastating Palisades fire in Southern California last year. This is ABC News. Authorities in Ohio now say all victims are in stable condition after a mass shooting at a Toledo festival on Saturday. ABC's Chief Justice Correspondent Pierre Thomas has details.
3: A local Toledo festival turns into a nightmare with people literally running for their lives in a hail of gunfire. At least two gunmen firing away. When the shooting stops, 12 people caught in the crossfire, ranging in age from 14 to 61. Two initially listed in critical condition.
4: Everybody trying to find their kids.
5: It was quite a few people that needed help. And, you know, it's a crazy sight to see.
3: The shooters fleeing the scene. Police now in a desperate manhunt, asking for the public's help.
1: Pope Leo became the first pope to ever address Spanish lawmakers. He told the Spanish Parliament Monday that there should be respect for migrants' rights and international law. He made this stop as part of his week-long trip to Spain. I'm Brian Clark, ABC News.

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5: I'm Tom Snape in the WRBI newsroom. Members of the Indiana Internet Crimes Against Children Task Force served a search warrant on the 1200 block of North Carver Street in Greensburg on May 28th. Indiana State Police say the task force investigated a man who allegedly possessed child sexual abuse material. The investigation began after the National Center for Missing and Exploited Children flagged an online account after receiving a cyber tip. Investigators eventually identified the suspect as 33-year-old Chad Bowen. He was taken to the Decatur County Jail on a preliminary charge of possession of child sexual abuse material. The South Decatur Elementary School community is mourning the death of an administrator in a two-vehicle crash in Versailles Friday evening. The Ripley County Sheriff's Office says deputies and Indiana State Police troopers responded to a crash at the intersection of South High Street and U.S. 50. The initial investigation determined that an SUV turned from South High Street onto eastbound U.S. 50 when a motorcycle heading west on 50 and operated by 41-year-old Jake Rader of Waldron struck the other vehicle. Rader died at the scene. He was the assistant principal at South Decatur Elementary. Drugs and alcohol are not suspected. The investigation continues. Meanwhile, South Decatur Elementary School will open its doors from 4 to 6 this afternoon for students, staff, and families to mourn the loss of Mr. Rader and receive support. Counseling services will be available. Talen Energy Corporation has received the remaining regulatory approval to purchase a southeastern Indiana natural gas plant. The independent power producer headquartered in Houston, Texas, received the green light from the feds last week to go through with its $3.45 billion acquisition of the Lawrenceburg Power Plant and two other facilities in Ohio. The Lawrenceburg facility has the capacity to produce about 1,200 megawatts of power. Indiana hospitals are seeing a sharp rise in emergency room visits as a result of fewer Hoosiers carrying health insurance.
6: Indiana Capital Chronicle reports new data show ACA enrollment dropped by nearly 60,000 people after enhanced tax credits expired, while Medicaid eligibility reviews have reduced coverage for hundreds of thousands more. Hospitals warn uncompensated care is rising. Advocates say higher premiums and coverage losses could lead to more medical debt and delayed care.
5: That is Joel Reed. Five Oaks Garden Center in Batesville has a new owner. Matt and Marla Nobby have sold the business to Batesville native Blake Benter as they prepare to slow down and ease into retirement. Matt Nobby says they opened Five Oaks 36 years ago in Oldenburg and quickly outgrew that space. They built a garden center on State Road 129 in what was at the time a field of weeds. He adds they look forward to seeing the business thrive in the future.
7: We'll be here for a year in the transition period, just helping Blake out. And I'm so proud of him to see a young person, you know, he just graduated college 3 weeks ago, to take on the responsibility and, continue on with what we started.
5: The Nobbies plan to spend retirement traveling and visiting their children and grandchildren in other parts of the country, plus enjoying life on their farm. The Batesville Skate Park will celebrate the opening of a new bouldering wall at a grand opening on Friday, July 3rd from 2 to 5 p.m. The event will include games, climbing challenges on the wall with prizes for those who wish to participate, plus food and drinks from local vendors. Organizers invite you to come out and try the new wall. Mats will be available and spotters will be on hand to spot new climbers. I'm Tom Snape with news on 103.9 WRBI. 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
8: Cash hogs are expected to open mixed. Good morning, I'm Megan Grebner with the Brownfield Commodity Open.

0: The trend in the market recently has been a slow start, then a couple of solid days of business. There is no reason to think that's going to change this week. Processors continue to have leverage and are controlling the pace of business. Global demand for U.S. pork has had some bright spots recently, but there are still lingering long-term concerns about strength. Domestic demand could see a boost as summer grilling season is in full swing, and pork is a very competitively priced protein option in the retail space. Pork values closed sharply higher Friday, up $3.05 at $101.18. Loins, butts, picnics, and ribs were all sharply higher. Hams were up. Bellies were sharply lower. Estimated hog slaughter was 473,000 head, up 1,000 on the week and up 36,000 on the year. And boxed beef finished the day mixed with fairly light demand for light offerings. I'm Megan Grebner for Brownfield.
1: I'm WRBI meteorologist Paul Trombley with Southeastern Indiana's most reliable forecast. High temperatures reach up to 83 this afternoon under cloudy skies with a chance for storms. Winds out of the south, 5 to 10 miles per hour. Overcast skies again tonight, chance for storms, lows level off around 68. Storms likely tomorrow, highs level off around 82, cloudy. Upper 80s, Wednesday and Thursday, with storms possible both days. Right now, it's 74 degrees.
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day, Potts Farm was a place to go. Load a truck up, hit the dirt road. Jump the barbed wire, spread the word. Light the bonfire and call the girls. King in the can and the Marlboro man. Jack and Jim were a few good men. 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Like I know something y'all don't know. Man, that talk is getting old. You better mind your business, man. Watch your mouth. Before I have to knock that loud mouth out. I'm tired of talking, man. 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Them old

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0: Country 103.9 WRBI George Burge and Luke Bryan, Ride, Ride, Ride. It's Katie Kinker, so happy to be with you on this Monday morning. And I hope you had a great weekend. I had a super busy weekend. I went to a graduation party, and then I had a couple shower for my wedding, and it was such a fun weekend. Today, we will have the Cincinnati Reds and San Diego Padres game on WRBI. 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Again, the Reds and Padres game will be on the air at 9:10 tonight. Carrie Underwood is coming your way on WRBI.
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3: I'm WRBI meteorologist Paul Trombley with Southeastern Indiana's most reliable forecast. Overcast this afternoon with a chance of thunderstorms. High temperatures reach up to 83. Winds out of the south, 5 to 10 miles per hour. Chance of thunderstorms tonight. Lows dip down to about 68. Cloudy skies expected. Currently, it's 76 degrees.
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Country 103.9 WRBI Max McNown, better me for you. It's Katie Kinker, and it is time for country news from country music history. On this day back in 1963, Johnny Cash's number one single, Ring of Fire, first charted. Then in 2010, George Strait was named top country artist of the last 25 years by Billboard magazine. Then in 2015, Nashville's Ryman Auditorium unveiled a $14 million renovation featuring a new theater and a cafe. Finally, in 2025, Lainey Wilson scored her third number one in the UK with Somewhere Over Laredo. That was country news from country music history. Next up, Dierks Bentley.

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1: ABC News, I'm Brian Clark. One day after five people were stabbed at New York City's Penn Station, President Trump is set to attend Game 3 of the NBA Finals at Madison Square Garden, which sits directly atop the busy rail hub. All of this combining to create a unique security challenge in New York City, but the NYPD's interim chief of department, Michael LePetri, says,
2: "Our posture in and around Penn Station will not change. We have hundreds of officers assigned to Penn Station and 34th Street subway stops in and around. That's why we do what we do as far as the deployment there, but it will not change in light of the incident yesterday."
1: Israel and Iran say they'll stop offensive attacks on the other after the two sides traded fire for the first time since the U.S. ceasefire 2 months ago. And Target's recalling baby wipes after some samples had bacteria that could be life-threatening. Customers should throw away Up and Up fragrance-free or fresh cucumber wipes. This is ABC.
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0: 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Wetzel, Rocky Mountain Low. It's Katie Kinker, so happy to be with you on this Monday. And coming up Saturday morning from 6 to 8, we will have Weekend in the Country on WRBI. This week, Craig Orndorff will feature the top songs in the land from this very weekend back in 1987. Weekend in the Country is brought to you in part by Bessler's Trackside Auto Depot. Again, this will be on WRBI Saturday morning from 6 to 8. We have a look at the weather and Cole Swindell coming your way on Country 103.9 WRBI.
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7: I'm WRBI meteorologist Paul Trombley with Southeastern Indiana's most reliable forecast. Overcast this afternoon with a chance of thunderstorms. High temperatures reach up to 83. Winds out of the south, 5 to 10 miles per hour. Chance of thunderstorms tonight. Lows dip down to about 68. Cloudy skies expected. Currently, it's 76 degrees.
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1: ABC News, I'm Brian Clark. One day after five people were stabbed at New York City's Penn Station, President Trump is set to attend Game 3 of the NBA Finals at Madison Square Garden, which sits directly atop the busy rail hub. All of this combining to create a unique security challenge in New York City, but the NYPD's interim chief of department, Michael LePetri, says
2: our posture in and around Penn Station will not change. We have hundreds of officers assigned to Penn Station and 34th Street subway stops in and around. That's why we do what we do as far as the deployment there, but it will not change in light of the incident yesterday.
1: Israel and Iran say they'll stop offensive attacks on the other after the two sides traded fire for the first time since the U.S. ceasefire 2 months ago. And Target's recalling baby wipes after some samples had bacteria that could be life-threatening. Customers should throw away Up It Up fragrance-free or fresh cucumber wipes. This is ABC News. Two Americans, a pilot and co-pilot, were killed when the plane they were in was attempting an emergency landing in the Dominican Republic. There were no passengers on board, but former Major League Baseball All-Star Yadier Molina said on social media that plane was bound for Texas to pick him up. Ukrainian President Volodymyr Zelensky has been putting pressure on Vladimir Putin to meet to end the war between the countries that's been going on for more than 4 years. Zelensky told Sky News why he chose to send Putin a public letter.
3: I wanted very much to send him that to stop play these games and answer. If it's public letter, he has to answer.
1: Schmigadoon won Best Musical at the Tony Awards last night, honoring Broadway's Best. The revival of Death of a Salesman took home 6 Tonys. John Lithgow won the Tony for Best Actor in a Leading Role of a Play for his portrayal of children's author Roald Dahl. I'm Brian Clark, ABC News.
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6: I'm Tom Snape in the WRBI newsroom. The South Decatur Elementary

0: elementary school community is mourning the death of an administrator in a two-vehicle collision in Versailles Friday evening. Ripley County Sheriff's Office says deputies and Indiana State Police troopers responded to a crash at the intersection of South High Street and U.S. 50 around 7:40 p.m. The initial investigation determined that an SUV driven by 24-year-old Haley Eden of Versailles was waiting at the stop sign on South High Street before attempting to turn onto eastbound U.S. 50. Investigators say after she made the turn, a motorcycle heading west on 50 and operated by 41-year-old Jake Rader of Waldron struck Eden's vehicle. Rader, who was the assistant principal at South Decatur Elementary School, was pronounced dead at the scene. Drugs and alcohol are not suspected to be involved, but toxicology results are pending. The investigation is ongoing. Meanwhile, South Decatur Elementary will be open this afternoon from 4 to 6 for students, staff, and families to mourn the loss of Mr. Rader and receive support. Counseling services will be available. Members of the Indiana Internet Crimes Against Children Task Force served a search warrant on the 1200 block of North Carver Street in Greensburg on May 28th. Indiana State Police say the task force investigated a man who allegedly possessed child sexual abuse material. The investigation began after the National Center for Missing and Exploited Children flagged an online account after receiving a cyber tip. Investigators eventually identified the suspect as 33-year-old Chad Bowen. He was taken to the Decatur County Jail on a preliminary charge of possession of child sexual abuse material. Talen Energy Corporation has received the remaining regulatory approval to purchase a southeastern Indiana natural gas plant. The independent power producer, headquartered in Houston, Texas, received federal approval last week to go through with its $3.45 billion acquisition of the Lawrenceburg Power Plant and two additional facilities in Ohio. The Lawrenceburg facility has the capacity to produce about 1,200 megawatts of power. Indiana Democrats have picked Beau Bie as their nominee for Secretary of State.
1: Bie won about 61% of delegate votes Saturday at the state convention in Indianapolis, defeating challenger Blythe Potter. Bie, an attorney and former Marine, now advances to the November election. Democrats view the race as a key opportunity to compete for a statewide office. Bie spoke to WTHR 13 after securing the nomination.
2: When I'm in office, there will be a zero tolerance policy for any illegal voting, and those that we find who are breaking the law will be prosecuted to the full extent of it.
1: Republicans will choose their nominee later this month. Incumbent Secretary of State Diago Morales faces several challengers at the GOP convention.
0: That is Joe Ullery. Five Oaks Garden Center in Batesville is under new ownership. Matt and Marla Nobby have sold the business to Batesville native Blake Benter as they prepare to slow down and step into retirement.
3: The business has been great to us after, you know, almost 40 years here. But, you know, we've been in this process for a while of looking for the right buyer. And boy, Blake, I think, is just the right buyer. He's the guy that can take this even to another level and continue on what we started.
0: Matt Nobby says they opened Five Oaks 36 years ago in Oldenburg and quickly outgrew that space. They built a garden center on State Road 129 in what was at the time a field of weeds. He adds they look forward to seeing the business thrive in the future.
3: We'll be here for a year in the transition period, just helping Blake out. And I'm so proud of him to see a young person. You know, he just graduated college 3 weeks ago to take on the responsibility and, continue on with what we started.
0: The couple plans to spend retirement traveling and visiting their children and grandchildren in other parts of the country, plus enjoying life on their farm. I'm Tom Snape with news on 103.9 WRBI. 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
4: Soybeans, cattle, and hogs are mixed. Corn is down. 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Stein has yield. Soybeans are mixed on spread trade. July beans down a half at 11.21. August beans are unchanged at 11.26. Corn is lower on fund and technical selling. July contracts down a quarter at 4.17 and a quarter. September corn down a quarter at 4.26 and three quarters. The wheat complex is mixed, mostly higher. Live and feeder cattle are mixed, adjusting spreads. The trade is also monitoring news on New World screwworm. August lives down 60 at 241.05. August feeders up 32 at 354.22. Hogs are mixed, adjusting spreads. July lean hogs up 72 at 99.52. August lean hogs up 55 at 97.77. I'm Megan Grebner, Brownfield Ag News.
5: I'm WRBI meteorologist Paul Trombley with Southeastern Indiana's

0: most reliable forecast. High temperatures reach up to 83 this afternoon under cloudy skies with a chance for storms. Winds out of the south, 5 to 10 miles per hour. Overcast skies again tonight. Chance for storms. Lows level off around 68. Storms likely tomorrow. Highs level off around 82. Cloudy. Upper 80s Wednesday and Thursday with storms possible both days. Currently 76.
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0: Country 103.9 WRBI Nate Smith, Whiskey on You. It's Katie Kinker, so happy to be with you on this Monday morning. And this morning on the Daily Pod, Tom Snape talked to 9th District Congressional candidate Brad Meyer. 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
7: I'm WRBI meteorologist Paul Trombley with Southeastern Indiana's most reliable forecast. Overcast this afternoon with a chance of thunderstorms. High temperatures reach up to 83. Winds out of the south, 5 to 10 miles per hour. Chance of thunderstorms tonight. Lows dip down to about 68. Cloudy skies expected. Currently, it's 76 degrees.
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0: Country 103.9 WRBI. It's an artist who doesn't have a pre-show ritual. That's Chris Jansen with Me and a Beer. It's Katie Kinker with you on this Monday morning. And Chris Jansen says he doesn't really have a pre-show ritual. The singer-songwriter says, I don't really have one other than chasing my kids around in normal life. I get on stage and do my work life, then I go home to be Chris Jansen, the dad again. I think that's perfect. Stay tuned. Eric Church is coming your way.
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2: ABC News, I'm Brian Clark. Target is recalling certain baby wipes because of potentially deadly bacteria. ABC's Sherry Preston has details.
3: Testing of Up and Up fragrance-free and cucumber-scented baby wipes uncovered the presence of two types of bacteria. In adults, the bacteria can cause infections that can lead to skin and eye irritations. However, in infants and small children whose immune systems aren't fully developed, the bacteria can enter the bloodstream, possibly causing sepsis or pneumonia.
2: Iran and Israel each say they're halting fire at the other. The two sides had exchanged fire over the weekend, even after President Trump told them not to. It's the first time this has happened since the U.S. ceasefire in April. Tonight, the president set to attend Game 3 of the NBA Finals at New York's Madison Square Garden. That's created a major security operation at the arena. The Department of Agriculture says two more cases of New World screwworm have been found in Texas, where experts are worried about the potential risks to the nation's beef supply. This is ABC News.
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8: I'm WRBI meteorologist Paul Frombly with southeastern Indiana's most reliable forecast. Overcast this afternoon with a chance of thunderstorms. High temperatures reach up to 83. Winds out of the south, 5 to 10 miles per hour. Chance of thunderstorms tonight. Lows dip down to about 68. Cloudy skies expected. Currently, it's 77 degrees.
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1: ABC News, I'm Brian Clark. Target is recalling certain baby wipes because of potentially deadly bacteria. ABC's Sherry Preston has details.
2: Testing of Up and Up fragrance-free and cucumber-scented baby wipes uncovered the presence of two types of bacteria. In adults, the bacteria can cause infections that can lead to skin and eye

0: irritations. However, in infants and small children whose immune systems aren't fully developed, the bacteria can enter the bloodstream, possibly causing sepsis or pneumonia.
1: Iran and Israel each say they're halting fire at the other. The two sides had exchanged fire over the weekend, even after President Trump told them not to. It's the first time this has happened since the U.S. ceasefire in April. Tonight, the president set to attend Game 3 of the NBA Finals at New York's Madison Square Garden. That's created a major security operation at the arena. The Department of Agriculture says two more cases of New World screwworm have been found in Texas, where experts are worried about the potential risks to the nation's beef supply. This is ABC News. Pope Leo continued his trip to Spain, addressing the country's parliament, becoming the first pope to ever do so. In his remarks, he called for respect for migrants' rights and international law. The World Cup kicks off this week, and hotel bookings are lagging in at least one host city.
2: So far, the Atlanta Convention and Visitors Bureau says 226,000 hotel nights are either booked or blocked for the weeks during the games, but that's compared with 320,000 during the same period last year. Georgia Hotel and Lodging Association President Chris Hardman acknowledges,
3: "It is not at the 8th Super Bowl equivalent expectation that was set last year."
2: The Atlanta Convention and Visitors Bureau expects the demand will increase as fans learn more about the countries playing in the later tournaments. Jonathan O'Brien, ABC News, Atlanta.
1: Schools closed today in a Japanese city of 500,000 people because of a bear sighting. They've become an increasing problem. Last week, four people were hurt by a bear in Fukushima. I'm Brian Clark, ABC News.
4: That'll be $84.52.
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10: I'm Tom Snape in the WRBI newsroom. A local school community is mourning the passing of an administrator who was killed in a two-vehicle collision in Versailles Friday evening. The Ripley County Sheriff's Office says deputies and Indiana State Police troopers responded to a crash at the intersection of South High Street and US 50 around 7:40 p.m. The initial investigation determined that an SUV turned from South High Street onto eastbound US 50 when a motorcycle heading west on 50 and operated by 41-year-old Jake Rader of Waldron struck the other vehicle. Rader, who was the assistant principal at South Decatur Elementary School, was pronounced dead at the scene. Drugs and alcohol are not suspected to be involved. Toxicology results are pending. The investigation is ongoing. Members of the Indiana Internet Crimes Against Children Task Force served a search warrant on the 1200 block of North Carver Street in Greensburg on May 28th. Indiana State Police say the task force investigated a man who allegedly possessed child sexual abuse material. The investigation began after the National Center for Missing and Exploited Children flagged an online account after receiving a cyber tip. Investigators eventually identified the suspect as 33-year-old Chad Bowen. He was booked in the Decatur County Jail on a preliminary charge of possession of child sexual abuse material. The Ripley and Decatur County Health Departments have launched a friendly competition to promote wellness. The 60-day wellness war got underway last week. Residents of both counties will battle to accumulate points and chase a championship trophy, as well as bragging rights. Doing things such as working out, drinking water, scheduling an annual physical, and taking care of your mental health will help each county score points. You can report wellness war points through links on your county health department's social media platforms. Five Oaks Garden Center in Batesville is under new ownership. Matt and Marla Nobby have sold the business to Batesville native Blake Benter as they prepare to slow down and step into retirement.
11: The business has been great to us after, you know, almost 40 years here, but you know, we've been in this process for a while of looking for the right buyer. And boy, Blake, I think, is just the right buyer.

0: He's the guy that can take this even to another level and continue on what we started.
1: Matt Nobby says they opened Five Oaks 36 years ago in Oldenburg and quickly outgrew that space. They built the Garden Center on State Road 129 in what was at the time a field of weeds. The couple plans to spend retirement traveling and visiting their children and grandchildren in other parts of the country, plus enjoying life on their farm. I'm Tom Snape with News on 103.9 WRBI. 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
1: With a check of WRBI Sports, I'm Tom Snape. Three local teams were eliminated from IHSA tournament play on Super Stickball Saturday, as heard on the Sports Voice. A memorable season for Milan softball ended with a third-ranked Indians 2-1 loss to number 5 West Washington in the Class 1A semi-state semifinal at Brown County. Coach Otzi Roysen's club wrapped up the 2026 season at 30-5, which included an ORVC title, an 8th sectional, and a 3rd regional championship. Providence eliminated Batesville 9-4 in the Class 3A baseball regional at Floyd Central. The Bulldogs trailed 9-1 heading into the 7th inning before scoring 3 runs for the final margin. Coach Tyler Burcham's team ends the season at 17-11. It was Hauser over North Decatur 13-6 in 10 innings in the 1A baseball regional at Jennings County. Chargers of Coach Christian McKinney trailed 5-3 going into the 7th, but came off the mat to tie the game and send it to extra innings. The Jets plated 8 runs in the top of the 10th. North Decatur scored a run in the bottom of the frame to round out the scoring. The Chargers finished with a 15-9 mark. The Reds were swept 5-3 by the Cardinals in St. Louis in the series finale heard yesterday on WRBI. Brett Lauder came off the injured list and went 3 innings, allowing 1 hit, no runs, and 5 walks with 4 strikeouts. Sam Mall took the loss in relief. Matt McClain hit 2 home runs. Tyler Stevenson went 3-for-4 with a homer and was a triple short of hitting for the cycle. The Reds look to snap their 4-game losing streak when they open a 3-game series tonight in San Diego against the Padres. Lefty Andrew Abbott gets the start for Cincinnati. The Padres counter with right-hander Walker Buehler. Coverage begins at 9:10 on 103.9 FM. IndyCar raced on the short oval last night.
6: Mark James with a recap of the Bomberito Automotive Group 500. A great crowd on hand. Mother Nature would certainly disrupt the proceedings to the tune of 4 cautions, a total of 60 laps, and 2 lengthy red flags. A jumbled up pit strategy opened the door for Joseph Newgarden to win again at Worldwide Technology Raceway. He led over the last stint of the race. Marcus Ericsson finishes second, and Christian Rasmussen completes the podium.
1: The Indiana Fever continue WNBA Commissioner's Cup play tonight against the Washington Mystics. Tip-off in D.C. is at 7 o'clock. Tom Snape, WRBI Sports.
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1: Funeral services for 89-year-old Edna Lorraine Cobb Watts of Milan will be held Wednesday at 10 a.m. at Laws Carmore Funeral Home in Milan. Visitation will be Tuesday from 5 to 7 p.m. at the funeral home. She is survived by 1 son, 3 daughters, 9 grandchildren, 13 great-grandchildren, and 1 brother. Burial will be in St. Paul United Methodist Cemetery in Sunman. Memorial contributions may be made to the American Cancer Society. Those were funeral arrangements for Lorraine Watts. Funeral services for 65-year-old Roger Allen Idy Gunter will be held Wednesday at 11 a.m. at Adams Lutheran Church. Visitation will be Tuesday from 4 to 7 p.m. at Myers Funeral Home in Batesville. He is survived by his wife, Connie, his mother, Eileen Gunter, 3 children, 6 grandchildren, 3 siblings, and numerous nieces and nephews. Burial will be in Adams Church Cemetery. Memorial contributions may be made to the family to assist with final expenses. Those were funeral arrangements for Roger Gunter.
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8: Good afternoon. This is Grant Rose from Consolidated Grain and Barge. Corn and bean futures are both mixed this afternoon. Bean futures for July are down 3.25 cents, and the Chicago Board of Trade price is 11.18 1/4. Bean futures for August are down 3 cents, and the Chicago Board of Trade price is 11.23. Cash priced into Aurora are June.

0: 11:18, July 11:38, and August 11:17. Corn futures for July are up 2. The Chicago Board of Trade price is 419.5. Corn futures for SEP are up 1.25 cents, and Chicago Board of Trade price is 428.25. Cash prices into Aurora are June 427, July 437, and August 423. Thank you, and have a safe rest of your day.
1: The clash between Ag Secretary Brooke Rollins and Democrat Congresswoman Angie Craig. I'm CJ Miller, and this is Hoosier Ag Today News.
2: Okay, Madam Secretary, do you know what so percent? I'm reclaiming my time.
3: Okay, I just ask you not to be so rude.
1: That was Secretary Rollins firing back at Representative Craig, who repeatedly hammered Rollins during a recent House Ag Committee hearing.
2: What's the national average of farm diesel?
3: The national average of farm diesel.
2: Yeah, what's the diesel
3: has increased because of the Iranian conflict.
2: How much is it right now?
3: Before the Iranian conflict, it had gone way up under the all inputs under the last administration increased about 40%. That's what we inherited.
2: Reclaiming my time. Madam Secretary, Joe Biden is no longer the president of the United States. Mr. Trump is. You own these numbers at this point in time.
1: 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I'm CJ Miller, Hoosier Ag Today News.
4: I'm WRBI meteorologist Paul Frobley with southeastern Indiana's most reliable forecast. Overcast this afternoon with a chance of thunderstorms. Highs level off around 83, southerly winds 5 to 10 miles per hour. Cloudy skies again tonight, chance of thunderstorms. Lows level off around 68. Thunderstorms likely tomorrow, 82, cloudy skies. Upper 80s, Wednesday and Thursday with storms both days. Right now, it's 77 degrees.
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0: Country 103.9 WRBI. It's an artist who has a custom-made wedding ring. That's Brett Young with In Case You Didn't Know. It's Katie Kinker, so happy to be with you on this Monday afternoon. And Brett Young dislocated his ring finger playing football when he was 12, so a jeweler made his wedding ring flexible so it stays on his finger, kind of like a watch would. I think that sounds so cool. Stay tuned, Justin Moore is coming up on WRBI.
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1: I'm WRBI meteorologist Paul Trombley with Southeastern Indiana's most reliable forecast. Chance of thunderstorms this afternoon. Otherwise, cloudy skies expected. High temperatures reach up to 83. Southerly winds, 5 to 10 miles per hour. Cloudy skies expected again tonight. Chance of thunderstorms. Lows dip down to about 68. Right now, 77.
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0: 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That's Ella Langley with Choosin' Texas. It's Katie Kinker with you on this Monday afternoon. And you can advertise your garage sale on WRBI. 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
2: ABC News, I'm Chuck Sievertson. Iran and Israel say they have stopped attacks that reignited over the weekend. ABC's Tom Sufi Burridge in Jerusalem.
3: After Iran's initial missile barrage late Sunday, President Trump getting on the phone with Israeli Prime Minister Netanyahu. Over the weekend, the president warning Israel not to retaliate against Iran.
2: Police are seeking two people in connection with a mass shooting over the weekend in Toledo, Ohio. 12 people injured. It was at the city's annual Old West End Festival, where hundreds come out to celebrate the beginning of summer. New York Knicks watch party outside Madison Square Garden is not happening tonight for Game 3 of the NBA Final because President Trump is planning to attend the game, says the NYPD. An offshore magnitude 7.8 earthquake hit the southern Philippines today, killing at least 35 people, injuring at least 144 others, officials say. It also triggered some tidal waves that hit nearby coasts. This is ABC News.
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0: Erie 103.9 WRBI. That's Hardy, Eric Church, Morgan Wallen, and Tim McGraw with Mick Arthur. 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Jordan Davis is coming up just after a look at the weather on WRBI.
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3: I'm WRBI meteorologist Paul Frobley with southeastern Indiana's most reliable forecast. Thunderstorms likely this afternoon, otherwise overcast skies. Daytime highs approaching 83. Winds out of the south, 8 to 15 miles per hour. Chance of thunderstorms tonight. Lows dip down to about 68. Overcast skies. Currently 78.
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1: ABC News, I'm Chuck Sievertson. Iran and Israel say they have stopped attacks that reignited over the weekend. ABC's Tom Sufi Burridge in Jerusalem.
2: After Iran's initial missile barrage late Sunday, President Trump getting on the phone with Israeli Prime Minister Netanyahu. Over the weekend, the president warning Israel not to retaliate against Iran.
1: Police are seeking two people in connection with a mass shooting over the weekend in Toledo, Ohio. 12 people injured. It was at the city's annual Old West End Festival, where hundreds come out to celebrate the beginning of summer. The New York Knicks watch party outside Madison Square Garden is not happening tonight for Game 3 of the NBA Final because President Trump is planning to attend the game, says the NYPD. An offshore magnitude 7.8 earthquake hit the southern Philippines today, killing at least 35 people, injuring at least 144 others, officials say. It also triggered some tidal waves that hit nearby coasts. This is ABC News. The TSA is investigating a stowaway case that originated in Texas.
3: According to a criminal complaint, 25-year-old Abdul Rahman Oriyomi got onto a Los Angeles-bound United Airlines flight in Houston without a boarding pass.
4: I think this is a pretty significant breach,
3: says security consultant Mark Matranya.
4: It's the multiple layers and failures to even get on the plane.
3: Oriyomi is thought to have walked past a distracted gate agent without scanning a boarding pass before flying off to L.A. Jim Ryan, ABC News.
1: Maine voters cast ballots tomorrow in perhaps the most watched primary election in the country. Democratic candidate Graham Plattner expected to win the nomination and take on Republican Senator Susan Collins. Plattner on defense over allegations of physical and emotional abuse against ex-girlfriends. Target recalling Up and Up fragrance-free and Up and Up fresh cucumber-scented baby wipes linked to bacterial contamination that can be life-threatening. Chuck Sievertson, ABC News.
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10: I'm Tom Snape in the WRBI newsroom. Members of the Indiana Internet Crimes Against Children Task Force served a search warrant on the 1200 block of North Carver Street in Greensburg on May 28th. Indiana State Police say the task force investigated a man who allegedly possessed child sexual abuse material. The investigation began after the National Center for Missing and Exploited Children flagged an online account after receiving a cyber tip. Investigators eventually identified the suspect as 33-year-old Chad Bowen. He was taken to the Decatur County Jail on a preliminary charge of possession of child sexual abuse material. The South Decatur Elementary School community

0: mourning the death of an administrator in a two-vehicle crash in Versailles Friday evening. The Ripley County Sheriff's Office says deputies and Indiana State Police troopers responded to a crash at the intersection of South High Street and U.S. 50. The initial investigation determined that an SUV turned from South High Street onto eastbound U.S. 50 when a motorcycle heading west on 50 and operated by 41-year-old Jake Rader of Waldron struck the other vehicle. Rader died at the scene. He was the assistant principal at South Decatur Elementary. Drugs and alcohol are not suspected. The investigation continues. Five Oaks Garden Center in Batesville has a new owner. Matt and Marla Nobby have sold the business to Batesville native Blake Benter as they prepare to slow down and ease into retirement. Matt Nobby says they opened Five Oaks 36 years ago in Oldenburg and quickly outgrew that space. They built the garden center on State Road 129 in what was at the time a field of weeds. He adds they look forward to seeing the business thrive in the future.
1: We'll be here for a year in the transition period, just helping Blake out. And I'm so proud of him to see a young person, you know, he just graduated college 3 weeks ago, to take on the responsibility and, continue on with what we started.
0: The Nobbies plan to spend retirement traveling and visiting their children and grandchildren in other parts of the country, plus enjoying life on their farm. The Batesville Skate Park will celebrate the opening of a new bouldering wall at a grand opening on Friday, July 3rd from 2 to 5 p.m. The event will include games, climbing challenges on the wall with prizes for those who wish to participate, plus food and drinks from local vendors. Organizers say you're welcome to try out the new wall. Mats will be available and spotters will be on hand to assist new climbers. I'm Tom Snape with news on 103.9 WRBI. 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
2: I'm WRBI meteorologist Paul Trombley with Southeastern Indiana's most reliable forecast. Storms likely this afternoon, otherwise overcast. High temperatures reach up to 83. Southerly winds 8 to 15 miles per hour. Cloudy skies expected again tonight. Chance for storms. Lows level off around 68. Thunderstorms likely tomorrow. Daytime highs approaching 82. Overcast skies. Chance for storms Wednesday and Thursday with highs in the upper 80s. Currently, it's 78 degrees.
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0: 103.9 WRBI. It's an artist who has a favorite late night snack. That's Cole Swindell with Single Saturday Night. It's Katie Kinker, so happy to be with you on this Monday. And Cole Swindell says his favorite late night snack is Ben & Jerry's Red Velvet Ice Cream. My favorite late night snack would have to be cheese or popcorn. I love both of those. Stay tuned, Jason Aldean is coming your way just after a look at the weather on Country 103.9 WRBI.
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5: I'm WRBI meteorologist Paul Fry.

0: Probably with southeastern Indiana's most reliable forecast. Thunderstorms likely this afternoon, otherwise overcast skies. Daytime highs approaching 83. Winds out of the south, 8 to 15 miles per hour. Chance of thunderstorms tonight. Lows dip down to about 68. Overcast skies. Currently 78.
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0: 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It's Katie Kinker, and every week of the Cincinnati Reds regular season, Rosie Red will be moved to a new location on WRBIRadio.com. 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Next up, Kane Brown.
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2: ABC News, I'm Chuck Sievertson. Two people are being sought in connection with a mass shooting over the weekend in Toledo, Ohio. ABC's Pierre Thomas.
3: When the shooting stops, 12 people caught in the crossfire, ranging in age from 14 to 61. Two initially listed in critical condition.
4: Everybody trying to find their kids.
5: It was quite a few people that need help. You know, it's a crazy sight to see.
3: The shooters fleeing the scene.
2: That at an annual festival. The New York Knicks watch party outside Madison Square Garden is canceled for Game 3 of the NBA final because President Trump is planning to attend the game, says the NYPD. Security is being boosted by federal and local law enforcers. Iran and Israel say they have stopped attacks after President Trump told Israeli Prime Minister Netanyahu not to retaliate for the latest Iranian attacks. An offshore magnitude 7.8 earthquake hit the southern Philippines today, killing at least 35 people, injuring more than 140 others, officials say. This is ABC News.
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0: and here it is. 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
3: I'm WRBI meteorologist Paul Trobley with Southeastern Indiana's most reliable forecast. Thunderstorms likely this afternoon, otherwise overcast skies. Daytime highs approaching 83. Winds out of the south, 8 to 15 miles per hour. Chance of thunderstorms tonight, lows dip down to about 68, overcast skies. Currently 78.
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1: ABC News, I'm Chuck Sievertson. Two people are being sought in connection with a mass shooting over the weekend in Toledo, Ohio. ABC's Pierre Thomas.
2: When the shooting stops, 12 people caught in the crossfire, ranging in age from 14 to 61. Two initially listed in critical condition.
3: Everybody trying to find their kids.
4: It was quite a few people that needed help. You know, it's a crazy sight to see.
2: The shooters fleeing the scene.
1: That at an annual festival. The New York Knicks watch party outside Madison Square Garden is canceled for Game 3 of the NBA final because President Trump is planning to attend the games, says the NYPD. Security is being boosted by federal and local law enforcers. Iran and Israel say they have stopped attacks after President Trump told Israeli Prime Minister Netanyahu not to retaliate for the latest Iranian attacks. An offshore magnitude 7.8 earthquake hit the southern Philippines today, killing at least 35 people, injuring more than 140 others, officials say. This is ABC News. Reporters are Tom Homan telling TV interviewers today that he intends to send more ICE agents to New York City due to what he calls a lack of local cooperation. Against it, New York City Mayor Zoran Mamdani.
5: I also do believe that ICE as an entity is one that should be abolished and that we should return to an immigration system that has more humanity at the heart of it.
1: With a week to go before the World Cup comes to Atlanta, this situation locally.
6: So far, the Atlanta Convention and Visitors Bureau says 226,000 hotel nights are either booked or blocked for the weeks during the games, but that's compared with 320,000 during the same period last year. Georgia Hotel and Lodging Association President Chris Hardman acknowledges,
7: it is not at the 8th Super Bowl equivalent expectation that was set last year.
6: The Atlanta Convention and Visitors Bureau expects the demand will increase as fans learn more about the countries playing in the later tournaments. Jonathan O'Brien, ABC News, Atlanta.
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3: I'm Tom Snape in the WRBI newsroom. A local school community is mourning the passing of an administrator who was killed in a two-vehicle collision in Versailles Friday evening. The Ripley County Sheriff's Office says deputies and Indiana State Police troopers responded to a crash at the intersection of South High Street and U.S. 50 around 7:40 p.m., The initial investigation determined that an SUV turned from South High Street onto eastbound U.S. 50 when a motorcycle heading west on 50 and operated by 41-year-old Jake Rader of Waldron struck the other vehicle. Rader, who was the assistant principal at South Decatur Elementary School, was pronounced dead at the scene. Drugs and alcohol are not suspected to be involved. Toxicology results are pending. The investigation is ongoing. Members of the Indiana Internet Crimes Against Children Task Force served a search warrant on the 1200 block of North Carver Street in Greensburg on May 28th. Indiana State Police say the task force investigated a man who allegedly possessed child sexual abuse material. The investigation began after the National Center for Missing and Exploited Children flagged an online account after receiving a cyber tip. Investigators eventually identified the suspect as 33-year-old Chad Bowen. He was booked in the Decatur County Jail on a preliminary charge of possession of child sexual abuse material. The Ripley and Decatur County Health Departments have launched a friendly competition to promote wellness. The 60-day wellness war got underway last week. Residents of both counties will battle to accumulate points and chase a championship trophy, as well as bragging rights. Doing things such as working out, drinking water, scheduling an annual physical, and taking care of your mental health will help each county score points. You can report wellness war points through links on your county health department's social media platforms. Five Oaks Garden Center in Batesville is under new ownership. Matt and Marla Nobby have sold the business to Batesville native Blake Benter as they prepare to slow down and step into retirement.
4: The business has been great to us after, you know, almost 40 years here. But, you know, we've been in this process for a while of looking for the right buyer. And boy, Blake, I think, is just the right buyer. He's the guy that can take this even to another level and continue on what we started.
3: Matt Nobby says they opened Five Oaks 36 years ago in Oldenburg and quickly outgrew that space. They built the garden center on State Road 129 in what was at the time a field of weeds. The couple plans to spend retirement traveling and visiting their children and grandchildren in other parts of the country, plus enjoying life on their farm. I'm Tom Snape with News on 103.9 WRBI. 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
5: I'm WRBI meteorologist Paul Trombley with Southeastern Indiana's most reliable forecast. Storms likely this afternoon, otherwise overcast. High temperatures reach up to 83. Southerly winds 8 to 15 miles per hour. Cloudy skies expected again tonight. Chance for storms. Lows level off around 68. Thunderstorms likely tomorrow. Daytime highs approaching 82. Overcast skies. Chance for storms Wednesday and Thursday with highs in the upper 80s. Currently, it's 78 degrees.
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0: Free 103.9 WRBI. It's an artist who has a pre-show ritual. That's Jordan Davis with Tucson Too Late. It's Katie Kinker with you on this Monday afternoon. And Jordan Davis says his pre-show ritual is the use of smelling salts to clear his head and get him ready to perform. I have never tried smelling salts, but I've seen people react to them, and I think those videos are pretty funny. Stay tuned. 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
2: I'm WRBI meteorologist Paul Frobley with Southeastern Indiana's most reliable forecast. Thunderstorms likely this afternoon, otherwise overcast skies. Daytime highs approaching 83. Winds out of the south, 8 to 15 miles per hour. Chance of thunderstorms tonight, lows dip down to about 68. Overcast skies, currently 78.
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0: Country 103.9 WRBI Zach Top, Good Times and Tan Lines. It's Katie Kinker, and looking at our community calendar, there will be a Euchre tournament going on at the American Legion post number 452 on Sunday, June 14th. Doors will open at noon and games will begin at 1. The entry fee is $5 and there will be a cash payout to the four highest scores. Refreshments will be available for purchase. For more information on this event or to see any other events that are going on in southeastern Indiana, you can visit WRBIRadio.com and take a look at our community calendar. Again, that's a Euchre tournament going on this Sunday, June 14th at the American Legion post number 452.
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2: ABC News, I'm Chuck Sievertson. Iran and Israel say they have stopped attacks even as the Israeli prime minister defied President Trump. ABC's Jonathan Carl.
3: The president did an interview with the Financial Times, and he said that Benjamin Netanyahu would have to go along with whatever peace deal he gets with Iran. He won't have any choice. I call the shots. But despite all of that, Israel obviously went on and attacked Iran.
2: Ukraine saying Russian drones hit a nuke fuel storage facility. ABC's Ian Panel in Moscow.
4: Ukraine made its presence felt, striking twice in a matter of 4 days there. We saw plumes of black smoke emerging over the St. Petersburg skyline. And then, of course, we've seen ongoing Russian strikes inside Ukraine.
2: Two people are sought in a weekend mass shooting in Toledo, Ohio. 12 people injured. An offshore 7.8 earthquake hit the southern Philippines today, killing at least 35. This is ABC News.
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Hi everyone, I'm Craig Orndorff. On the next weekend in the country, we're back to June of 1987, when President Reagan said, "Tear down this wall." Gary Hart got caught in some monkey business, and the Fox network was new to television. And on the countdown were hits by Dwight Yoakam, George Strait, Randy Travis, Holly Dunn, and the Judds. And we'll have them and more on the next weekend in the country. Saturday morning at 6, brought to you by Dunlap Supply, Conradi Insurance, and Bessler's Trackside Auto Depot on Country 103.9 WRBI.

0: 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It's Katie Kinker, and it looks like that'll do me for the day. Before I say goodbye, I wanted to remind you that we will have the Cincinnati Reds and San Diego Padres game on WRBI tonight. 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
3: I'm WRBI meteorologist Paul Frobley with Southeastern Indiana's most reliable forecast. Overcast skies this afternoon with a chance for storms. High temperatures reach up to 83, southerly winds 8 to 15 miles per hour. Chance of thunderstorms tonight, lows level off around 68, cloudy skies expected. Right now, 78.
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2: ABC News, I'm Chuck Sievertson. Iran and Israel say they have stopped attacks even as the Israeli Prime Minister defied President Trump. ABC's Jonathan Carl.
3: The president did an interview with the Financial Times, and he said that Benjamin Netanyahu would have to go along with whatever peace deal he gets with Iran. He won't have any choice. I call the shots. But despite all of that, Israel obviously went on and attacked Iran.
2: Ukraine saying Russian drones hit a nuke fuel storage facility. ABC's Ian Panel in Moscow.
4: Ukraine made its presence felt, striking twice in the matter of 4 days there. We saw plumes of black smoke emerging over the St. Petersburg skyline. And then, of course, we've seen ongoing Russian strikes inside Ukraine.
2: Two people are sought in a weekend mass shooting in Toledo, Ohio. 12 people injured. An offshore 7.8 earthquake hit the southern Philippines today, killing at least 35. This is ABC News. Target is recalling Up and Up fragrance-free and Up and Up fresh cucumber-scented baby wipes linked to bacterial contamination that can be life-threatening. A hunt for whoever made off with 18 pallets of whiskey from a Pennsylvania storage facility last week.
5: There was a lot of Noble Oak bourbon being stored in a Philadelphia warehouse on Friday. It was supposed to go to locations in northern New Jersey. A couple of thieves had other plans.
6: They showed up at American Supply's warehouse. They said, hey, we're here for a pickup for A21. They didn't really know what it was.
5: A21 Wine and Spirits Chief Operating Officer Rob Koch stating the obvious that the warehouse failed at some basic security measures. The booze still missing. Sherry Preston, ABC News.
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14: I'm Tom Snape in the WRBI newsroom. Members of the Indiana Internet Crimes Against Children Task Force served a search warrant on the 1200 block of North Carver Street in Greensburg on May 28th. Indiana State Police say the task force investigated a man who allegedly possessed child sexual abuse material. The investigation began after the National Center for Missing and Exploited Children flagged an online account after receiving a cyber tip. Investigators eventually identified the suspect as 33-year-old Chad Bowen. He was taken to the Decatur County Jail on a preliminary charge of possession of child sexual abuse material. The South Decatur Elementary School community is mourning the death of an administrator in a two-vehicle crash in Versailles Friday evening. The Ripley County Sheriff's Office says deputies and Indiana State Police troopers responded to a crash at the intersection of South High Street and US 50. The initial investigation determined that an SUV turned from South High Street onto eastbound US 50 when a motorcycle heading west on 50 and operated by 41-year-old Jake Rader of Waldron struck the other vehicle. Rader died at the scene. He was the assistant principal at South Decatur Elementary. Drugs and alcohol are not suspected. The investigation continues. Five Oaks Garden Center in Batesville has a new owner. Matt and Marla Nobby have sold the business to Batesville native Blake Benter as they prepare to slow down and ease into retirement. Matt Nobby says they opened Five Oaks 36 years ago in Oldenburg and quickly outgrew that space. They built a garden center on State Road 129 in what was at the time a field of weeds. He adds they look forward to seeing the business thrive in the future.
15: We'll be here for a year in the transition

0: period, just helping Blake out. And I'm so proud of him to see a young person, you know, he just graduated college 3 weeks ago, to take on the responsibility and, you know, continue on with what we started.
1: The Navvies plan to spend retirement traveling and visiting their children and grandchildren in other parts of the country, plus enjoying life on their farm. The Batesville Skate Park will celebrate the opening of a new bouldering wall at a grand opening on Friday, July 3rd from 2 to 5 p.m. The event will include games, climbing challenges on the wall with prizes for those who wish to participate, plus food and drinks from local vendors. Organizers say you're welcome to try out the new wall. Mats will be available and spotters will be on hand to assist new climbers. I'm Tom Snape with news on 103.9 WRBI. 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
1: With a check of WRBI Sports, I'm Tom Snape. The Cincinnati Reds look to snap their 4-game losing streak when they begin a 3-game series late tonight in San Diego against the Padres. Lefty Andrew Abbott gets the start for the Reds. He's 4-3 with a 4.06 earned run average. The Padres will counter with Walker Buehler, who is 3-3 with a 4.53 ERA. 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Tip-off in D.C. is at 7 o'clock. Tom Snape, WRBI Sports.
3: Soybeans, cattle, and hogs were lower. Corn was mostly lower. Hello, I'm Megan Grebner with your commodity market update on Brownfield. Plant your potential and harvest your reality with Stein. Turn potential into reality by planting the best genetics from Stein and leveraging the extensive knowledge of their agronomic experts. Stein has yield. Soybeans were lower on fund and technical selling. The USDA did report a sale of 264,000 metric tons of soybeans to unknown destinations for the 2026-2027 marketing year. The market's also looking ahead to crop conditions updates from the USDA. And a look at Thursday's production numbers. July beans down 5 3/4 at 11:15 3/4. August beans down 4 3/4 at 11:21 1/4. Corn was mixed mostly lower on fund and technical selling. The USDA did report a sale of 103,000 metric tons of corn to Japan. The USDA updates crop conditions this afternoon. July corn was up 1 1/4 at 4:18 3/4. September corn up 1/2 at 4:27 1/2. The wheat complex was mixed. U.S. wheat prices do keep it at a competitive disadvantage on the global market. July wheat in Chicago was up 3 1/4 at 5:83 1/4. September wheat up 3 at 5:95 3/4. In Kansas City, July wheat was up 9 at 6:29 3/4. And in Minneapolis, July wheat down 1 1/2 at 6:18. Live and feeder cattle were lower on fund and technical selling. The market's also been monitoring news of additional cases of New World screwworm. August lives down 492 at 236.72. October lives down 477 at 229.35. August feeders were down 320 at 350.70. Hogs were lower on fund and technical selling. July lean hogs down $1.42 at 97.37. August lean hogs down 107 at 96.15. I'm Megan Grebner for Brownfield.
4: I'm WRBI meteorologist Paul Frobley with Southeastern Indiana's most reliable forecast. Cloudy skies expected this afternoon with a chance of thunderstorms. Daytime highs approaching 83. Winds out of the south, 8 to 15 miles per hour. Overcast skies tonight, chance of thunderstorms. Lows level off around 68. Thunderstorms likely tomorrow. Daytime highs approaching 82. Cloudy skies expected. Upper 80s Wednesday and Thursday with thunderstorms both days. Right now, 78.
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If something's going on that's important to you, WRBI wants to know about it. 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

0: Country 103.9 WRBI, Jason Aldean. A little more summertime. Happy Monday and a good afternoon to you. Rob LaFerry with you. Full time on a Monday going until 7 o'clock. We do have Reds baseball, but it's going to be late here for the next 3 days as they will be out west in San Diego. We'll talk about that later on this afternoon. But for now, our concern this week weather-wise is warm temperatures, heat indexes, triple digits, and a lot of rain. Forecast is coming up, and then Corey Kent and Co. 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
4: I'm WRBI meteorologist Paul Frobley with Southeastern Indiana's most reliable forecast. Overcast skies this afternoon with a chance for storms. High temperatures reach up to 83, southerly winds 8 to 15 miles per hour. Chance of thunderstorms tonight, lows level off around 68, cloudy skies expected. Right now, 78.
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0: Scotty McCreary, a little damn straight for you on Country 103.9 WRBI. Robin with you. 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
2: ABC News, I'm Chuck Sievertson. With excitement high ahead of tonight's third game of the NBA Final in New York, the Knicks watch party outside Madison Square Garden is being moved. This because President Trump is planning to attend the game, says the NYPD. Matt McCool with the Secret Service.
3: You will see Secret Service police and special agents, transportation security officers, federal air marshals, and the NYPD NYPD officers throughout the area.
2: The Knicks lead the series 2-0 for the San Antonio Spurs. An 18-year-old has been taken into custody for questioning, police say, in the mass shooting over the weekend in Toledo, Ohio. 12 people were injured. 2 people have life-threatening injuries after

A shooting at Kaiser Medical offices in San Jose, California, police say. President Trump trying to keep his ceasefire and negotiations with Iran from collapsing. Iran and Israel say they have stopped attacks since Trump talked to Israeli Prime Minister Benjamin Netanyahu. This is ABC News.

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0: Country 103.9 WRBI. That is Low Cash and Wrong Hearts. Rob LeFerry getting ready for the 4 o'clock hour on a Monday. CMA Fest has wrapped up in Nashville. Record crowds over at Nissan Stadium, plus around the surrounding area. A lot of big shows, a lot of pop-up shows. Yesterday, Bailey Zimmerman, Hardy, Luke Bryan, Riley Green, Russell Dickerson all performing. But then if you went out to the bars, Jason Aldean popped around, so did Carly Pierce, and a few others. A good time had by all at the 2026 CMA Fest. Someone that was there, Russell Dickerson, comes up after weather on Country 103.9 WRBI.
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1: I'm WRBI meteorologist Paul Trombley with Southeastern Indiana's most reliable forecast. Overcast skies this afternoon with a chance for storms. High temperatures reach up to 83, southerly winds 8 to 15 miles per hour. Chance of thunderstorms tonight, lows level off around 68, cloudy skies expected. Right now, 78.
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1: ABC News, I'm Chuck Sievertson. With excitement high ahead of tonight's third game of the NBA Final in New York, the Knicks watch party outside Madison Square Garden is being moved. This because President Trump is planning to attend the game, says the NYPD. Matt McCool with the Secret Service.
2: You will see Secret Service police and special agents, transportation security officers, federal air marshals, and the NYPD and NYPD officers throughout the area.
1: The Knicks lead the series 2-0 for the San Antonio Spurs. An 18-year-old has been taken into custody for questioning, police say, in the mass shooting over the weekend in Toledo, Ohio. 12 people were injured. Two people have life-threatening injuries after a shooting at Kaiser Medical Offices in San Jose, California, police say. President Trump trying to keep his ceasefire and negotiations with Iran from collapsing. Iran and Israel say they have stopped attacks since Trump talked to Israeli Prime Minister Benjamin Netanyahu. This is ABC News. Reporters are Tom Homan telling TV interviewers today that he intends to send more ICE agents to New York City due to what he calls a lack of local cooperation. New York City Mayor Zoran Mamdani.
3: I want to be very clear about the fact that I believe that ICE raids are cruel. They are inhumane. They do nothing to serve in the interests of public safety. I've shared that directly with the president. I've shared that in public.
1: The FIFA World Cup gets underway this week in 16 cities across North America. The highly anticipated soccer tournament is expected to draw up to 7 million visitors to the U.S. ABC's Alex Stone in Los Angeles was asked about the potential economic impact.
4: FIFA has said $17 billion will be brought in gross domestic product. But you look at some of the numbers we heard from Atlanta today, 226,000 hotel rooms were booked during the World Cup. Last year, with no World Cup, it was 320,000 hotel rooms during that same period without this going on.
1: Our Alex Stone in L.A., Chuck Sievertson, ABC News.
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9: I'm Tom Snape in the WRBI newsroom. A local school community is mourning the passing of an administrator who was killed in a

0: two-vehicle collision in Versailles Friday evening. The Ripley County Sheriff's Office says deputies and Indiana State Police troopers responded to a crash at the intersection of South High Street and U.S. 50 around 7:40 p.m. The initial investigation determined that an SUV turned from South High Street onto eastbound U.S. 50 when a motorcycle heading west on 50 and operated by 41-year-old Jake Rader of Waldron struck the other vehicle. Rader, who was the assistant principal at South Decatur Elementary School, was pronounced dead at the scene. Drugs and alcohol are not suspected to be involved. Toxicology results are pending. The investigation is ongoing. Members of the Indiana Internet Crimes Against Children Task Force served a search warrant on the 1200 block of North Carver Street in Greensburg on May 28th. Indiana State Police say the task force investigated a man who allegedly possessed child sexual abuse material. The investigation began after the National Center for Missing and Exploited Children flagged an online account after receiving a cyber tip. Investigators eventually identified the suspect as 33-year-old Chad Bowen. He was booked in the Decatur County Jail on a preliminary charge of possession of child sexual abuse material. The Ripley and Decatur County Health Departments have launched a friendly competition to promote wellness. The 60-day wellness war got underway last week. Residents of both counties will battle to accumulate points and chase a championship trophy, as well as bragging rights. Doing things such as working out, drinking water, scheduling an annual physical, and taking care of your mental health will help each county score points. You can report wellness war points through links on your county health department's social media platforms. Five Oaks Garden Center in Batesville is under new ownership. Matt and Marla Nobby have sold the business to Batesville native Blake Benter as they prepare to slow down and step into retirement.
1: The business has been great to us after, you know, almost 40 years here. But, you know, we've been in this process for a while of looking for the right buyer. And boy, Blake, I think, is just the right buyer. He's the guy that can take this even to another level and continue on what we started.
0: Matt Nobby says they opened Five Oaks 36 years ago in Oldenburg and quickly outgrew that space. They built the garden center on State Road 129 in what was at the time a field of weeds. The couple plans to spend retirement traveling and visiting their children and grandchildren in other parts of the country, plus enjoying life on their farm. I'm Tom Snape with news on 103.9 WRBI. 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
0: With a check of WRBI Sports, I'm Tom Snape. The Cincinnati Reds look to snap their four-game losing streak when they begin a three-game series late tonight in San Diego against the Padres. Lefty Andrew Abbott gets the start for the Reds. He's 4-3 with a 4.06 earned run average. The Padres will counter with Walker Buehler, who is 3-3 with a 4.53 ERA. Coverage begins at 9:10 on 103.9 FM and the WRBI app. The Indiana Fever continue WNBA Commissioner's Cup play tonight against the Washington Mystics. Tip-off in D.C. is at 7 o'clock. Tom Snape, WRBI Sports.
3: Mixed markets with corn and wheat mostly higher and beans struggling. This is Hoosier Ag Today's Monday closing farm market report. More losses in soybeans to start the week, but a better than expected corn export inspections report and a flash sales announcement gave corn futures a shot at a higher close. Amid more screw worm cases, the cattle market sharply lower. We do end up a penny and a quarter on July corn, 418 and three quarters. September, 427 and a half, a gain of only a half. Unchanged December corn, 446. Down a nickel and three quarters, July beans, 1115 and three quarters. Novi down two, 1135 and a half. July wheat, 583 and a quarter, up three and a quarter. August live cattle, 236.72, down 4.92. July lean hogs, 97.37, down 142. I'm Ian DeEubank. Who's your ag today? Indiana's Farm Network.
4: I'm WRBI meteorologist Paul Trombley with Southeastern Indiana's most reliable forecast. Overcast skies this afternoon with a chance for storms. High temperatures reach up to 83. Southerly winds 8 to 15 miles per hour.

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1: tonight. Lows level off around 68. Cloudy skies expected. Right now, 78.
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0: cowgirl. Country 103.9 WRBI, Parmalee and Cowgirl. Rob LeFerry again wishing you a good afternoon on this Monday. I am going until 7 o'clock. Yes, we have Reds baseball, but it's going to be a late start tonight, so take a nap while you can. Not while you're listening to me, of course, but no, Reds in San Diego tonight to open up a three-game series with the San Diego Padres. It's an airtime tonight and tomorrow of 9:10, and then on Wednesday, an airtime of 3:40 on the Reds radio network before the Reds return home this weekend to take on the Arizona Diamondbacks. But it's Reds at the Padres beginning tonight, and again, that airtime is 9:10 on Country 103.9 WRBI.
1: 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Fly the flag to say you're proud to be an American. Joining WRBI and urging you to fly the flag and show your appreciation for which it stands are the following.
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8: I'm WRBI meteorologist Paul Frobley with Southeastern Indiana's most reliable forecast. Overcast skies this afternoon with a chance for storms. High temperatures reach up to 83, southerly winds 8 to 15 miles per hour. Chance of thunderstorms tonight, lows level off around 68, cloudy skies expected. Right now, 78.
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0: Thomas Rhett and a little bit of What's Your Country Song on Country 103.9 WRBI. Hanging out with Rob, taking a look at country music news, and it has been set that Thomas Rhett will be going down to Mexico in January of 2027 as a part of Luke Bryan's 12th annual Crash My Playa. And this is going to be January 13th through the 16th. Luke Bryan, Thomas Rhett, Hardy, Brothers Osborne, Brett Young, and more. Tickets are going on sale at the end of this week on June 11th. So get out of the cold, go to Cancun, see some country music while you're at it, January 13th through the 16th. Riley Green coming up after the national news on WRBI.
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2: ABC News, I'm Chuck Sievertson. Security beefed up by local and federal law enforcers for tonight's third game of the NBA final in New York because President Trump plans to attend. New York City Police Commissioner Jessica Tisch.
3: For game four, we do expect watch parties outside of Madison Square Garden to resume. Those watch parties will be managed with pens and screening.
2: The Knicks lead the series 2-0 for the San Antonio Spurs. A referee for the FIFA World Cup has been denied entry to the U.S. due to vetting concerns, says a statement from U.S. Customs and Border Protection. He's identified by local reports as Omar Artan from Somalia. A federal judge today struck down a $100,000 fee the Trump administration imposed on new H-1B visas for skilled foreign workers. The judge says Congress would need to approve. An 18-year-old has been taken into custody for questioning police say in the mass shooting over the weekend in Toledo, Ohio. This is ABC News.
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0: That song always reminds me just of a good Western or a ranching show like Yellowstone or Dutton Ranch. It's MacArthur, Hardy, Eric Church, Morgan Wallen, and Tim McGraw on Country 103.9 WRVI. Rob LaFerry getting ready for evening time in southeastern Indiana tonight. Still tracking rain showers throughout the entire week, and with that could be some pop-up storms as things get awfully hot in southeastern Indiana. Those heat indexes could be a real issue too, and we're going to get you a final check of afternoon weather, get you ready for evening time in just a bit, and then country music to take you to 5 o'clock begins with Sam Hunt on Country 103.9 WRBI.
1: 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WRBI believes that education's not only a vital requirement for getting and holding a good job, but it's also the launch pad for advanced education. We congratulate the members of this year's graduating class, the young men and women now ready to put their education to work.
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6: I'm WRBI meteorologist Paul Trombley with southeastern Indiana's most reliable forecast. Overcast skies this afternoon with a chance for storms. High temperatures reach up to 83. Southerly winds 8 to 15 miles per hour. Chance of thunderstorms tonight.

0: Lows level off around 68. Cloudy skies expected. Right now, 78.
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1: ABC News, I'm Chuck Sievertson. Security beefed up by local and federal law enforcers for tonight's third game of the NBA final in New York because President Trump plans to attend. New York City Police Commissioner Jessica Tisch.
2: For game four, we do expect watch parties outside of Madison Square Garden to resume. Those watch parties will be managed with pens and screening.
1: The Knicks lead the series 2-0 for the San Antonio Spurs. A referee for the FIFA World Cup has been denied entry to the U.S. due to vetting concerns, says a statement from U.S. Customs and Border Protection. He's identified by local reports as Omar Artan from Somalia. A federal judge today struck down a $100,000 fee the Trump administration imposed on new H-1B visas for skilled foreign workers. The judge says Congress would need to approve. An 18-year-old has been taken into custody for questioning police say in the mass shooting over the weekend in Toledo, Ohio. This is ABC News. Maine voters cast ballots tomorrow in perhaps the most watched primary election in the country. Democratic candidate Graham Plattner is expected to win the nomination and take on Republican Senator Susan Collins. But Plattner is on defense over allegations of physical and emotional abuse against ex-girlfriends. ABC's Jay O'Brien.
3: It doesn't look like what we've seen so far that there is enough of a base of Maine voters who would leave Graham Plattner. But also, we don't have great polling in the wake of these articles. So really, it's all going to come down to what the vote total looks like tomorrow night. And even if Graham Plattner wins, if there's a contingent of, again, that Plattner protest vote tomorrow, does that spell trouble for him into the general where he's got to have

0: all of the Democratic weight behind him.
1: ABC's Jay O'Brien. U.S. Airlines spent more than $6 billion on jet fuel in April, up 78% from a year earlier, despite using slightly less fuel, says government data. Chuck Sievertson, ABC News.
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7: I'm Tom Snape in the WRBI newsroom. Members of the Indiana Internet Crimes Against Children Task Force served a search warrant on the 1200 block of North Carver Street in Greensburg on May 28th. Indiana State Police say the task force investigated a man who allegedly possessed child sexual abuse material. The investigation began after the National Center for Missing and Exploited Children flagged an online account after receiving a cyber tip. Investigators eventually identified the suspect as 33-year-old Chad Bowen. He was taken to the Decatur County Jail on a preliminary charge of possession of child sexual abuse material. The South Decatur Elementary School community is mourning the death of an administrator in a two-vehicle crash in Versailles Friday evening. The Ripley County Sheriff's Office says deputies and Indiana State Police troopers responded to a crash at the intersection of South High Street and U.S. 50. The initial investigation determined that an SUV turned from South High Street onto eastbound U.S. 50 when a motorcycle heading west on 50 and operated by 41-year-old Jake Rader of Waldron struck the other vehicle. Rader died at the scene. He was the assistant principal at South Decatur Elementary. Drugs and alcohol are not suspected. The investigation continues. Five Oaks Garden Center in Batesville has a new owner. Matt and Marla Nobby have sold the business to Batesville native Blake Benter as they prepare to slow down and ease into retirement. Matt Nobby says they opened Five Oaks 36 years ago in Oldenburg and quickly outgrew that space. They built the garden center on State Road 129 in what was at the time a field of weeds. He adds they look forward to seeing the business thrive in the future.
8: We'll be here for a year in the transition period, just helping Blake out. And I'm so proud of him to see a young person. You know, he just graduated college 3 weeks ago to take on the responsibility and, continue on with what we started.
7: The Nobbies plan to spend retirement traveling and visiting their children and grandchildren in other parts of the country, plus enjoying life on their farm. The Batesville Skate Park will celebrate the opening of a new bouldering wall at a grand opening on Friday, July 3rd from 2 to 5 p.m. The event will include games, climbing challenges on the wall with prizes for those who wish to participate, plus food and drinks from local vendors. Organizers say you're welcome to try out the new wall. Mats will be available and spotters will be on hand to assist new climbers. I'm Tom Snape with news on 103.9 WRBI. 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
7: With a check of WRBI Sports, I'm Tom Snape. The Cincinnati Reds look to snap their four-game losing streak when they begin a three-game series late tonight in San Diego against the Padres. Lefty Andrew Abbott gets the start for the Reds. He's 4-3 with a 4.06 earned run average. The Padres will counter with Walker Buehler, who is 3-3 with a 4.53 ERA. 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

0: Fever continued. WNBA Commissioner's Cup play tonight against the Washington Mystics. Tip-off in D.C. is at 7 o'clock. Tom Snape, WRBI Sports.
1: From ABC News, Wall Street Now, the major indexes were mixed at the start of the trading week. The Dow fell after a morning rally to close 81 points down. The S&P 500 gained 22 points. The NASDAQ rose 220 points after last week's sell-off. Oil prices were up after renewed fighting between Israel and Iran, but eased after an overnight spike. Shares of Marvel Technology were up more than 14% as the semiconductor company joins the S&P 500 index. Marvel replaces Campbell, which dipped 1% on its way out of the index, despite reporting stronger than expected quarterly profits. Shares of Corning were up after Amazon announced a multi-billion dollar deal to produce optical fiber and other products for its data centers across the country. Apple chief Tim Cook hosted his last annual developers conference as head of the company. Apple unveiled new artificial intelligence features focusing on day-to-day use and on privacy. Chuck Sievertson, ABC News.
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0: Funeral services for 89-year-old Edna Lorraine Cobb Watts of Milan will be held Wednesday at 10 a.m. at Laws Carmore Funeral Home in Milan. Visitation will be Tuesday from 5 to 7 p.m. at the funeral home. She was survived by one son, three daughters, nine grandchildren, 13 great-grandchildren, and one brother. Burial will be in St. Paul United Methodist Cemetery in Sunman. Memorial contributions may be made to the American Cancer Society. Those were funeral arrangements for Lorraine Watts. Funeral services for 65-year-old Roger Allen Idy Gunter will be held Wednesday at 11 a.m. at Adams Lutheran Church. Visitation will be Tuesday from 4 to 7 p.m. at Myers Funeral Home in Batesville. He is survived by his wife, Connie, his mother, Eileen Gunter, three children, six grandchildren, three siblings, and numerous nieces and nephews. Burial will be in Adams Church Cemetery. Memorial contributions may be made to the family to assist with final expenses. Those were funeral arrangements for Roger Gunter.
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3: I'm WRBI meteorologist Paul Trobley with southeastern Indiana's most reliable forecast. Overcast skies this afternoon with a chance for storms. High temperatures reach up to 83. Southerly winds 8 to 15 miles per hour. Chance of thunderstorms tonight. Lows level off around 68. Cloudy skies expected. Right now, 78.
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We got winners, we got losers, chain smokers and boozers, and we got yuppies, we got bikers, we've got thirsty hitchhikers.

0: You look moving on. Country 103.9 WRBI. New single for Josh Ross. You've heard it the past few weeks, called Hate How You Look. Rob LeFerre officially wishing you a good evening on this Monday. Josh Ross and that single, number 4 heading into this work week on the Top Country Radio Songs chart. We mentioned on Friday that Tucker Wetmore is number 1 with Brunette. Riley Green at 2. Ella Langley at number 3. Jason Aldean rounds out the top 5 with Don't Tell On Me. And then 6 through 10 in order, Megan Maroney, Cody Johnson, Morgan Wallen, Bailey Zimmerman, and Corey Kent with Co-Wetzel. Inside 5 o'clock, evening weather due up. Jason Aldean after. It's that number 5 song, Don't Tell On Me, Country 103.9 WRBI.
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2: I'm WRBI meteorologist Paul Frobley with southeastern Indiana's most reliable forecast. Overcast skies this afternoon with a chance for storms. High temperatures reach up to 83, southerly winds 8 to 15 miles per hour. Chance of thunderstorms tonight, lows level off around 68, cloudy skies expected. Right now, 78.
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0: Tyler Hubbard back then, right now, Country 103.9 WRBI. And Tyler Hubbard, a part of possibly the biggest country music news last week as he reunited to bring Florida Georgia Line back together at CMA Fest. And it appears that the duo could be going back out on tour again, plus be releasing new music. So the singles part of things, not too bad. But hey, Florida Georgia Line is way better when it's two and not one. Ella Langley coming up. That's after national news. 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
2: ABC News, I'm Chuck Sievertson. Kroger agrees to pay $1.25 million in a settlement over estimated calories. ABC's Alex Stone in Los Angeles.
3: Remember that Seinfeld episode when the non-fat frozen yogurt turned out not to be non-fat?
4: It's non-fat. How could this not have any fat? It's too good.
3: In Santa Barbara County, the district attorney says some Kroger-branded Carbmaster breads were not as low-calorie as advertised.
2: Security beefed up for tonight's third game of the NBA Finals in New York because President Trump plans to attend. New York City Police Commissioner Jessica Tisch.
5: Because of that visit, and in coordination with the United States Secret Service, there will unfortunately be no watch party outside of Madison Square Garden for Game 3 of the finals.
2: Federal judge today struck down a $100,000 fee the Trump administration imposed on new H-1B visas for skilled foreign workers. The judge says Congress would need to approve. Wall Street indexes closed mixed. This is ABC News.
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4: I'm WRBI meteorologist Paul Trombley with Southeastern Indiana's most reliable forecast. Overcast skies this afternoon with a chance for storms. High temperatures reach up to 83, southerly winds 8 to 15 miles per hour. Chance of thunderstorms tonight, lows level off around 68, cloudy skies expected. Right now, 78.
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1: ABC News, I'm Chuck Stevenson. Kroger agrees to pay $1.25 million in a settlement over estimated calories. ABC's Alex Stone in Los Angeles.
2: Remember that Seinfeld episode when the non-fat frozen yogurt turned out not to be non-fat?
3: It's non-fat. How could this not have any fat? It's too good.
2: In Santa Barbara County, the district attorney says some Kroger-branded Carbmaster breads were not as low-calorie as advertised.
1: Security beefed up for tonight's third game of the NBA Finals in New York because President Trump plans to attend. New York City Police Commissioner Jessica Tisch.
4: Because of that visit, and in coordination with the United States Secret Service, there will unfortunately be no watch party outside of Madison Square Garden for Game 3 of the finals.
1: Federal judge today struck down a $100,000 fee the Trump administration imposed on new H-1B visas for skilled foreign workers. The judge says Congress would need to approve. Wall Street indexes closed mixed. This is ABC News. Pope Leo met today with six survivors of clergy sexual abuse in Madrid and promised to consider their suggestions for how the Catholic Church can improve its response to the crisis, says the Vatican. The 2026 FIFA World Cup gets underway this week in 16 cities across North America. ABC's Alex Stone in Los Angeles was asked about the potential economic impact.
5: It can be a boom for catering companies and those that are hosting corporate events. Bars and hotels that are right around a venue can do great because people are naturally going to go there. If there had not been an event there, they wouldn't be there. But overall, like what we see with the Olympics, sometimes people who are local, they decide to leave the city when big events come in. They don't want to deal with it. Some of this will depend on who is in the matches in these cities once people know who's actually going to be playing as they advance in the different rounds. So yet to be seen, but early numbers show overall demand may not be what the early predictions were, but some sectors may do really well.
1: Chuck Sievertson, ABC News.
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12: I'm Tom Snape in the WRBI newsroom. A local school community is mourning the passing of an administrator who was killed in a two-vehicle collision in Versailles Friday evening. The Ripley County Sheriff's Office says deputies and Indiana State Police troopers responded to a crash at the intersection of South High Street and US 50 around 7:40 p.m. The initial investigation determined that an SUV turned from South High Street onto eastbound US 50 when a motorcycle heading west on 50 and operated by 41-year-old Jake Rader of Waldron struck the other vehicle. Rader, who was the assistant principal at South Decatur Elementary School,

0: pronounced dead at the scene. Drugs and alcohol are not suspected to be involved. Toxicology results are pending. The investigation is ongoing. Members of the Indiana Internet Crimes Against Children Task Force served a search warrant on the 1200 block of North Carver Street in Greensburg on May 28th. Indiana State Police say the task force investigated a man who allegedly possessed child sexual abuse material. The investigation began after the National Center for Missing and Exploited Children flagged an online account after receiving a cyber tip. Investigators eventually identified the suspect as 33-year-old Chad Bowen. He was booked in the Decatur County Jail on a preliminary charge of possession of child sexual abuse material. The Ripley and Decatur County Health Departments have launched a friendly competition to promote wellness. The 60-day wellness war got underway last week. Residents of both counties will battle to accumulate points and chase a championship trophy, as well as bragging rights. Doing things such as working out, drinking water, scheduling an annual physical, and taking care of your mental health will help each county score points. You can report wellness war points through links on your county health department's social media platforms. Five Oaks Garden Center in Batesville is under new ownership. Matt and Marla Nobby have sold the business to Batesville native Blake Benter as they prepare to slow down and step into retirement.
1: The business has been great to us after, you know, almost 40 years here. But, you know, we've been in this process for a while of looking for the right buyer. And boy, Blake, I think, is just the right buyer. He's the guy that can take this even to another level and continue on what we started.
0: Matt Nobby says they opened Five Oaks 36 years ago in Oldenburg and quickly outgrew that space. They built the garden center on State Road 129 in what was at the time a field of weeds. The couple plans to spend retirement traveling and visiting their children and grandchildren in other parts of the country, plus enjoying life on their farm. I'm Tom Snape with news on 103.9 WRBI. 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
0: With a check of WRBI Sports, I'm Tom Snape. The Cincinnati Reds look to snap their four-game losing streak when they begin a three-game series late tonight in San Diego against the Padres. Lefty Andrew Abbott gets the start for the Reds. He's 4-3 with a 4.06 earned run average. The Padres will counter with Walker Buehler, who is 3-3 with a 4.53 ERA. 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Tip-off in D.C. is at 7 o'clock. 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
3: I'm WRBI meteorologist Paul Trombley with Southeastern Indiana's most reliable forecast. Overcast skies this afternoon with a chance for storms. High temperatures reach up to 83, southerly winds 8 to 15 miles per hour. Chance of thunderstorms tonight, lows level off around 68, cloudy skies expected. Right now, 78.
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1: I'm WRBI meteorologist Megan Mulford with Southeastern Indiana's most reliable forecast. Chance of thunderstorms this afternoon, otherwise overcast skies. High temperatures reach up to 83. Southerly winds 8 to 15 miles an hour. Cloudy again tonight, chance for storms. Lows level off around 68. Right now, 78.
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0: John Morgan and Kid Myself on Country 103.9 WRBI. Rob LeFerrier in studio on a Monday night. Time to take a look at country music history. On this day, June 8th, 1963, on the chart for the very first time, Ring of Fire by Johnny Cash. 1987, the TNN Music City News Country Awards. Randy Travis wins 4 awards. Statler Brothers named Entertainer of the Year. Reba wins Female Artist of the Year. 2010, George Strait named Top Country Artist of the Last 25 Years by Billboard Magazine. And in 2015, the Ryman Auditorium unveils a renovation project unveiled for $14 million. It's going to have a new cafe and a new theater. That's country music history for you on your June 8th. Coming up, national news and Ingrid Andress.
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2: ABC News, I'm Chuck Sievertson. Excitement, anticipation, and security are higher for tonight's third game of the NBA Finals in New York, because President Trump plans to attend. Matt McCool with Secret Service.
3: You will see Secret Service police and special agents, transportation security officers, federal air marshals, and the NYPD NYPD officers throughout the area.
4: The cheapest seats on the resale market selling for about $8,000. Estimates are New York City alone could bring in as much as $465 million from these finals.
2: ABC Sherry Preston. The Knicks lead the series 2-0 for the San Antonio Spurs. President Trump today said that the U.S. will have total victory in Iran in the next 2 weeks.

0: Spoke to Republicans at a virtual telephone rally for Republican candidates. The Senate has formally received the nomination of Acting Attorney General Todd Blanche to serve as Attorney General. It could tee off a contentious confirmation battle. This is ABC News.
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0: Kitmore Beer Money Country, 103.9 WRBI. I'm Rob LeFerry. That's going to do it for me here on this Monday night. Come back and do it all over again tomorrow, beginning at 3 o'clock and going until 7. Don't forget 9:10 tonight, Reds baseball for you as they are in San Diego to take on the Padres. 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We're back together again on Tuesday on Country 103.9 WRBI.
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1: ABC News, I'm Chuck Sievertson. Excitement, anticipation, and security are higher for tonight's third game of the NBA Finals in New York because President Trump plans to attend. Matt McCool with Secret Service.
2: You will see Secret Service police and special agents, transportation security officers, federal air marshals, and the NYPD NYPD officers throughout the area.
3: The cheapest seats on the resale market selling for about $8,000. Estimates are New York City alone could bring in as much as $465 million from these finals.
1: ABC Sherry Preston. The Knicks lead the series 2-0 for the San Antonio Spurs. President Trump today said that the U.S. will have total victory in Iran in the next 2 weeks. He spoke to Republicans at a virtual telephone rally for Republican candidates. The Senate has formally received the nomination of Acting Attorney General Todd Blanche to serve as Attorney General. It could tee off a contentious confirmation battle. This is ABC News. Jury selection today for the man federal prosecutors say is responsible for igniting the deadly Palisades fire in Los Angeles last year. Jonathan Rendernecht pleads not guilty. ABC News legal analyst Brian Buckmeyer.
4: Because it resulted in both the destruction of personal property as well as the death of others, you're talking about a mandatory minimum of 5 years in prison to as high as 45 years in prison. These are extremely serious charges.
1: With the first World Cup matches in the U.S. just days away, hundreds of concession workers at Los Angeles's SoFi Stadium have authorized a possible strike against the stadium's food service operator. ABC's Christiane Cordero.
5: Really what the sticking points are here, increase of pay, that's crucial, according to the union, limits on automation, aka AI, and the ability to walk off the job if federal ICE agents show up to the stadium.
1: On Wall Street, the Dow closed lower, the S&P 500 and NASDAQ indexes finished higher. Chuck Sievertson, ABC News.
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6: I'm WRBI meteorologist Megan Mulford with Southeastern Indiana's most reliable forecast. Chance of thunderstorms tonight, otherwise cloudy skies expected. Lows level off around 68. Southerly winds 5 to 10 miles an hour. Cloudy skies expected again tomorrow. Thunderstorms likely. High temperatures reach up to 82. Currently, it's 78 degrees.
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2: Is school already over for your teenager? Do they have another week or so to go? Well, if you're already having that challenge, I will tell you how to survive a summer with a teenager. Details on that to come. Hi there, I'm Terry Dean. You found the Terry Dean program. Very glad that you tuned in. Also on today's show, we'll talk about the favorite place you might go to enjoy a hamburger and or cheeseburger. Last week was National Hamburger Day. Talk about that. And the fight over price tags. This and more all coming up. Don't go anywhere. 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
3: WRVI reminds you that June 14th is Flag Day. 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WRVI and the following remind you that respect for the flag is respect for the millions who have sacrificed to keep it flying.
4: Grunz Gutzwiller proudly salutes the American flag, an icon of freedom and collective strength.
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2: I'm WRBI meteorologist Megan Mulford with southeastern Indiana's most reliable forecast. Chance of thunderstorms tonight, otherwise cloudy skies expected. Lows level off around 68. Southerly winds 5 to 10 miles an hour. Cloudy skies expected again tomorrow. Thunderstorms likely. High temperatures reach up to 82. Currently, it's 78 degrees.
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1: ABC News, I'm Stephanie Officer. President Trump saying Israel and Iran are on track again towards peace, quote, end quote, looking to do an immediate ceasefire. That's despite the dangerous escalation seen during the weekend. Now, both Iran and Israel seeming to indicate they're willing to halt operations. ABC's Karen Travers.
2: Iran has made very clear that the issue of Lebanon is very critical to them, and a ceasefire there is something that has to happen in order for them to agree to another thing with the United States at this point.
1: Today, Apple unveiled its new Siri AI tech powered by Apple Intelligence. The company says Siri has been completely overhauled, with users now able to have her answer questions and search their devices for info and pictures in a new app. Apple Intelligence will allow users to automatically organize all of those open Safari tabs and monitor websites for updates and change any weak or compromised passwords. This is ABC News.
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I know you're feeling it. Have you noticed those new electronic digital price tags popping up at places like Walmart or Target or Kroger? Well, they call that dynamic processing, which is just a fancy corporate way of saying the price could change from minute to minute, just depending on the economy. Stores claims it's a way to manage inventory better, but a new poll shows that it's 67% of

0: I feel you may have a similar feeling for yourself.
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3: I'm WRBI meteorologist Megan Mulford with Southeastern Indiana's most reliable forecast. Chance of thunderstorms tonight, otherwise cloudy skies expected. Lows level off around 68. Southerly winds 5 to 10 miles an hour. Cloudy skies expected again tomorrow. Thunderstorms likely. High temperatures reach up to 82. Currently, it's 78 degrees.
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